0: 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From Cyndi Lauper to Duran Duran. 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
14: There is a breakdown now in Success. Kwinana Freeway North, but after Russell Road, is off in the right emergency lane. Otherwise, Freeway South and underspeed Hepburn Avenue through to Reed Highway. And Scarborough Beach Road off and onto Vincent Street. Hay Street in the city and at Russell Road. Freeway North and Thomas Road merge point through to Rowley Road. And Farrington Road right through to Canning Highway as well. Delays in Crawley Mounts Bay Road, westbound at Hackett Drive. You get it at Apple Cross, Canning Highway, westbound at Reynolds Road too. 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
16: It's 13 degrees. Hello, I'm Jimmy Williams. The New South Wales Premier has been asked about the scandal engulfing the Sydney Swans. The club's expected to today announce the sanctions for the players at the centre of an alleged incident at the club's Melbourne hotel on Monday, which is being investigated by Victoria's Sexual Crime Squad. Chris Minns has told the ABC he knows as much as the rest of us.
17: I don't pretend to know the ins and outs of the allegations or the circumstances. Obviously, it's in the hands of Victoria Police and they need to conduct a full and thorough investigation. It sounds like the Swans need to and are cooperating, and I think that's appropriate.
16: WA police have found a missing girl they'd been searching for since Saturday night. 10-year-old Lyndall was found safe just after 7 o'clock last night. The state opposition is calling on the government to let health workers have their say in a survey for the first time in 3 years. Shadow Health Minister Libby Medham says the Department of Health received 10 offers to run a review but said no to all of them. The last survey back in 2023 found just 28% of health workers said they felt valued and respected. A country footballer has faced court for the first time after being charged with assault following an on-field incident last month. Kalani Brooks accused of choking and punching an opposition player during a game at Kojanup. He'll face court again in November. The opposition player knocked unconscious, needing hospital treatment. And Aussie teachers are dishing the dirt on the unique challenges they face with each year group. They've branded Year 9 boys as the worst overall to teach, and Years 7 and 8 as immature and demanding.
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16: Plenty of big names are set to miss this week's final home and away round. Christian Petrarca won't line up for the Suns due to a foot issue. The Pies will be without Isaac Quainer, while Lions star Hugh McCluggage trained yesterday, but according to teammate Josh Dunkley, is still at least a week off a return.
19: Yeah, I think he's still progressing into that first week of finals, whether that's next week or the week after. So we look forward to getting him back in the team. Although it's going to be a very tight squeeze, we'll find a way to get him in there.
16: That's on Fox.
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16: Perth's weather, a shower or two today. We're heading for a top of 20 degrees, partly cloudy tomorrow and 21. And finally, some sunshine on Friday, warming to 23 degrees. Right now, it's 13 degrees here in Perth. 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
26: Okay, thank you, Jimmy, for the 8 o'clock update. But just literally while Jimmy was doing the weather, some breaking news. And Barra's here, and who better to break
27: the news? Probably the right person
28: Yeah, massive.
27: Morning.
28: Massive news. Hi, guys. Walking in the door, and Sydney Swans released. They had a board meeting last night and they were going to decide on what they were going to do with their players, aside from the investigation, police investigation. And they've dropped a bombshell there. They've wiped their players for the rest of the season.
27: Yeah.
28: So the release says Sydney Swans players Riley Bice, Nick Blakey, Isaac Heaney, James Jordan and Chad Warner will not be considered for selection for the remainder of the 2026 season.
26: Yeah.
28: So the AFL is supportive of the club's sanctions. We respect as an ongoing investigation by the Victoria Police, and actions we are taking today are independent of this.
26: Okay, there we go. That's it.
28: So that's,
26: they are out.
28: It's almost unprecedented. So
26: yeah, absolutely.
28: I'm not sure what the... what to say about it, but it's obviously...
26: I think the rest of it, we just need the legal...
27: We can't say a lot.
26: The legal process needs to take its course, doesn't
27: exactly.
26: it?
28: So you won't see those players again this year.
27: Okay.
26: All right. Hey, do you want to hang around?
28: Oh, yeah, this will be
26: because,
28: great.
26: we'll do something a little lighter. A little lighter than that.
28: Two great things I've had to do this morning.
26: After this from Goanna on Gold 96 FM.

0: 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Good morning. It's Lisa and it's Russell and it's Barra and it's 14 past eight and it's time to play our favourite game.
1: How hard can it be?
2: Not that hard, genius.
0: Lisa's come up with a corker today.
3: You
0: generated it by the
3: it's
0: story.
3: My fault because I came across a story last week about a Kentucky man who got himself into the Guinness Book of Records after he was blindfolded.
0: He was blindfolded. He had a blindfold on.
3: And he put together a Mr. Potato Head in a record-breaking time of 7.92 seconds.
4: Under 8 seconds. Oh, my God.
3: And so Chip and Charlie thought it would be a good idea for us to be blindfolded and put together our Mr. Potato Head.
0: You're a cruel
3: and
0: man.
3: See how long it takes.
4: I've had a check. There's 13 pieces.
0: Yeah.
3: We can.
0: All right, well, hang on.
4: So that's
3: Mr.
4: less
3: Potato
4: than a second
3: head
4: each.
3: Out of the box.
0: Well, Mr.
4: How can that happen?
0: Mrs. Potato Head has made sure that we have everything we need.
5: I'm packing you an extra pair of shoes and your angry eyes, just in case. And a key. I don't know what it's for. And some extra tea. Be careful, they chatter.
0: Whoa! Whee!
3: Gosh.
0: All right.
3: All the bits are inside the potato.
0: Let's open.
4: Can we have some Don Rickles later on?
3: Now, we do need blindfolds. Russ, I have that.
0: Oh, that's a blindfold.
4: Blindfold for me.
3: Canteen blindfold. I have a red canteen.
0: How to put a blindfold
3: I only had
0: on.
3: Two, but I do have this for you, Barra.
4: Oh, yes.
3: I have this lovely.
4: I knew I'd be wearing that one.
0: it's got it's, you it's, written all over it.
3: It's a Reuben K. eye mask.
0: Yes. You'll be able to see this later on the Gold 96 FM YouTube channel. You'll be able to see exactly what Barra's been forced to wear.
4: There you go.
0: There
4: that's
0: he goes.
4: What it's going to look
0: is that
4: like.
0: Upside down? No, that's all right.
3: It's hard
0: that's okay.
3: to tell. The lashes are so long.
4: Oh, my
3: all
4: God.
3: Right.
0: So basically what we need to do is blindfold ourselves, right?
4: Yeah.
0: And we're going to try. Can we take the things out of the box before we put our blindfolds on?
3: Of course.
0: Okay.
4: I never had one of these toys. Did you ever have one? We were too poor.
3: No.
4: It's been around since the 50s.
0: Yeah, I know. I had one.
4: Did you have one?
0: Yeah, we had one. A very, very wealthy family. We had a Mr. Potato here.
4: Toy Story made them huge. Remember?
0: Yes. Brought it back.
4: Donnie Rickles, may rest in peace.
0: Yep. I can't put it on with my headphones on, so I couldn't do it during the break.
4: Oh, yeah.
0: Yeah, I'll put my
3: headphones. Oh, lovely.
4: Mine,
0: Hang on.
4: So,
0: let me do
6: Come on, you'll play the ads and we'll come back.
3: We need to have a look at the box and see how
0: okay.
3: it works.
0: Hang on.
4: There we go.
0: Did our producer just say something? I had to say
4: my head.
3: Are we ready?
4: Play the ads.
0: You're right.
4: Yeah,
0: what do I have to do? Okay. Oh, hang on, I can't see the panel.
3: Maybe just lift your blindfold
0: hang on,
3: up until.
0: Just slip it there.
3: All right.
0: All right, there we go. All right. Straighten the microphone. All right, so we're going to come back and we're going to assemble Mr. Potato Head and we're going to try and do it in less than 8 seconds, right?
3: Yes.
0: Like that's going to happen.
3: Like that guy.
0: 17 past eight.
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11: There's a crash now in Bayswater, Tonkin Highway South at a Guildford Road. The right lane's partially blocked. There's debris over the road. People out of their cars. Traffic heavy there. A breakdown two still in success. Quinana Freeway northbound after Russell Road. It's up in the right emergency lane. And Freeway South, Russell Burns Beach Road, Hepburn to Reed, Scarborough Beach Road to Vincent and Russell. Freeway northbound Thomas to Rowley and Farrington to South Terrace. 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It's Christy with the latest Perth traffic.
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2: Not that hard, genius.
0: Yes. All right. What a challenge this morning. Blindfolded with a Mr. Potato Head, and we have to put him together in, well, we have to try and do it in less than 8 seconds, which is the record, right?
3: That is the record.
0: 7.9 seconds.
3: Are we coming back to do that, or are we doing it right now?
0: I think
3: now?
0: We're going to do it right now.
3: We're going to do it right now.
0: Hang on, okay. Lisa says do it now.
4: We need a four-year-old. Is there a four-year-old in the building?
0: All right, I'm just going to open up the back of Mr. Potato Head. Let all,
3: all the bits are in. All the bits are in the potato.
0: All right.
3: Okay.
0: You ready?
4: Ready.
0: Blindfolds on.
4: Okay.
0: Ready?
3: Ready.
0: Yeah. Okay. All right, blindfolds on. Okay. Right. And away
3: Tell
0: we go.
3: Tell us when we're going.
0: We're going.
3: Are we going?
24: Now.
0: Now.
4: Is that his hip or his ear? What is that? Oh, no.
0: Oh, no, hang on.
3: Where are his hands?
4: This must be his stomach
0: going on.
24: It's time.
4: Shut up already. What? Hang on. I haven't even emptied it.
0: Hang on.
3: Oh, come on.
4: What's that red thing over there?
0: There we go. I've got his.
3: Well, hang on. It's time. Time. Stop.
4: Oh, you're supposed to stop.
0: Oh, stop. Okay.
4: Hang on.
0: Okay.
4: I don't want to be an embarrassment to my family.
0: Right, let's just...
3: What have you got?
4: So I got.
3: Okay. Well, you've done all right.
4: Is that good?
3: In 8 seconds, that's not bad. Yeah, but you get going. You're a cheat.
0: Well, I'll put his nose on afterwards.
3: I think. Well, I think we've all failed dismally, but I think Barra's is the best.
0: You reckon?
4: Got half a body and whatever that is.
3: Oh, my hand is where his ear's meant to be.
4: Is the red thing his nose? Is that his nose?
3: I think so.
4: Okay, I'm going to whack a few in just to make it feel a bit better.
3: I think the answer to how hard can it be is hard, and Barra's the winner.
4: Oh, really? Quick.
3: I got his mouth and one arm where his ear's meant to be.
4: He's got a strange nose.
3: That's it.
4: That's a cool hat.
3: All right. Time has been called. Can you excuse me?
4: You've got his boots on his hips.
3: All right.
4: That's where his ears go. Yours is upside down.
3: That's another experiment proven hard.
0: Stupid game.
3: Unless
0: like
3: you're a cheat like Russell.
0: I wasn't cheating. I was never going to win. None of us.
3: Put your whole potato together while we were having a discussion about...
0: After he said that it was over, I knew I'd lost. So I just went, just keep building the poor potato.
3: All right.
4: Where does his arms go?
3: in the hole beneath the ear.
0: Well, if you want to see this schmozzle, you can.
4: And my guy looks like he's just been through customs.
0: If you've got some spare time over lunch today, check out the Gold 96 FM YouTube page. How hard can it be?
3: Hard.
0: Very difficult. Very difficult.
4: Where did his eyes go? Missing his eyes.
0: On his
3: you
0: face.
3: You put his nose please where his phone eyes in are meant to be, I
4: where
3: think.
4: Where his eyes go?
0: Shall we just put everybody out of their misery now?
3: Yeah.
0: Yeah, I think so.
3: Definitely.
0: Barra?
4: Must be upside down.
0: Yeah, it was very, very hard. So, very, very, very hard.
4: I'm still in shock about that Sydney Swan news. That's my excuse.
0: Me too. That's why I couldn't do the potato.

0: Good morning. It's Lisa and Russell and Charles and Eddie and Would I Lie to You? And we've just attempted to put a Mr. Potato Head together, blindfolded in under 8 seconds.
1: Yeah, and it took us 8 minutes without a blindfold.
0: Exactly.
1: But it's done.
0: They don't work.
1: Mm-hmm.
0: I got a dud one. Mine's defective.
2: Mm. Mine looks like a police artist impression of Mr. Potato Head.
1: Well, I was trying to put my nose around the wrong way because I thought lengthways looked nose-like.
0: Yeah.
1: But it wouldn't fit.
2: You know,
1: I looked at the picture on the box and had it all wrong.
2: You're right. And the mouth has to go low, a lot lower than you think.
1: Right, okay.
2: So that's, you had three pieces left, mate, so that was not good.
1: Mine ended up looking like he had a bad bout of Botox. No, he won't be going to that place.
0: He's going to be looking over my shoulder for the rest of this morning.
1: Yeah, okay.
0: Yes. All right, well, and Barra was here just after 8 o'clock for the big, big news out of the Sydney Swans, which Jimmy will update you on if you missed it just after 8 o'clock. A decision has been made. And in other sporting news, Aussie cricketers are in a training session up in the north again today with the new recruit, because one is out. Who's coming in? We'll find out from Jimmy next in the 8:30 update. See you, Barra. We'll catch
2: you
0: on Friday.
1: See you Friday.
0: Yeah. Bye.
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2: It's 13 degrees. Hello, I'm Jimmy Williams. Five Swans players have been stood down for the rest of the season following Monday's incident at a Melbourne hotel. Following crisis talks last night, players Riley Bice, Nick Blakey, Isaac Heaney, James Jordan and Chad Warner will not be considered for selection for the rest of the season. The AFL says the club's actions have been taken independently of the Victoria Police investigation. A country footballer has faced court for the first time after being charged with assault following an on-field incident last month. Kalani Brooks accused of choking and punching an opposition player during a game at Kojonup. He'll face court again in November. The opposition player knocked unconscious, needing hospital treatment. The Nationals leader reckons the federal government has its head in the sand when it comes to the tobacco excise. It comes as One Nation and the Coalition weigh up policies to slash the cigarette tax to combat illegal tobacco trade. The Nationals are yet to reveal their policy, but Matt Canavan tells Nine, we cannot keep going down this path.
3: About the only people now who don't think there should be change is the government. So they've got their head in the sand here. We've got to change things. Like, we cannot keep letting organised crime have this massive income stream.
2: And the number of staff who lost their jobs at BHP because of sexual harassment has been disclosed in the company's annual report. The report handed down yesterday showing 109 workers were fired or resigned after harassing colleagues. The complaints included stalking, indecently touching, or sexually aggressive comments and jokes.
0: Looking for a fun activity? 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
2: A big blow for Melbourne ahead of this year's finals series. The D's failing at the tribunal last night to overturn a three-game ban for young goal kicker Jacob Van Ruin. And the Aussie cricketers will hold a training session in Mackay this morning as they prepare for the second test against Bangladesh beginning on Saturday. Matt Renshaw yesterday added to the squad. Jake Weatherall dropped.
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2: Perth's weather, a shower or two today. We're heading for a top of 20 degrees. Partly cloudy tomorrow and 21. And finally, some sunshine on Friday, warming to 23 degrees. Right now, it's 13 degrees here in Perth. 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
7: 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We're up and running this morning for a Wednesday, thanks to Automasters, and Lisa has all the latest from the world of showbiz and beyond next in the Shaw Report.
4: And it is not all good news this morning. 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

0: 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Lisa and Russell this morning. Jonesy and Amanda here this afternoon to drive you home. That'll be from 3, 18 to 9 now.
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2: Sad news. Frank Beard has died, the longtime drummer for ZZ Top and ironically the only member of the band without a beard. Apparently, Frank passed away at his Texas ranch with his family by his side after a stay in hospice. A cause of death has not been disclosed. ZZ Top's Billy Gibbons has released a statement saying, "Today, Elwood and I lost a great friend and collaborator, and the world lost one of the most naturally innovative drummers. His signature backbeat was key to keeping ZZ on top, the band which he was part of for six decades. Is going to keep on keeping on as he had wished." Frank Beard was 77. And some more sad news, I'm afraid. Emma Thompson's actress mother, Felida Law, a star of stage and screen, has also died. She was 94. Her manager shared the news that she died, and I quote, "supremely peacefully at home, surrounded by all her family." Wow. Law starred opposite Emma multiple times in movies like Peter's Friends, one of my favourites, and the Shakespeare adaptation Much Ado About Nothing.
0: Do you have some good news now?
2: I do.
0: Oh, good.
2: Guess who's leading the nominations for this year's VMAs? It's not Taylor Swift.
0: Right.
2: It's not Kendrick Lamar. It's not your boy Bad Bunny, Russ. It's Madonna. Madonna received 11 MTV Video Music Award nominations, including Artist of the Year and Video of the Year for Confessions 2, the film. Taylor Swift did score 9 nominations, while Ariana Grande and Sabrina Carpenter both nabbed 7. Bruno Mars received 5 nominations and Shakira has 3. But big shout out to Perth's Tame Impala. Dracula has been nominated in the Best Alternative category. Great song. Fan voting is now open, so you can get on board and vote for Tame Impala. Just go to vote.mtv.com. I've literally done it this morning, and you can vote more than once. And then you can vote again on other days.
0: Really?
2: So let's all get behind Tame Impala and bring that award back to Perth.
0: Absolutely.
2: The awards will be handed out September 28th. Longtime Donald Trump critic Rosie O'Donnell has stepped in as guest host for Jimmy Kimmel Live this week.
0: Another Trump lover.
2: And she's wasted no time making herself right at home by taking aim at the president during her opening monologue.
3: Oh, boy, it's great to be back. They said you can't come home again, but here I am. The president hated Jimmy Kimmel Live when it was hosted by Jimmy Kimmel. Buckle up, people. Buckle up. Hi, I know you're watching.
2: Later in the monologue, Rosie reflected on her decision to leave the United States for Ireland when Trump started his second term, saying, "I decided to go to Ireland, a place where people are driven to drink regardless of who's running their country."
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6: Look out for a crash in Morley. Morley Drive westbound at Crimea Street. Some lanes are closed. Towing services on site. Traffic is heavy. Breakdown in Kewdale. Royal Highway northbound before Tonkin Highway. The right lane's partially blocked. Breakdown in Como. Canning Highway northbound after Henley Street. The left lane's partially blocked. Crash in Bayswater. Tonkin Highway southbound at Guildford Road. It's in the left emergency lane. 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If there's anything else, please call our traffic hotline on line 323-9696. It's Christy with the latest Perth traffic.
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0: Hello, Melissa.
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3: 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Now, you know how this works. We're going to play Gold 96 FM's Keep You Cool. We will turn on the Ford and Doonan air conditioner to get a category, and then once we know what your category is, you've just got to give us five things that fit into that category.
0: Kind of fly around in the air. Melissa's got to grab one.
3: In 10 seconds. So, are you ready to turn on the air con?
4: Yes, I'll give it a go.
3: All right, let's get your category.
0: Let me do this first here, Melissa. Let me just point the remote at the machine.
3: Love it. First time, every time. All right.
0: Never without fail.
3: Got that?
0: Got it.
3: All right.
0: There you go.
3: Melissa, your category, and as I said, we need five answers in 10 seconds. Your category is things that fly.
0: Time is starting now.
4: Aeroplane, bird, helicopter. Boomerang. No, I couldn't think of the name of it.
3: Oh, no. That's terrible, isn't it? It's just when you're on the spot. I couldn't think of the name of it.
0: Things that fly around. Unsubstantiated rumours. That would
3: keep your cool categories.
4: Yes. True.
3: Barry's Mr. Potato Head this morning.
0: Yeah, but he couldn't put it together.
3: Melissa, you are so close.
4: But that's okay. I'll try again.
3: That's right.
0: That's the spirit. Do it next time. Thank you.
3: All right.
4: Okay.
3: Have a great day.
0: See ya.
3: So your next chance to play Keep You Cool and win the fully installed reverse cycle ducted air conditioner powered by Ford and Doonan or $20,000. Mm-hmm. Cash is coming up after 9 with Macca.
0: Who is next? And he's got a lot of music to start your work day as he goes non-stop at 9. Hey, we're done.
3: We're done.
0: We're done. So
3: back
0: tomorrow. What's on a Thursday?
3: Well, tomorrow, Hayden Young.
0: He's on a high. One more game before the finals.
3: Ben O'Shea will review a movie with Isla Fisher in it called Spa Weekend. I could do with one of those.
0: Okay. Well, I wonder if it's better than a weekend in a spa. We'll find out from Ben next.
3: All right.
0: Have yourself a great Wednesday.
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5: 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They pull out ribbons, cards, coins. 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
19: A crash has Crimea Street closed northbound at Morley Drive in Morley. Also a crash on Tonkin Highway southbound at Guildford Road in Bayswater in the left emergency lane. And a breakdown on Roe Highway northbound before Tonkin Highway Qdale blocking the right lane. Also a breakdown on Canning Highway northbound after Henley Street Como. The Mitchell Freeway is under speed at Burns Beach Road, Hepburn Avenue to Reed Highway and Power Street to Vincent Street. The Quinana Busy, Thomas Road merge to Rowley Road and South Street to Millpoint Road. 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
20: It's 15 degrees. Hello, I'm Jimmy Williams. The Swans have stood down 5 players for the remainder of the AFL season amid an investigation into an alleged sexual assault. Isaac Heaney, Chad Warner, Nick Blakey, James Jordan and Riley Bice won't be considered for selection. The AFL is backing Sydney's sanctions while Victoria Police continues to investigate. Chairman Andrew Pridham and CEO Matthew Pavlich expected to front media today. A country footballer has faced court for the first time after being charged with assault following an on-field incident last month. Kalani Brooks accused of choking and punching an opposition player during a game at Kojonup. He'll face court again in November. A 2-day mental health conference is underway here in Perth. This year's theme is towards well-being, taking control in the face of change. Those with lived experience are getting together with mental health providers and advocates to talk about support, recovering from challenges and charting a course for the future. And an outbreak of the horrific Ebola disease in the Democratic Republic of Congo has passed 5,000 cases, more than half of them fatal. But experts say the outbreak, the biggest ever recorded, is potentially even worse because cases are being severely underreported.
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20: In sport, a Port Adelaide star is set to make a big call on his future. Spearhead Mitch Georgiades set to turn his back on free agency and sign on with the Power. A big blow for Melbourne ahead of this year's finals series. The D's failing at the tribunal last night to overturn a 3-game ban for young goal kicker Jacob Van Ruin. And the Aussie cricketers will hold a training session in Mackay this morning as they prepare for the second test against Bangladesh beginning on Saturday. Matt Renshaw yesterday added to the squad. Jake Weatherall dropped.
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20: Perth's weather, a shower or two today. We're heading for a top of 20 degrees, partly cloudy tomorrow and 21. And finally, some sunshine on Friday, warming to 23 degrees. Right now, it's 15 degrees in Perth. 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
1: Wow, that is massive news coming out of the Sydney Swans this morning. I'm sure that's going to continue to unravel over the weeks and months. Hello, Perth. It's Macca here. We are ready to go Non-Stop at 9. That means Just Great Songs with Ed Sheeran, AC/DC, out of the 80s, some Duran Duran, and out of the 90s, Billy Joel. And a song that he had in his dream. And he woke up and he said, oh, I can't do that one. It's a gospel song. And then...
25: And I got in the shower that morning. I was in the middle of the night, in the middle of the night. And it would not go away. I could not shake it. I said, don't write this song. I don't want to write this song. If you get it in the shower and it becomes an earworm, you forget it. You're not going to shake it off. It's not going to go away.
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And if you love the 80s, make sure you tune in from midday today with Huggy. It's totally 80s right here on Gold 96 FM. It's Macca here. We're midway through the weeks. So let's get this done, people. Downward slide to the weekend. And we're non-stop at 9. 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Playing it soon, but right now, Duran Duran, Girls on Film on Gold 96 FM.

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First Gold 96 FM with Alana Miles, a song about the King Elvis Presley and Black Velvet. It's just great songs, ad-free. It's non-stop at 9. It's Macca here and the King and Queen of Drive Time. Jonesy and Amanda back this afternoon from 3. Looking forward to it. It's the only way to drive home. With both hands on the wheel with Jonesy and Amanda. 15 degrees in Maylands at the moment. Top of 20 today with a sprinkle or two. And the Pet Shop Boys now, always on my mind. 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
0: Robin from Kinross, congrats, caller number 10. How's your Wednesday going so far? I mean, it probably just got a whole lot better because you get to talk to me, you get to play Keep You Cool.
3: Yeah, but now I'm nervous. I'm not very cool at the moment.
0: All right, well, take a couple of deep breaths because we need to find out what your category is when we play Gold 96 FM's Keep Your Cool for Ford and Doonan. We need to fire up the Ford and Doonan air conditioner to find out what that is. Okay, so let's do that first. All right, fire it up and see what's happening here. I'm going to take that one there. Okay, you should be good with this one. Okay, trust me.
3: Okay.
0: All right. Your category is board games.
3: Monopoly, backgammon, Cluedo, Globetrotters. I do the one.
0: I'm going to have to take your word on some of these board games. Are they actually board games?
3: Oh, Globetrotters is the best game ever, but it causes a lot of family arguments. And it goes longer than
0: okay,
3: Monopoly.
0: Yeah. Well, look, you gave me 5, and I'm just going to say, well done. Other board games that you could have probably said, Mousetrap, Battleship, Jenga, Guess Who, and, of course, my favourite, which is Hungry Hungry Hippos.
3: Yeah, that is a favourite.
0: Now, you are now on the standby list with Gold 96 FM's Keep Your Cool with Ford and Doonan. You'll have the choice of either that fully installed reverse cycle ducted air conditioner or $20,000 cash. You just ponder on that between now and when we pick a winner. Good luck. That's all I can say.
3: Okay. Thank you very much.
0: And another chance to play Gold 96 FM's Keep Your Cool with Ford and Doonan after 10 o'clock. And Jimmy, he's got your 10 o'clock update next.
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24: It's 16 degrees. Hello, I'm Jimmy Williams. The Sydney Swans have punished the players at the centre of the hotel saga. Our reporter Sean Fraser has details.
25: The club has suspended 5 players for the remainder of the AFL season. Riley Bice, Nick Blakey, Isaac Heaney, James Jordan and Chad Warner will not be considered for selection. It comes as Victoria Police continues investigating a report of sexual assault at a Melbourne apartment on Monday morning following the Swans' win over Essendon. The players have spoken with police. No arrests or charges have been laid.
24: The federal government is keeping the door open to push for longer rental leases. The ACTU wants landlords to offer tenants a minimum 2-year agreement aimed at providing greater security and preventing soaring rental hikes. Senior Minister Mark Butler has told the ABC they're willing to consider ideas that support Aussies.
26: Good ideas about how renters get a fair deal. I haven't looked through the detail of this latest one, so I don't have any particular comment, but it has been a big part of the discussions our Prime Minister has led with state and territory governments.
24: Socceroos star Nesteri Irinkunda reveals Pauline Hanson's monoculture remarks upset the squad. The One Nation leader made the controversial comments while the Aussies were competing at the World Cup. The 20-year-old has told the ABC it was hurtful.
0: I always tell people I'm Australian, and, you know, it really did upset me, and it upset a lot of the other boys to see things and hear things like that.
24: And Elon Musk has made a splash off Christmas Island. A SpaceX rocket landed in the Indian Ocean off the island to the northwest of WA yesterday. It's being towed to shore after launching in Texas late last month.
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24: A blow for Melbourne ahead of this year's final series. The D's failing at the AFL Tribunal last night to overturn a three-game ban for young goal kicker Jacob Van Ruin. And in tennis, Venus Williams has been given a wild card in the women's singles for the upcoming US Open. There's still one spot to be given, keeping the door open for Serena to make an appearance.
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24: Perth's weather, a shower or two today. We're heading for a top of 20 degrees, partly cloudy tomorrow and 21. And finally, some sunshine on Friday, warming to 23 degrees. Right now, it's 16 degrees in Perth. 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
6: Hi there, Perth. It's Macca here. Get ready to press play on more great songs. Hoodoo Guru's coming up for you in the next 20 from their Like Wow, Wipe Out, Pink as well, and also a crazy little song from Queen, which was written by Freddie Mercury, and he recorded it for the album The Game, and he was in Germany at the time when he wrote the song, just laying back in a bubble bath in his hotel room. It's amazing where inspiration comes from, right? And as well as that, your chance to get on that standby list with Gold 96 FM's Keep Your Cool. 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

0: Yeah, better's okay. 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Just great songs. It's Macca here for a Wednesday, and tomorrow morning, back bright and early from 6 through till 9, it's Lisa and Russell for breakfast. Now, tomorrow, Freo Docker Hayden Young will be in to talk about the final match of the home and away season. And you'll also hear the world famous Shore Report, where Lisa will deliver all the latest news from around the world in entertainment. And this morning, you may have missed Lisa talking about a story involving a late night talk show and its host replacement.
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3: Oh, boy, it's great to be back. 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The president hated Jimmy Kimmel Live when it was hosted by Jimmy Kimmel. Buckle up, people. Buckle up.
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0: Ray Parker Jr. on Perth's Gold 96 FM. Just great songs. We've been doing it for over 40 years, and Fort Dunedin are WA owned and operated for 40 years, and we've come together to keep you cool.
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0: Will you Jay from Mindari is ready to keep his cool. Let's see how he goes under pressure. Caller 9, mate, congratulations.
3: Thank you.
0: Now, we have to fire up the Fort Dunedin air conditioner to get your category, which could put you on the standby list to win a fully installed reverse cycle ducted air conditioner from Fort Dunedin to keep you cool this summer worth $20,000 or a very cool $20,000 cold hard cash. Now, you can make that decision later on. We've got to get you on the standby list, mate. So, you ready to go?
3: Ready to go, mate.
0: All right, firing up the air conditioner. Let's see what category we're getting today. Oh, there we go. I think this one's going to be easy for you. All right, 10 seconds on the clock. I just need 5 things that are associated with Christmas.
3: Christmas trees, bottles, elves, stockings, presents, Santa Claus, North Pole.
0: Oh, there's so much more you could have said. But, mate, you got way more than 5 things there. Congratulations, you're on the standby list, mate.
3: Oh, bloody beautiful.
0: There you go. And if you're just wondering, are you really wondering how many more days to go till Christmas? You want to know? Yeah. 128. Still a long time to go. All right, and we will be playing again, Keep Your Cool, with Fort Dunedin again after 11. It's your chance to win yourself that amazing fully installed reverse cycle ducted air conditioning from Fort Dunedin worth $20,000 or the $20,000 cash. It'll be your choice, and we will be playing again.
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There's one of Australia's great female singer-songwriters, Missy Higgins, who's celebrating a birthday today, 42. There's Scar. It's just great songs on Gold 96 FM. And Macca here this morning, and coming up after 11,

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22: It's 18 degrees. Hello, I'm Jimmy Williams. The Sydney Swans board says the club knows they've let fans down in the wake of the alleged sexual assault incident in Melbourne. Five players have now been stood down for the rest of the season in the wake of the incident. Chairman Andrew Pridham says it's been disappointing for both the players and fans.
23: I know that the five players involved, they're extremely remorseful for their actions and having breached the club standards. And I think that the sanction that we've imposed and the impact that will have on our football season is clear for all to see.
22: Pauline Hanson's monoculture comments didn't sit well with the Socceroos. The remarks came as the Aussies were competing at the FIFA World Cup. Socceroos star Nestori Irinkunda has told the ABC players were upset.
24: It did make a lot of us boys angry, I won't lie. And it was disappointing, I guess, to hear. But there's not much I can do about it. There's not much the other boys can do about it, because at the end of the day, we're just doing our jobs and we're footballers.
22: The state opposition is calling on the government to let health workers have their say in a survey for the first time in 3 years. Shadow Health Minister Libby Medham says the Department of Health received 10 offers to run a review, but said no to all of them. The last survey back in 2023 found just 28% of health workers said they felt valued and respected. And WA police are blaming human error after a privacy leak for some of the state's gun owners. Hundreds had their email addresses exposed in a group chain yesterday, raising security concerns. Commander Lawrence Panaya says a public servant will need to be retrained.
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22: A Young Eagles trio have made the AFL's 22 under 22 team. Harley Reid, Ruben Jimby and Willem Dersma all voted in for West Coast, while star docker Murphy Reid was the only docker to make it.
26: The hunt is on. Emmy Rossum stars in Furious, a gripping new thriller where an FBI agent's pursuit of a serial killer turns dangerously personal. Now streaming on Disney+.
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22: Perth's weather, a shower or two today. We're heading for a top of 20 degrees, partly cloudy tomorrow and 21. And finally, some sunshine on Friday, warming to 23 degrees. Right now, it's 18 degrees in Perth. 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
0: G'day Perth, it's Macca here. Getting ready to play great songs with the supergroup The Travelling Wilburys out of the 80s, along with some Don Henley, Anastasia. and a song from Robbie Williams from his debut solo album after leaving Take That, and a song that he uses, well, probably 99% of the time to open up his live concerts. I'll play that for you in two songs' time, and we'll also play Keep Your Cool with your chance to win a fully installed reverse cycle ducted air conditioner powered by Ford and Doonan worth $20,000 or $20,000 cash. 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This hour, we are going to take caller number 7 on 1355-22 for your chance to get on that standby list. Right now, though, his soft sell. It's Tainted Love. Just great songs. 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

0: Don Henley from Building the Perfect Beast on Perth's Gold 96 FM with the Boys of Summer. 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
0: 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Yay!
3: Yay! Woo-hoo.
0: Now, Peter, how's your day going?
3: Not too bad. I'm driving for work, so I pulled over to
0: make
3: the call.
0: Good.
3: So I've been
0: all right.
3: Nice and safe.
0: You need to concentrate because we're going to fire up the Ford and Doonan air conditioning, and we're going to find out what category you've got today. So let's do that. Ooh, it's chilly. Someone's had it on really cold. I don't know. Might have to turn it up a little bit because, you know, with Ford and Doonan air conditioning, you know, especially with the reverse cycle, you can do hot and cold.
3: Yep.
0: So I'm going to have to turn that up because it's just a little bit too cold for me. All right, here's your category. I need 5 things within 10 seconds, and here we go. Your category is things on the beach.
3: Cow, water, sand, people, football.
0: Yeah.
3: Sun cream.
0: Yeah, yeah. All right.
3: Yeah.
0: Well done. That was easy for you. Congratulations. You're now on the standby list. You could be walking away with a fully installed reverse cycle ducted air conditioning to keep you cool or warm from Ford and Doonan worth $20,000. Or that $20,000 cash could be yours. You'll get to choose. You're on the standby list. Well done, Peter.
3: Thank you.
0: And we will play again with Huggy after midday with Ford and Doonan and Gold 96 FM. And, of course, Keep Your Cool. Meantime, though, turn this up. It's great songs on Gold 96 FM. This is Anastasia. I'm out of love.

0: Perth's Gold 96 FM, Just Great Songs and Supertramp with a logical song. It's Macca here for your Wicked Wednesday. Downward slide to the weekend while you're at work. We're playing Just Great Songs. Hopefully you're not getting stuck in, you know, too many meetings or Teams calls, have too many chores, or you're stuck in traffic. If you are, hopefully it gets a little bit better for you today. 18 degrees at the moment with a sprinkle or two. Top of 20 is what we're heading for. And tomorrow morning from 6, Lisa and Russell slot back in. Frio Dockers Hayden Young will be in for a chat about everything to do with the Dockers. Ben O'Shea taking a look at a new chick flick, which is called Spa Weekend. And this morning, they opened up the phones and wanted to find out, what do you have to redo around the house? And got a call from Hayden from Vic Park, who has a strange thing he has to redo.
1: Yeah, unfortunately, I get caught out at the washing line. Colour coordinating pegs isn't a good thing for me. I can hang them all up very nicely, do all that just fine, but yeah. Comes to the pegs, and you can't have a pink with a blue.
2: No, you can't, Hayden.
3: Well, you can.
2: You cannot. They must.
4: Hayden, when
2: they must match.
4: OCD people like Lisa.
0: Find out, what do you have to redo around the house? And got a call from Hayden from Vic Park, who has a strange thing he has to redo.
1: Yeah, unfortunately, I get caught out at the washing line. Colour coordinating pegs isn't a good thing for me. I can hang them all up very nicely, do all that just fine,

0: and the people that don't care.
1: Yeah, no. I have to 100% agree with Lisa there. And tomorrow morning from 6, they are back. And, of course, they will open up the Book of Records. They're looking for the person with the most unopened emails in their inbox. 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

0: 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Gold 96 FM with fabulous Phil Collins and You Can't Hurry Love. It's coming up to midday and Macca here. That's my line. I'll catch you again tomorrow after Lisa and Russell for breakfast when we go non-stop at 9. It's ad-free music, your whole hour. Ad-free and just great songs. 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Have yourself a great Wednesday afternoon. Fee has your midday update and then Huggy's in with a whole hour of the 80s. Yeah, totally 80s on the way next. Plus, more chances for you to get on that standby list as well. You might be able to put the aircon on this year with Gold 96 FM's Keep Your Cool with Ford and Doonan.
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17: It's 18 degrees. Hello, I'm Fee Papel. The Sydney Swans have apologised for the behaviour of five players as Victoria Police continue their investigations into sexual assault allegations. The club this morning confirming they'd be standing down the players involved for the rest of the season. CEO Matthew Pavlich says the Swans have taken their own measures while investigations continue.
18: We respect that this is an ongoing investigation by Victoria Police, and the actions we've taken today independent, totally independent of this. We arrived at this sanction after our own internal inquiries with the five players and other parties.
17: The Health Minister acknowledges the illegal tobacco trade has become a serious law and order problem, but Labor has dismissed One Nation's plans to slash the cigarette excise as a thought bubble. Mark Butler telling the ABC the government won't cave to organised crime.
19: Well, governments aren't usually in the habit of engaging in sort of price competition with organised crime, so, you know, that's a hard line for us to cross. Equally, no one's really said to me or to the government where the price point is that actually starts to move them out of the market.
17: The Senate has passed Labor's changes to the NDIS after the Coalition gave its support. More than 60 amendments were tabled, but the Greens fear that hundreds of thousands of people could lose support. Thailand's Prime Minister has touched down for his first visit to Australia since his appointment almost a year ago. He'll hold talks with Anthony Albanese and other Australian leaders during his three-day stopover. And the number of cases of Ebola in the Democratic Republic of Congo has passed 5,000, more than half of them fatal. Experts say the outbreak, the biggest ever recorded, is potentially even worse, with cases being severely underreported.
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17: In sport, three West Coast players and one Docker have made the AFL's 20 under 22 team. Harley Reid, Ruben Jinby and Willem Dersma all voted in, along with Frio star Murphy Reid.
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17: Perth's weather, a possible shower this afternoon as we head for 20, partly cloudy and 21 tomorrow, sunny and 23 for Friday. Right now it's 18 degrees in Perth and Gold 96 FM has got it all every day with Lisa and Russell for brekkie from 6 and Jonesy and Amanda to drive you home from 3.
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31: G'day Perth, Huggy on your Wednesday afternoon. Can you believe that? 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All you've got to do is keep your cool in the next 30 minutes for the chance to win on 13:55:22. Hey, we're about to go totally 80s. Nothing but 80s for the entire hour. We're going to kick it off with a band who actually began life in the 70s called The Tourists. The remnants of them became Eurythmics.
32: Our philosophy was, after we'd had the experience of being in a group of 5 people, same people, getting fed up with it, that small was beautiful. And so what we did was we decided that we would have a control of everything that we did. In this way, we were able to kind of really have a lot of control over what comes out, and I think it's the best way for us. Works very well.
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0: There's Paul Young on Totally 80s at Gold 96 FM with Huggy. Your chance at a $20,000 air conditioning system or 20 grand cash coming up in the next 15 minutes if you can keep your cool. On Totally 80, he's going to play some Cold Chisel. And a couple of great songs after that. The Aussie band, whose lead singer reckons that in the early 80s, they used to cross path with Cold Chisel a lot.
1: Many, many times, especially in the very early days, because we were the young third apprentice band to a management company that looked after Cold Chisel. And those guys were just firing on 16 cylinders and we were very, very new to the whole game, and we did lots of support. So a fantastic time, because that was the sort of support that we got as a kind of young band, was being able to watch these absolute legends tear these venues apart.

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2: Well, this time it's Karina in Cannington. It's totally 80s, Karina. How did you keep your cool back then?
3: Running through the sprinkler, winding the windows down manually.
2: Do you know what I remember about running through the sprinkler out in the front yard? We used to do it. Dad would set it up, right? Get the hose going, and then you'd run back and forth. But my dog would go nuts for the hose. So it was
3: exactly.
2: It was a matter of getting through the water, but dodging the dog.
3: Right. I hear you.
2: No more sprinkler. We've got the $20,000 reverse cycle fully installed air conditioning system from Ford and Doonan. How's that sound?
3: Sounds lovely, right, and well needed.
2: All right, I'm going to turn it on and then I'm going to give you a subject and 10 seconds to give me five objects within it. So let's find out what that subject is by grabbing the... Always blows it straight up in the air. You have 10 seconds to give me five different pets.
3: Dog, cat, bird, fish, horse, cow.
2: Did you say horse?
3: Horse.
2: Yeah, I thought you said horse. Hey, congratulations. You are now on the shortlist to win the air conditioning setup, or if you like, $20,000.
3: It's a hard choice, that one, but thank you so much for the opportunity.
2: That's a pleasure. 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

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Although this morning, Lisa and Russell did something with Barra that kind of has a connection to the 80s when Australian kids' TV was dominated by American commercials for toys. Shake hands.

0: new Super Mr. Potato Head from Hasbro Preschool.
1: Now, the key words there, Hasbro Preschool. But could Barra put together a Mr. Potato Head blindfolded?
2: Time has been called. Can you excuse me?
3: You've got his boots on his hips.
2: All right.
3: That's where his ears go. Yours is upside down.
2: That's another experiment proven hard.
4: Stupid game.
2: Unless
4: you're
2: a cheat, like Russell.
4: I wasn't cheating. I was never going to win. None of us.
2: Put your whole potato together while we were having a discussion about...
4: After he said that it was over, I knew I'd lost.
1: You know, when I heard that this morning, I was reflecting on the Mr. Potato Head that I had in a box when I was a little kid, and Mum had written on it, Mr. P.O.T. Head. Mr. Pothead. Fancy letting your seven-year-old play with him. Tomorrow morning, Lisa and Russell return again. They're going to open their big book of records and look for the person in Perth that has the most unopened emails.
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22: It's 20 degrees. Hello, I'm Fee Papel. The CEO of the Sydney Swans says the club knows its season has been torpedoed following the sexual assault allegations against five players. Riley Bice, Nick Blakey, Isaac Heaney, James Jordan and Chad Warner will all be out as Victorian police continue their investigations. Club CEO Matthew Pavlich says they're committed to holding their players accountable.
23: To say we're disappointed is an understatement. We're deeply embarrassed and ashamed that our poor choices, or the poor choices of five of our players, and the impact that's had on the women involved and also the club, our supporters.
22: Labor's changes to the NDIS have passed the Senate with the backing of the Coalition. More than 60 amendments have been tabled and the Greens fear that hundreds of thousands could lose support. Health Minister Mark Butler telling the ABC the changes will protect NDIS for the future.
24: The safeguards on fraud, the integrity controls, which frankly have been too loose for too long in this scheme. Also quite significantly, we outline protections for people with high support needs.
22: Thai authorities have revealed the teenage girl allegedly murdered by a West Australian man died from suffocation. 46-year-old Simon Carman arrested as he was trying to flee the country. Police say they've matched his DNA and expect he'll be sentenced quickly. He's facing the death penalty or life in prison. A data breach at a hotel chain has seen customer details compromised. The personal information of those who stayed at Quest apartment hotels stolen in the hack. Names, emails and dates of birth accessed. The company says the incident has now been contained. And rock icon Frank Beard has passed away. The drummer of ZZ Top died at the age of 77 in the US with his family by his side. The exact cause of death hasn't been revealed.
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22: In sport, Frio will debut 21-year-old Tobin Murray in this weekend's game against Carlton. The Dockers reveal their full 23 tomorrow afternoon for the game at Marvel on Saturday. Murray says he was surprised with the news during yesterday's line meeting.
25: Yeah, I was in a bit of shock. Didn't really expect it, to be honest. 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
22: Perth's weather, showers less likely this afternoon as we reach our forecast top. Partly cloudy 21 tomorrow, sunny and 23 for Friday. Right now it's 20 degrees in Perth and Gold 96 FM has got it all every day with Lisa and Russell for brekkie from 6 and Jonesy and Amanda to drive you home from 3.
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2: I've been there, you've been there, we've all been there. 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
2: 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Before a quarter to two, your chance to keep you cool and win this fantastic prize that'll make you the envy of all your neighbours. Hey, it's Huggy here this afternoon. We're four great songs away from a band who began their career as backup singers to the Muppets on Sesame Street. I've also got a little snippet of one of their songs to play for you soon on Gold 96 FM. 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

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In the next 30 minutes, your chance to win a $20,000 air conditioning system or $20,000 cash. But now, the song that became famous here in Australia because it was used by Channel 9 as the promo song for the very first Underbelly series.

0: 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And Huggy on your Wednesday afternoon. Perth is rolling out the leather carpet for Susie Quattro to play at Frio Prison on December 6th. This morning, Lisa and Russell asked her what her favourite song to sing live was.
1: I think the one that always resonates with me is when I go, hey, y'all want to go down to Devil Gate?
2: Yeah.
1: Response. You can't beat that.
0: No.
1: You know what's going to happen. And there's a moment in Can the Can as well that I wait for where I do my scream. And when I scream, the audience go, yeah, because I wait for the scream. I know a lot of people that wait for my scream, I tell you.
0: Gold 96 FM, welcome Susie Quattro back to Perth in early December. Tomorrow morning, Lisa and Russell joined by our favourite docker when Hayden Young comes in to chat about the last home and away game, but a big road trip for Fremantle over to Melbourne to play Carlton, which is not going to be an easy win. We know the boys are good on the road. However, Carlton have just officially appointed their new coach, so they're going to want to have a win for Josh Fraser as well. Hey, coming up in a tick, we're going to play a movie soundtrack song for you, although, interestingly, it was only played at the very end, over the credits, which most people don't stay in the theatre for. But nonetheless, the song was huge.
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3: Not too good, actually.
2: No? What's going on?
3: We're renting, so, I probably have to take the cash. But although if I put it into the rental, it would be great because it is quite hot in the summer, I can tell you.
2: Yeah, they
3: need it for sure.
2: Yeah, but then when you move out, they end up with a $20,000 free heating and cooling system.
3: That's it.
2: No. Let's try and make it happen for you, Donna. We're going to see if you can keep you cool within 10 seconds. I'll turn on the Ford and Doonan air conditioner. We'll end up with a topic. You'll have 10 seconds to give me 5 things within it, okay?
3: Okay, great.
2: Righto, let's grab the... Right, I have it in my hot little hand, and you now have 10 seconds to give me 5 breakfast foods.
3: Bacon, toast, eggs, avocados, milk, cereal, pancakes.
2: Easy peasy for you.
3: Yay! I thought it was going to be really hard.
2: Sounds like you've got the full American breakfast buffet going on there.
3: Oh, yeah. I know that one every Sunday.
2: Good on you, Donna.
3: Oh, that would be fantastic. Thank you very much. I really appreciate the chance.
2: Yeah, no worries at all. And look, there's another chance to try and keep your cool just after the news at 2. I'll tell you exactly how to win thanks to our mates at Ford and Doonan on Gold 96 FM.
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20: It's 20 degrees. Hello, I'm Fee Papel. The Sydney Swans board says the club knows it's let fans down following the alleged sexual assault incident in Melbourne. Five players have now been stood down for the rest of the season. Chair Andrew Pridham says it's been disappointing for both the players and the fans.
21: I know that the five players involved, they're extremely remorseful having breached the club's standards. And I think that the sanction that we've imposed and the impact that we'll have on our football season is clear for all to see.
20: The West Australian man charged over the death of a teenager in Thailand is expected to be sentenced quickly. A post-mortem has been conducted and authorities in Bangkok say they now have enough evidence to conclude their murder investigation by this week. Simon Carman was arrested while attempting to flee the country. Erin Patterson is back in court today fighting to overturn her convictions in the fatal mushroom lunch case. The 51-year-old alleges flaws in the prosecution's case led to a miscarriage of justice. She was sentenced to life in prison with a non-parole period of 33 years. Prosecutors are pushing for a longer sentence. The Health Minister has dismissed a push to cut the tobacco excise as nothing more than a thought bubble. One Nation wants the tax slash to combat the illegal tobacco trade. Mark Butler telling the ABC the Nation is making progress in reducing smoking, but admits more can be done.
22: What we do have is a really serious law and order issue. Yes, we're thinking very carefully about how to crack down on these criminals.
20: And Quest Apartments has contacted customers whose details were stolen during a data breach yesterday. The hotel chain saying the details hacked include email addresses, names, dates of birth, along with other contact information. The unauthorised access to a database came through a third-party service provider.
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20: In sport, after being overlooked in two drafts before being selected from the VFL, Freo forward Tobin Murray will make his debut this weekend. The 21-year-old selected for the game against Carlton at Marvel Stadium on Saturday. He says it's been a long journey and he wants to impress.
24: I like to bring a bit of speed and power in the contest, get on the end of a few goals, but just also lay down my pressure and play my role and do what's required of me.
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20: Perth's weather, mostly sunny for the rest of the day, dropping to 7 degrees tonight, partly cloudy and 21 tomorrow. Right now it's 20 degrees in Perth, and Gold 96 FM has got it all every day with Lisa and Russell for brekkie from 6 and Jonesy and Amanda to drive you home from 3. 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
3: 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G'day Perth, Huggy on your Wednesday afternoon. 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

coming up very soon. I'm going to play Lionel Richie's Dancing on the Ceiling straight after it, your next chance at the $20,000 cash or 20K fully installed air conditioning system from Ford and Doonan. It's Gold 96 FM. Eminem reckons that his mega hit Stan would not exist if it wasn't for the hit that's coming up in three great songs from now after In Excess on Gold 96 FM. Yeah.

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1: Anyways, I hope you get this, man. 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Truly yours, your biggest fan. This is Stan.
0: Eminem once said that without Thank You, there would never, ever have been a Stan. Tomorrow morning, Lisa and Russell are back, going to catch up with our favourite docker, Hayden Young, to chat about the last home and away game for Frio this year. Big trip over to Melbourne to take on Carlton. Also, our movie guy Ben O'Shea is going to be in to review the new chick flick everyone's talking about. It's called Spa Weekend, and it stars our own Isla Fisher. 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
2: All right, mate, I'm going to turn on the air conditioner, see if we can find a subject for you to give me five things within it. Oh, this is a good one. 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
3: All right, carrots, broccoli, bananas, orange, and sultanas.
2: There we go. All good stuff. Mate, well done. You are now on the shortlist to win that fantastic prize.
3: 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Cheers, mate.
2: 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Hey, look, next time we play for Ford and Doonan is tomorrow morning with Lisa and Russell. 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
21: There's a breakdown in Jandakot, Armidale Road, westbound at Kwinana Freeway. The left lane is partially blocked. A broken down truck to Ingalls North, Tonkin Highway, south out of the exit to Albany Highway. The left emergency lane's blocked there. Freeway north also Cedric Street to Warwick Road and approaching Shenton Avenue. Freeway south at Loftus Street to Mill Point Road. Again, Armidale Road through to Russell Road. 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
24: It's 20 degrees. Hello, I'm Fee Papel. The Sydney Swans have punished the players at the centre of the hotel saga. The club has suspended 5 players for the remainder of the AFL season. Riley Bice, Nick Blakey, Isaac Heaney, James Jordan and Chad Warner will not be considered for selection. It comes as Victorian police continue their investigation into the incident. The state government efforts to keep a transgender inmate in a male prison has begun in the Supreme Court today. The violent criminal who began transitioning when they were sent to jail wants to move to a women's prison over safety fears. Justice Department lawyers appealing a state administrative tribunal allowing the move. Erin Patterson's lawyers are back in court this week, 11 months after she was convicted of fatally poisoning 3 relatives with death cap mushrooms. The 51-year-old claims a miscarriage of justice saw her jailed for a minimum of 33 years. She wants her conviction overturned, while the prosecution wants her to stay in prison for life. The federal government is keeping the door open to push for longer rental leases. The ACTU wants landlords to offer tenants a minimum two-year agreement aimed at providing greater security and preventing soaring rental hikes. Senior Minister Mark Butler telling the ABC they're willing to consider ideas that support Australians.
0: Good ideas about how renters get a fair deal. It has been a big part of the discussions our Prime Minister has led with state and territory governments.
24: The Coalition has joined One Nation in calling for a cut to the cigarette tax, wanting a minimum 80% reduction in the excise to help counter the illicit tobacco trade. And Aussie teachers have singled out their toughest students to teach. They've branded Year 9 boys as the worst for their bad behaviour. They've also described Years 7 and 8s as being immature and demanding.
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24: In sport, Fremantle will debut 21-year-old Tobin Murray in this weekend's game against Carlton. The Dockers will reveal their full 23 tomorrow afternoon for the game at Marvel on Saturday. Murray says he was surprised with the news.
2: Yeah, I was in a bit of shock. 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
24: Perth's weather, mostly sunny for the rest of the day, dropping to 7 degrees tonight, partly cloudy and 21 tomorrow. Right now it's 20 degrees in Perth and your next chance. 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
34: Jonesy and Amanda are
35: here. It's showtime.
36: Good afternoon to you, Amanda.
37: Hi, how are you?
36: I'm doing all right. I'm getting good grades.
37: I might sound like I'm speaking a little differently today.
36: Not really.
37: Oh, okay. Well, that's good. I don't want it to sound like I am, but I'm concentrating. I went to see a speech pathologist. Is that what they call speech therapists today?
36: Yep, speech therapist.
37: My voice has been getting more and more gravelly, and I know that our mate, Carrie Bickmore, had to take like 6 weeks off to shed nodules on her vocal cords.
36: Yeah, she put a picture on her Instagram, and I thought, oh my God, Carrie, I was going to ring her and say, do you realise this has gone public? Because it looked like something else.
37: Yeah, but your vocal cords do look sus.
36: They look just like it.
37: So I've visited this woman before. She's just amazing. I saw her 11 years ago when I was getting laryngitis. And the trick is to not talk out of the bottom of your throat. And because my voice was getting sore and tired,
36: yep,
37: I was trying to protect it subconsciously by talking lower and more gravelly. I thought that was protecting it, but that's the worst thing you can do. So I'm going to practice speaking. They say speak sort of out of the roof of your mouth, out of the top of your head.
36: Mm.
37: She said she's got a client who's a golfer who pitches it going up and onto the pitch.
36: Yeah.
37: Pitch? What do you call it?
36: The green.
37: Green. What a terrible
36: or
37: golf.
36: Or the fairway. Your head is like a giant shell. A
37: up
36: conch.
37: And over. A conch.
36: It's a big conch.
37: Up and over.
36: Yep.
37: So I'm going to try and practice doing that today. And she also, I think you could benefit from this. Every hour, she wants me to do a couple of exercises. Will you do them with me? I've given you a paper straw, only because we
36: got there. Is this like when you did your pelvic floor? Aren't we all like to do the exercises?
37: No, Brenda. You've got some water in a cup.
36: Pelvic floor is very good.
37: So what you do is every hour we have to, I want you to sort of blow into the straw, but vocalise and make some bubbles. But also vocalise, so you do happy birthday.
36: My art school days. Hey, man.
37: Do you want this to help you or not? Dude, you've got a vocalise.
36: You know, they've got an hour of this on the ABC. Right.
37: Also, we have to trill.
36: Trill.
37: Or you can do this in the... Oh, it's made my face itchy.
36: Yep.
37: These are the exercises we should be doing every hour.
36: Okay. Did you do any vocal exercises?
37: Not vocal ones.
36: Red leather, yellow leather.
37: That's not for what we're
36: that
37: doing.
36: That helps to enunciate the words.
37: What that does is help our sensor keep trigger happy on that button.
36: Irene was delighted by the sight of the bright fire.
37: Go on, do it.
36: The guide tried to lead them down the mountainside.
37: Do the one you want to do.
36: Old Mother Rattle had a rough cut pump.
37: That's it, and go.
36: So that's good. Okay, you didn't put a thing down your, an endoscope down your throat. No, I've had that.
37: Yeah, I've had that too. You have to go to a specialist.
36: Yeah, because I don't want the nodules, because you're going to take 6 to 8 weeks off. Yeah. And have you seen this business lately?
37: I think you've got nodules.
36: We have an action-packed show today. Did you know, exciting news, we are giving away our first time in this incarnation of Jonesy and Amanda's Drive Time radio experience. We are giving away
37: a car.
36: A bloody car.
37: It's a bloody brilliant car.
36: It's a great car. We went for a spin in it the other day.
37: It's absolutely amazing. We'll give you all the details as to how you can win that car.
36: Also, we're giving away cash with Instagram, and we can't do anything until we do the Fast Five.
37: Would you like to give us a call? Please do, she said, speaking up and over.
36: Ryan, put on these Irish minstrels, and you can call us and play the Fast Five, 13 55 22 on Gold.

0: Gold. Hello there. It's Jonesy and Amanda driving you home. If you've just missed Amanda's latest fad, and you do this from time to time, you go and say, okay, we all need to see group therapy. We all need to do painting together. And now we all need
1: We've never done either of those things.
0: What about team diet?
1: You put us on a team diet. I won't share my things with you.
0: No,
1: you
0: I like
1: go
0: it.
1: And have you. You know, won't you go and have your nodules scraped off with a potato peeler for all I care? I'm trying to preserve my voice so it doesn't come to that. And I went to see, I was just trying to share my findings with you, Brendan, because you're sounding gravelly and unprofessional. But if you'd not like my help, I'll keep my teachings to myself. You okay, Brendan?
0: Let's just get into the fast.
1: Shall we? Shall we?
2: How fast can this thing go?
3: Faster than the speed of light.
4: Jonesy and Amanda.
5: Fast five.
0: Five questions. Can you go all the way and answer all five questions correctly? If you do that, Amanda will say...
1: You will be rewarded, she said, with an unlimited 12-month Amazim plan.
0: Are you going to talk like this all the time?
1: It's only till I get used to it. And this... I'm only over-enunciating because I'm trying to remind myself. I'll be sound like a scrag again.
0: But you know what? In the world of the podcast sphere, none of these podcasts can talk. They all mumble.
1: But having said that, I'm not talking about elocution. I'm talking about where your voice comes. Remember we interviewed Tom Jones?
0: Yep.
1: And he said he's been able to have such a long singing career because miraculously the way his bones of his face work, he sings out of the back of his face.
0: And his head's like a big shell, a big conch. He said that.
1: Yeah. And so, but for all of us, we're supposed to talk out of the bones around our nose. Out.
0: In Australia, we don't open our mouths when we speak. We say things like foyer, noise, bottle. We don't open our mouths. But that's what Australians do. A lot of people say as well, we've got two mouths and one ear because we don't listen either.
1: Who says people say that to you?
0: Not to me. I listen to everything. Michelle is in Kilsyth.
1: Hello, Michelle.
6: Hello.
1: Hello, Michelle. Question one for you. This is a weird question. Rounding to the nearest multiple of 10, how many New Zealands can you fit into Australia?
0: Goodness, that's a toughie.
6: I'm going to say, oh, wow. 10.
1: No, it's not 10. It's more than 10. You can fit more than 10 New Zealands in Australia.
0: Gemma, right. This is a very tough question for question one.
7: I think it's interesting.
0: Yes.
1: But you can just guess because we're not asking you, you know.
0: We could give you some clues like Australia covers roughly 7.74 million square kilometres.
1: Yeah.
0: And New Zealand spans 26,880 kilometres. Yeah. No, 268,000.
1: Yeah. Please, that's helping no one. Hello, Craig.
8: G'day.
0: Craig might be a savant.
1: Craig, rounding it to the nearest multiple of 10, like a 10, 20, 30, 40, 50, etc., how many New Zealands can you fit into Australia?
8: 30.
1: It is 30.
0: Whoa.
1: Actually, it's 29. Australia is nearly 29 times larger in land area than New Zealand.
0: I was right, Craig. You are a savant. Let's play Riff Raff.
9: Any old Riff Raff backstage?
10: Oh, Riff Raff everywhere.
11: You can't understand.
1: Got
11: to keep out the
1: riff-raff. Craig, which song features this riff?
0: Love it. Craig?
8: Nah, you got me. Beating me.
0: I was hoping, Ryan, you put in that bass riff in there. You know, the bass in the... Anyway, you're doing
1: Why don't you do that job then?
0: Well, I tell you what, we'll put on Elton John and then we'll come back. And you're going to have a crack. 13:55:22 on Gold.

0: Gold across Australia, it's Jonesy Demanda driving you home this Wednesday, the 19th of August.
1: How fast can this thing go?
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4: Fast Five.
0: Fast Five, as we enunciate perfectly.
5: It's not about what I'm doing is I'm not seeing an elocutionist.
0: Yeah.
5: Or what's it called?
0: Like My Fair Lady.
5: Yeah.
0: Just you wait, Henry Higgins, just you wait.
5: No, I'm not seeing someone who removes your hair like electrolysis.
0: No.
5: I'm seeing a speech pathologist.
0: Yep, but they didn't put the thing down your throat.
5: No, because then you need, that's an endoscope.
0: Because what happens, I'm scared of doing that because I have had it done before.
5: I've had that before.
0: And then they say, oh, mate, you've got nodules. You've got to go and get surgery.
5: That's why I'm trying this.
0: You know, you're 6 weeks off and then all of a sudden Osher Ginsberg's circling the building. And you go, oh, great.
5: Osher, I'll put him on the list here. Osher.
0: You know, I would love to see, I'd love to hear that show.
5: I'd love to hear you do a show with Osher.
0: I would love
5: that
0: to hear.
5: Would
0: you know,
5: make
0: I think you and him
5: spin.
0: Talking about Scrabble, it would be
5: I
0: one of the greatest
5: Scrabble, radio Scrabble, Brendan.
0: Shows in the world. Sarah's in Hillside.
5: Hello, Sarah.
6: Hello.
5: Hello. We're playing Riff Raff.
7: Is there any old Riff Raff backstage?
8: Oh, Riff Raff everywhere.
9: Got you, I understand. Got to keep out the riff raff.
5: He's never going to share his seeds with you at this rate, Brendan. What song has this riff? Oh, you've meted it up. Is that a word? Put some hair on it.
0: That is great. Sarah, do you know?
6: Yes, I do.
5: What is it?
6: The Chain by Fleetwood Mac.
0: It is. But what about the bass riff? The bass riff. How good's the bass?
5: Here's another question that's odd by Ryan. Approximately how many fake cigarettes did Cillian Murphy smoke over the course of Peaky Blinders' 6 seasons? I do have multiple choice. I'll give you the multiple choice. A, 800. B, 8,000. C, 18,000. He wasn't a smoker, so they made him fake cigarettes. How many did he have to smoke over 6 seasons? A, B, or C?
6: A.
0: 800?
5: No, not 800.
0: More than 800? Laura's in Ocean Grove.
5: Hi, Laura.
10: Hi.
5: So, the prop department had to make how many cigarettes, fake cigarettes, for Cillian Murphy? 800, oh, it's not 800. We've got 8,000 and 18,000 left.
10: 18,000.
5: 18,000 is the answer. He went through roughly 3,000 cigarettes per season.
0: But he's not a smoker.
5: No, they made fake herbal ones for him from rose petals, clover and tea leaves.
0: Right. So then you're still inhaling smoke, though.
5: No.
0: Yeah, it's smoking. He's smoking.
5: What would he be inhaling, though?
0: Like clover. I heard cloves. Remember cloves? People used to smoke cloves.
5: I'm sure this would have been done so it was good for his health.
0: Well, I'd imagine smoking anything's not good for you.
5: Well, they would have had, you know, for him to smoke that many, they'd have had to have better health experts than you on board, surely.
0: Bertie the aeroplane, Laura, is the iconic mascot for which Australian brand?
10: Aeroplane jelly.
5: Aeroplane jelly. Which brings you to question 5. Here we go, Laura. Ooh. What well-known BBC series has an Aussie pilot episode out now?
0: I'm so looking forward to it.
10: Oh. I don't.
5: Can I give a slight clue? The front person for this show is one of the chasers on The Chase.
0: Eric is in Eltham.
5: Hi, Eric. Do you know what show we're talking about?
11: Okay. Yeah, Aeroplane Jelly. Are you talking about?
0: Okay.
5: No, that was the last answer. We'll give you a chance at this one. What well-known BBC series has an Australian pilot episode out now?
11: Antiques Roadshow.
5: Antiques
0: now look at
5: Road
0: you, Eric.
5: Show.
0: You did it. You came late to class, but you managed to get through.
5: Managed to copy someone's work, and here we are.
0: And you're the winner, Eric, which is really
11: goody.
0: An example for us all. 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
11: Very happy with that. Thank you.
5: Good on you, Eric.
0: If you, like Eric, would like to play the Fast Five, you can wait till tomorrow and call us on the same number, 135522 or jonesydemanda.com.au. 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
5: I'll tell you what's coming up next. TikTok Tuck. 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
0: Yep.
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0: 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That's coming up on Gold.
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8: There's a broken down bus in Como, Kwinana Freeway South at a Canning Highway. The right exit lane is closed. Debris in Clarkson, Mitchell Freeway, North Ave for Hester Avenue, the left lane. Crash in Fremantle, Stirling Highway, North and after High Street, the left lane's blocked. Breakdown in Jandakot, Armidale Road, westbound at Kwinana Freeway, left lane partially blocked. And a broken down truck in Golds Mills, Tonkin Highway, south out of the exit to Albany Highway. Whether you're moving, decluttering your home or office, or heading overseas, let Storage King help you start your new chapter. 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It's Christy with the latest Perth traffic on Gold 96 FM.
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0: TikTok Tucker. We make food from TikTok and eat it.
1: Do you like a pork sandwich?
0: I love a pork sandwich.
1: Well, the problem, not a problem, the innovation today is that we're going to have a pork sandwich, but instead of bread, we're going to be using Coca-Cola jelly. Doesn't it just make sense? So
0: I'm presuming, is this hot pork or cold pork?
1: It's like leftover pork. So leftover pork, you go and make a sandwich. I don't have any bread, but what I'll do is I'll get some gelatin and Coca-Cola and tomorrow I'll be ready to have this. So what we have to do first of all is get our gelatin prepared. So I've got 3/4 of a cup of water in a bowl and I've got gelatin in there and you have to let it bloom, as they say, which is what's going on there. Now what I do...
0: Do you stir that or...
1: No, don't touch it, please. Now what I do is we have to warm the Coca-Cola. So 2.5 cups. Brendan, would you please pour 2.5 cups of that?
0: Yep, sure.
1: And then we... So what we have to do first of all is get our gelatin prepared. So I've got 3/4 of a cup of water in a bowl and I've got gelatin in there and you have to let it bloom, as they say, which is what's going on there. Now what I do...
0: Do you stir that

0: Did you go to induction?
1: Thank you. No, two and a half.
0: I got one more of those. Rightio.
1: And then?
0: Right. You didn't go to induction because you can't sit on a seat.
1: What are you talking about?
0: That's the modern thing here. You've got this induction training you've got to do when you come to work.
1: Oh, that's right. When we first moved into this new building, we had to do induction and learn how to sit on a chair, and if we did, we got a keep cup. So turn it on to the lowest setting because this is the thing. You warm it to just below simmering. Do not boil. You only warm it. We better plug it in.
0: Yes. Perhaps maybe you should go to an induction.
1: No, we want minimum.
0: Minimum?
1: We want. Did you hear what I just said? Because we don't boil it, we only warm it.
0: Right, yeah. Okay, well, let that warm me away.
1: While that's warming away, then we're going to pour that into the gelatin and then I'm going to set that in a tray and put it in the fridge, and at the end of the show, hopefully that will be set. That will play the role, I don't know why, of our bread, and we will eat a piece of pork between two pieces of jellied Coca-Cola. Am I speaking English? I don't know.
0: On any other day, that would seem unusual, but not today.
1: Not. Oh, look, what do you think?
0: It's starting to boil up a
1: bit.
0: Well,
1: is that hot now? Warm? Put your finger in.
0: Okay.
1: Warm?
0: No.
1: Well, it has to be just below a simmer.
0: Well, it's
1: like my temper at any given moment.
0: It's quite cold. You put your hand in there.
1: Yeah, okay.
0: Yeah, so
1: I didn't put my whole hand in.
0: What we'll do, we'll just keep this on a back burner.
1: Well, we'll put it on a literal back burner.
0: Yeah,
1: and I'll let you know how we're getting on.
0: And we'll pay tribute. Sad news, Frank Beard, the drummer from ZZ Top, has passed away. We'll pay tribute to Frank next on Gold.
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4: Still broken down bus in Como, Kwinana Freeway South and at Canning Highway. The right exit lane is closed. Crash in Fremantle, Stirling Highway Northbound up to High Street. The left lane's blocked. Breakdown at Jandakot, Armidale Road Westbound at Kwinana Freeway. The left lane partially blocked. And debris two in Clarks and Mitchell Freeway Northbound before Hester Avenue. The left lane is affected. New Maximus Pink Lemonade. The perfect balance of pink and lemonade. New Maximus Pink Lemonade. Try it first at your local BP or IGA today. If you see anything else, please call our traffic hotline. Online 323-9696. It's Christy with the latest Perth traffic on Gold 96 FM.
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0: Gold. Hello there. Jonesy and Amanda driving you home across Australia. It's a great day of sadness in the rock music world and the greater world. Frank Beard, drummer of ZZ Top, has passed away.
1: Was Frank Beard the only one that didn't have a beard?
0: Yep, true man. Yep, there was Billy F. Gibbons and Dusty Hill. Dusty passed away back in 2021, and Billy F. Gibbons is the sole remaining member of ZZ Top.
1: Remember that time I told you this? I was on a Beyond 2000 trip. We're somewhere in Lubbock, Texas, or somewhere.
0: Yep.
1: Actually, that's where...
0: That's where they're from.
1: Are they?
0: That's where ZZ Top are from. They're from Texas.
1: Well,
0: the best little band from Texas.
1: Right. Well, this is the same little town, Lubbock, Texas, that Buddy Holly was from.
0: Yep.
1: But we're on a very small plane. And I went to board the plane, and a couple of people had pre-boarded, one of whom was Carol Burnett.
0: Yeah.
1: And the other three was ZZ Top. And as I went to take my seat, I thought, if this plane goes down, I'm not going to crack a mention.
0: It'll be ZZ Top, Carol Burnett, and what's a face.
1: And what's a face.
0: Yeah, but it is sad.
1: Frank... I kissed the tarmac when we landed.
0: Frank Beard was great in the band, and they had great loyalty in the band as well. Frank had some hard times in the 70s. He had to go into rehab, and a lot of people would think, well, you know, what if they got a new drummer? But no.
2: In the late 70s, I entered rehab. Somebody asked Dusty what he was going to do. You know, hey, what are y'all going to do? You know, Frank's in rehab. And Dusty said, well, I'm going fishing.
3: Billy, you never thought about getting another drummer?
4: No. There is no other drummer. There's one guy.
0: There is no other drummer.
1: Did they have the same lineup from the very first day?
0: Yeah, pretty much. I think in the early days, there might have been two more in moving. They were in a band called Moving Sidewalks. That's where Billy met Frank. And then they got Dusty. Are you on the same page?
1: I think so.
0: Let's just test your ZZ Top knowledge.
1: Okay.
0: Just by the starting riff, do you know this?
1: Is that Carol Burnett?
0: No. Come on, you know this.
1: Sharp Dressed Man?
0: No, it's Give Me All Your Loving. Give me all your loving. Okay. This is for the enthusiasts.
1: LaGrange.
0: You know it, baby. Well, yeah. You might remember the three hot girls packed into that little coupe in the film clip on MTV.
1: Anyway.
0: This song features in that. You know this.
1: It's a sharp dressed man.
0: Yeah. What about this?
1: It's legs.
0: It's legs. And what about this? After legs, what do you go for?
1: A good lie down.
0: Tush. Come on, let it go. Hollywood. I ain't asking for much.
1: What a great batch of songs.
0: Take me downtown. I'm just looking for some tush. Oh.
1: So good. So good.
0: What a legacy. Frank Beard, we salute you.
1: Yeah, absolutely.
0: We've got exciting news. We are giving away a car.
1: A brilliant car too. Will I say what it is? Go on, say what it is.
0: No, maybe sit on your treasures.
1: Okay.
0: Sit on your tush.
1: Excuse me.
0: That's where you actually are. That's coming up in the next hour on Gold.
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22: So the crash in Fremantle, Stirling Highway northbound after High Street, the left lane's blocked, traffic slow there. A crash in Warwick, Mitchell Freeway southbound after Warwick Road, it's off in the left emergency lane, but there's debris across the left lane too and traffic is slow. And Freeway northbound, so Millplay Road to the city, Harden Street to Warwick Road, and again at Shenton Avenue. 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It's Christy with the latest Perth traffic on Gold 96FM.
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3: It's 20 degrees. Hello, I'm Fee Papel. Five Sydney Swans players have been suspended following allegations of sexual assault at a Melbourne hotel in the early hours of Monday morning. Riley Bice, Nick Blakey, Isaac Heaney, James Jordan and Chad Warner have all been told they won't play any further part in the Swans season. The ban includes Sydney's home and away final against North Melbourne and any finals games. The case of a trans woman wanting to move to a female jail is being heard by the Supreme Court today. The Justice Department lawyers are appealing against a ruling by the State Administrative Tribunal allowing the move. The government wants to keep the violent criminal in a male prison despite the gender change on her birth certificate. Erin Patterson's appeal is underway in the Supreme Court, the 51-year-old trying to have her murder convictions overturned. Her lawyers are arguing that some of the evidence heard in the nine-week mushroom murder trial should not have been allowed, while the prosecution is asking for her 33-year parole period to be revoked, wanting her to spend life in prison. The Social Services Minister has defended the tobacco excise, arguing states and territories need to do a better job of policing illicit tobacco sales. Tanya Plibersek telling the ABC Labor's excise increases have helped cut smoking rates in Australia.
4: We should not let criminals run our health system. We know that tobacco excise increases have been one of the most important tools we've had for reducing smoking rates in this country to some of the lowest in the world.
3: And WA police won't be letting violent anti-war protesters into Perth for the upcoming International Weapons Expo. Police have been given extra special powers to put known people on an exclusion list. The expo taking place at the Convention Centre in October.
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3: And Fremantle will debut 21-year-old Tobin Murray in this weekend's game against Carlton. The Dockers will reveal their full 23 tomorrow afternoon for the game at Marvel on Saturday. Murray says he was surprised with the news during yesterday's line meeting.
23: Yeah, I was in a bit of shock. Didn't really expect it, to be honest. I just really lent into, you know, wanting to make my dream come true. And, you know, that taught me how to work, you know, really hard.
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3: Perth's weather, mostly sunny for the rest of the day, dropping to 7 degrees tonight, partly cloudy and 21 tomorrow. Right now it's 20 degrees in Perth, and your next chance to keep Lisa and your next chance to keep you cool for Ford and Doonan is tomorrow morning from 6 with Lisa and Russell on Gold 96 FM.
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27: I wish you well with your show.
0: I'm so cheap when it comes to seeing specialists. I let you go to the specialist and then I get the information secondhand
1: off
0: you.
1: Which is weird when I had my skin checked. So I went to see a
0: woman. You went to the gynecologist.
1: I went to see a speech therapist, a speech pathologist, because my voice was getting gravelly. To protect it subconsciously, I was making it deeper and quieter, which is the worst thing I could have done. I need to be out and loud and up and over and all that stuff with my voice, as do you, because yours can get gravelly too.
0: What are you saying?
1: That it gets gravelly too. So one of the exercises we do, Brendan, once an hour, we've got a straw in a cup and a bit of water in there. You don't even need the water, you just need the straw. Yep. But somehow the straw, doing this, helps that you relax your vocal cords.
0: I've made a tribute to Frank Beard, a drum from ZZ Top.
1: What song?
0: I've just done some montage of it. Here we go. What are you doing?
1: I'm doing the same song.
0: No, you're not.
1: Yes, I am.
0: Are you doing Tush?
1: Is it do do do do do do do?
0: No, that's LaGrange, you fool.
1: Anyway, we'll work on this. We'll work on this.
0: People are saying don't bother. No, you will, because we have exciting news for the first time on the Jonesy and Amanda Drive Time program.
1: We have a car to give away.
0: We have a car.
1: We're going to tell you exactly how you can win it next.
0: And Antiques Roadshow is coming to Australia. We're going to talk about that as well on Gold.

0: 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Hello there, it's Jonesy and Amanda across Australia driving you home.
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5: This is a very classy car. Why are we making everyone sound like a redneck?
0: I thought it was your idea.
5: No.
0: Backseat bandits. It's a nice bit of alliteration. We have a brand new JQ J5 to give away. What a car.
5: This is a gorgeous, gorgeous car.
0: Amanda and I went for a spin in it, and I felt comfortable with you driving.
5: Yeah, wow.
0: I wasn't ramming my feet into the footwell while we were driving along. You seem to handle it quite well.
5: Thank you.
0: All you need to do is correctly name the five mystery celebrities that are in our J5. We'll give you a clue each day this week on air and on our socials.
5: For each celebrity that you guess correctly, you will win a $200 fuel card.
0: Yep.
5: And we'll let you start. Well, you have a crack at having a guess from Monday. We're just bedding it all in and giving you a few clues. From Monday, you can start guessing. And if you guess all five in the right order, or all five, yes. You have to give him the correct order?
0: Yeah, of course it's going to be the correct order.
5: Okay, correct order. You win the car.
0: Okay, well, let's get into the car, you and I, right now. Yeah. That's the welcome note you get into the J-Cove. JQ, very nice. Okay, oh, here comes our celebrity.
5: Oh, here we go.
0: Here we go. Okay. Oh. Super.
5: Oh, they're on their own. It's an empty space next to them. Oh, that's the clue for today.
0: That is the clue.
5: Okay.
0: We have four more backseat bandits to put into our J5. Another celeb tomorrow.
5: I hope you wrote down that really detailed clue.
0: They're by themselves. JQ J5, smart storage and space for all, family-proof and chaos-proof. 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
5: And as I said, as of Monday, you can start having a guess at who the celebrities are.
0: Our first car. I'm so excited.
5: It is exciting. Well, coming up next, Antiques Roadshow. It's made a pilot. It's trying to the public reaction to that pilot will decide whether it gets made into a series or not. But let's discuss the kind of stuff that you would take to show the experts an antique roadshow.
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6: The crash in Fremantle, Stirling Highway north, but after High Street, that's cleared. Still a crash in Warwick, Mitchell Freeway south, and after Warwick Road, the left lane's closed by instant response. It's busy back to Hutton Street. Further back, Freeway north, outside Millpoint Road into the city. And Freeway south, by Loftus Street to Millpoint Road near the Mount Henry Bridge and Armidale Road through to Anchortail Road. 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It's Christy with the latest Perth traffic on Gold 96 FM.
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0: Gold, hello there. It's Jonesy Demanda driving you home. I'm so excited about Antiques Roadshow coming to Australia. But what does it mean? You're in TV. They're making a pilot. Usually when they make a pilot, no one ever sees it. But this is a pilot that we're going to see?
1: I think so. So Antiques Roadshow, it was in Australia, but hasn't been here for 21 years. So they are the show is returning, but they have made a pilot. They filmed this with Issa from The Chase.
0: Yep.
1: And I think what they're doing, is it up on YouTube? And they're trying to work out how many people watch it, how many people like it. And judging by that, they will decide whether to go into series or not. I think that's what's happened. Let me read my information. On YouTube, that's right, debuted this week. It's already racked up 26,000 views
0: that's
1: in 48
0: good.
1: Hours because it's a very popular show. People love watching other people's trinkets.
0: I will say this, Sitting on the Toilet Lady has 9 billion views. So that's where
1: the woman, what is she saying?
0: Sitting on the toilet.
1: Well, she took in some lovely porcelain to be evaluated.
0: I'm just saying this is where the industry's heading.
1: Antiques Roadshow, in case you don't know, is where you take in family heirlooms, things that your family has had, things you may have bought at a garage sale that you suspect may be absolute treasures. Mm. And then they say, well, we've appraised this and it's worth nothing, or we've appraised this, it's worth $50,000. And they go, oh, I'll never sell it. You know, very well, they're going out the back and knocking it off.
0: Oh, do you reckon? I think people just get a bit deluded about what they have.
1: No, if someone told you that a vase you had that's been your family for years, if they said to you it's worth $50,000, you're going to sell it, and on camera you go, no, it's far too precious. It belonged to my aunt.
0: I'd sell it straight away.
1: Yeah, that's what I mean. Of course you would.
0: Yeah. We don't have any heirlooms. I'm just thinking, Mum's got a thimble collection, a porcelain thimble collection.
1: Are you a thick thimble? Porcelain thimble collection. That's the sort of thing we want actually
0: Royal Dalton. You know Royal Dalton?
1: Yeah, all that stuff we're talking about today, because that may mean something to her, but I'm guaranteeing.
0: I don't know that it means anything to her. I was at her place the other day and I was just looking at her. I said, yeah, that's right. You've got a porcelain thimble collection, and week by week you got a individual one, and then at the end you got a rack. Yeah. And you put them all on the rack.
1: Well, a friend of
0: mine. So there's about four levels to it.
1: A friend of mine said that when she was a teenager, our children don't understand what it was like. We either were stamp collectors.
0: Yep.
1: She was a spoon collector. And for Christmas, she got a little cabinet to put her spoons in.
0: My mate Scotty, the scamp, he's got jugs.
1: He's got those electric jugs, those old ones. I love them.
0: You love his jugs?
1: Can we just have a, without you being Benny Hill, can we actually have a conversation?
0: It's a word.
1: Jugs, rack. I know what you're trying to do. I think those jugs are great to put flowers in them. Okay? All right?
0: So have you got jugs?
1: Oh, come on.
0: Because I can hook you up with some. They're on his farm.
1: What we thought we'd do, though, I mean, for every expensive sideboard that's presented on Antiques Roadshow.
0: Maybe Picasso.
1: For every one of those, someone's brought in teeth in a jar. Or someone, as they say here, some of the worst items in the pilot episode, jars containing mystery liquids.
0: Oh.
1: So what the hell? What the hell?
0: Tribal drum will beat for this. Show us the stuff you wouldn't show Antiques Roadshow.
1: Tell us about the awful stuff you have in your collection and we'll appraise it for you.
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3: There's a crash in Baldivis. Mundajong Road is closed in both directions between Quinata Freeway and St Albans Road. Emergency services are on site. Traffic slow in both directions. Traffic signals blacked out too in Baldivis, Quinata Freeway and Safety Bay Road intersection. Still a crash in Warwick. Mitchell Freeway south out after Warwick Road. The left lane's closed by incident response. Traffic busy back to Hutton Street. Census night was Tuesday the 11th of August. There's still time to complete. 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Anything else, please call our traffic hotline on 9323 9696. It's Christy with the latest Perth traffic on Gold 96 FM.
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0: Gold. Hello there, it's Jonesy and Amanda driving you home this Wednesday afternoon. I am so excited about Antiques Roadshow coming back, but it's in pilot form. I've been involved in a lot of pilots for TV shows, like a lot, but none of them have ever seen the light of day. This one's seeing the light of day.
1: That's because it's a very famous show, Antiques Roadshow. It's much loved. And it's being hosted by Issa from The Chase.
0: Is he the main guy?
1: Yeah, he's the main host.
0: So who else?
1: Then they have their appraisal people.
0: Oh, okay.
1: Yeah.
0: I was just thinking, is there a role for Jonesy in this? This could be something I could get on the ground level.
1: Well, maybe you should have that conversation off air.
0: Well, maybe. I'll be yelling at my agent.
1: Yeah.
0: And the bus shelter.
1: Hey. Do that. When Harley used to work on The Money Show, which is on Channel 9 years ago.
0: That's right, with Paul Clifford.
1: Yeah, and they used to have a money appraisal day. I think it might have been with Sotheby's. And people would bring things in and the expert would say, this looks like a lampshade from Brescia, cost $20. And I go, yes, that's right. And on the last day, one of the appraisers, all his fellow Sotheby's people had bought him two presents. One was this terrible lattice porcelain bowl with birds on it.
0: Yeah.
1: And he looked at it and thought, have you learnt nothing about me that you think I like this? He said, open the next package. And it was a hammer. And he got to smash it to pieces. Because that's what you get is there's a lot of Ladro. And Ladro is expensive, but there's a lot of Ladro impersonation kind of stuff out there that people are going to be passed down from generations, think it's worth something, and it's not.
0: I got fiberglass flights in a man.
1: See, if it means something to you, wonderful.
0: I love that.
1: But this is what often happens in this show. You've held on to it because you think it's valuable and it's not.
0: There was another one that came up on Facebook Marketplace and I went to buy it, $400. I thought it was pretty reasonable. And then my wife said no. She said it is forbidden. Mm. You can only have one fiberglass.
1: Unless you buy a hammer as well.
0: No. You can't destroy flights in a man.
1: Absolutely not. So the tribal drum today is show us the stuff that you wouldn't want on Antiques Roadshow.
0: Yeah. Annalise is in Warburton.
1: Hello, Annalise. Tell us what you've got and we'll appraise it beautifully for you.
2: Okay, I'm so excited. Thanks for letting me on.
1: Mm-hmm.
2: I've got my grandmother's gold teeth.
1: Ooh. Oh, are they in a denture?
2: No, real.
1: But, I mean, they're just loose.
2: Yeah, so there's like five together.
0: Mm.
2: And then they're single ones. Ooh. And they've got gold around them.
0: Okay.
1: And what, are they just in a jar or in a tin?
2: No, they were in her jewellery box.
0: Oh.
2: And Mum got them and then Mum gave them to me and said, oh, they might be worth something.
0: Well, yeah, it's gold.
1: Well, that's right.
0: Have you ever gone down to one of those gold places and had them weighed up?
2: No, I'm too embarrassed.
0: Well, you should go to cash converters.
1: Actually, there's probably a lot of people who have something similar. And if you're not sentimental about them, it might be worth getting them melted
0: down. I'll give you $50 for them right now.
2: No.
1: No, they'd be worth more than that. And we're not doing a buy, swap and sell here, Brendan.
0: Let's do buy, swap
1: and sell. Annalise, I would suggest, unless you're emotionally attached to them, melt them down.
2: Definitely not.
0: Yeah, you know, if that was Amanda, you'd make some sort of funky necklace.
1: Do you think?
0: Yeah, of course you would.
1: Of course you would. Or earrings or something. Elton John has made jewellery out of his kneecaps. Remember that?
0: Yeah.
1: Yeah. So there's always something. All right. Thank you, Annalise.
0: His kneecaps are always up around his ears.
1: Oof. Okay.
0: Shane has joined us.
1: Hello, Shane.
3: Hi, guys. How are you?
1: Very well. Welcome to our version of Antiques Roadshow. What have you got?
3: Okay. So when my mother was 8 years old,
1: Eight years old.
3: She had her hair cut short.
1: Mm.
3: And she is now 72 years old and she still has the braid they cut off.
0: Oh.
1: Right. And does she just have it wrapped in tissue paper in a box somewhere?
3: No, it's just stuck in her jewellery box, just still braided up, like they cut it straight off her head as a braid.
1: And is she
3: tied at the top, tied at the bottom, nothing covering it. It's just in her jewellery box.
1: And your whole life, how have you felt about it?
3: It was one way of not getting me to raid her jewellery box.
1: Oh, I see.
3: And she still has the braid they cut off.
0: Oh.
1: Right. And does she just have it wrapped in tissue paper in a box somewhere?
3: No, it's just stuck in her jewellery box, just still braided up, like they cut it straight off her head as a braid.
1: And is she,

0: I don't know. I don't think you'd get any money for it.
1: Somehow. No, I don't. You know.
0: Jonesy, any ideas? Would you like to offer Shane $50?
1: No.
0: Shane, you're on your own with that one, but thank you.
1: That's sentimental. I wouldn't want to.
0: No, of course, of course. I'm going to take more of your calls.
1: 13:55:22 on Gold.
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3: There is a crash in Baldivis. Mundajong Road is closed in both directions between Kwinana Freeway and St Albans Road. Emergency services are on site. Traffic slow in both directions. Traffic signals blacked out too in Baldivis, Kwinana Freeway and Safety Bay Road. Intersection slowed out to give way to your right. And the crash in Warwick, Mitchell Freeway south and after Warwick Road has cleared, but still some delays. 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It's Christy with the latest Perth traffic on Gold 96 FM.
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0: Gold. Hello there. It's Jonesy and Amanda driving you home this Wednesday afternoon. I'm as pleased as punch that Antiques Australia is coming back.
1: Antiques Roadshow.
0: Antiques
1: Roadshow. It was in Australia years ago. It's returned after 21 years. Issa from The Chase is the head guy. They filmed a pilot episode at the historic Norman Lindsay Gallery in the Blue Mountains, and they had some experts there. They're trying to work out this pilot episode. It's up on YouTube. If you want this to become a series, go and have a look. It's rated, it's raked up already 26,000 views, and they'll ascertain from how many people saw it and how they feel about it, where they'll go to series.
0: We've got a lot of stuff. I've got a lot of stuff. You've got a lot of stuff. My mate Scotty the Scamp, he's got his jug collection.
1: Yeah.
0: Because he's a former electrician. Well, he still is an electrician, but he collects those electric jugs.
1: Those old ones. I love them.
0: Yeah, they're porcelain jugs.
1: Yes, I've got a couple. I use them for vases.
0: You've got a couple of jugs. Do you want some more?
1: Why don't you take your jokes along to Antiques Roadshow? And they'll say, well, this is worthless.
0: Sorry, I forgot. This is a radio station, not a place of entertainment.
1: It's a radio station in 2026.
0: Anyway, the tribal drummers.
1: We're bidding for this. The stuff you wouldn't show Antiques Roadshow. Run it past us instead.
0: Yeah. We are your people. Domino has joined us.
1: Hi, Domino.
2: Hi, Amanda. Hi, Jonesy. How are you?
0: Great. How are you?
1: What have you bought for us today?
2: My own teeth.
1: Your own teeth? Are they in your head?
2: My own teeth. No, they're out, and I want to make. I sell crystals at markets and things, and I want to make pendants out of them, and for myself. But I'm happy to give one to Amanda because she had such gorgeous eclectic jewelry. But I familiarized myself with Annalise before with her grandmother's gold teeth. I thought, oh my god! Well, the one thing I wouldn't take to Grand the Antiques Roadshow is my own teeth.
0: Your own teeth.
1: And are they your baby teeth?
2: No. I have periodontitis, so I have perfectly healthy teeth that are being pulled out of my head right now.
0: Well, why?
2: Healthy teeth. Periodontitis. Yeah. So, receding gums. Oh. Yeah, getting old.
0: So what are your remedy with that? Do you have to get a denture or do you get the four on floor? What happens there?
2: Dentures. I've got to get dentures. And I'm only 41, but it was, well, who cares? He's going to get on the bus.
1: That's exactly. Very nice. You've got a very nice attitude. But let's find something to do with your jewellery, with your teeth.
0: Well, Domino's going to make you a little pendant.
1: Well, I think you should put some in the crystals. I think when it's your own teeth, you're the only one who can wear them, don't you?
2: Well, I want your favourite crystals and I can make it nice.
0: Yeah, this be good.
1: I don't know. Well, why don't you, Brendan? You for a period of time there, you had more holes in your ears than I did.
0: I'm not a jewellery kind of guy.
1: Okay. Domino, I appreciate the offer. I don't know if I could wear someone else's teeth. It's a phrase I don't get to say a lot, but I'm glad I did.
0: Domino, thank you.
1: Thank you, Domino. All the best to you.
0: Nicole has joined us.
1: Nicole, what have you bought for us today?
3: Hi, Jonesy and Amanda. My nana's antique. I guess it'd have to be antique because she's been dead over 30 years and it was pretty old when she had it. Antique porcelain bowl that she kept under her bed.
0: Chamber pot.
3: It was a chamber pot. Exactly, it was. She lived in as all the houses were back then, most of them had toilets in the backyard. So when you went to bed at night and locked the back door, it was a real hassle to have to get up and go out the back to the outhouse. So she kept a chamber pot, and it was a beautiful porcelain bowl, and it was decorated on the outside with flowers, but it had its own special smell. And even though she obviously emptied it on a daily basis and I think gave it a quick clean,
0: good.
3: Her whole bedroom permeated of the smell of the chamber pot.
0: Did she not have plumbing?
3: Yeah, she did, the backyard, in the outhouse.
0: Yeah, right.
1: She's an old woman, Brendan.
0: Yeah, but she died 30 years ago. Yeah. You're in East Hills in Sydney. There was plumbing in East Hills.
1: But Nicole,
0: 30
1: and
0: years
1: now
0: ago.
1: Though, what have you, where have you got it?
3: I don't have it, Amanda, but my mum has hung on to it for sentimental value.
1: And where does she? And does it still have a whiff?
3: Good question. I'll check for you next time I'm visiting.
1: I appreciate it, Nicole. See if you want to put some fruit in it or something.
0: Well, I gave you a chamber pot.
1: That's the worst. You buy me fabulous
0: from the 1900s.
1: But it was well
0: cleaned.
1: Still, I couldn't have it in the house.
0: Nicole, thank you.
1: Thank you, Nicole.
0: Brett has joined us.
1: Hello,
0: what's with
1: Brett?
0: You? You're not taking jewellery made out of teeth. You're not taking chamber pots. You've changed.
1: Brett, what have you got for us?
4: Well, I had my appendix out when I was 5 years old. So I was a little tucker.
1: Mm.
4: And I'm now 61 and I've still got them in a jar.
0: Oh. What does it look like?
4: Sort of about a small section of a spring. So it's a little white sort of a sinewy looking thing that's half a coil.
0: Yep.
4: And it sort of wiggles. It's all coiled up in the bottom and it's filled with methylated spirits.
1: Isn't that interesting? In the days when we were kids, you could take your tonsils home,
0: take your
1: adenoids home, take your appendix home.
0: Yep.
1: Now they don't let you. It's called medical waste. And funnily enough, they don't let you take it home. So, Brett, what are you thinking of doing with it? Are you just going to keep it because you've got it?
4: Oh, I'm thinking of making some jewellery out of it.
0: Here we go. Well, Amanda's princess here won't wear it.
1: Well, Brendan might. Brendan, you might.
0: I'm not a jewellery guy.
1: Oh, okay.
0: Thank you, Brett.
1: Thank you, everyone. And if Antiques Roadshow is made into a series, I urge you to take these things along and have them appraised.
0: Thank you for all your calls. Coming up, Instagram is here, jonesydemanda.com.au on gold.
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9: So the crash in Baldivis, Mudderjog Road closed in both directions between Kwinana Freeway and St Albans Road. Traffic is slow through there. Avoid the area. Traffic signals blacked out too in Baldivis, Kwinana Freeway and Safety Bay Road intersection. And an earlier crash in Jandakot, Belia Drive, westbound at Armidale Road. That has cleared. 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If you have something else, please call our traffic hotline on line 323 9696. It's Christy with the latest Perth traffic on Gold 96FM.
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12: It's 20 degrees. Hello, I'm Fee Papel. 5 Sydney Swans players have been suspended following allegations of sexual assault at a Melbourne hotel in the early hours of Monday morning. Riley Bice, Nick Blakey, Isaac Heaney, James Jordan and Chad Warner have all been told they won't play any further part in the Swans season. The ban includes Sydney's home and away final against North Melbourne and any finals games. The case of a trans woman wanting to move to a female jail is being heard by the Supreme Court today. The Justice Department lawyers are appealing against a ruling by the State Administrative Tribunal allowing the move. The government wants to keep the violent criminal in a male prison despite the gender change on her birth certificate. Erin Patterson's appeal is underway in the Supreme Court, the 51-year-old trying to have her murder convictions overturned. Her lawyers are arguing that some of the evidence heard in the nine-week mushroom murder trial should not have been allowed, while the prosecution is asking for her 33-year parole period to be revoked, wanting her to spend life in prison. The Social Services Minister has defended the tobacco excise, arguing states and territories need to do a better job of policing illicit tobacco sales. Tanya Plibersek telling the ABC Labor's excise increases have helped cut smoking rates in Australia.
13: We should not let criminals run our health system. We know that tobacco excise increases have been one of the most important tools we've had for reducing smoking rates in this country to some of the lowest in the world.
12: And WA police won't be letting violent anti-war protesters into Perth for the upcoming International Weapons Expo. Police have been given extra special powers to put known people on an exclusion list. The expo taking place at the Convention Centre in October. And Fremantle will debut 21-year-old Tobin Murray in this weekend's game against Carlton. The Dockers will reveal their full 23 tomorrow afternoon for the game at Marvel on Saturday. Murray says he was surprised with the news during yesterday's line meeting.
14: Yeah, I was in a bit of shock. Didn't really expect it, to be honest. I just really leant into, you know, wanting to make my dream come true. And, you know, that taught me how to work, you know, really hard.
12: Perth's weather, mostly sunny for the rest of the day, dropping to 7 degrees tonight, partly cloudy and 21 tomorrow. Right now it's 20 degrees in Perth and your next chance to keep you cool for Ford and Doonan is tomorrow morning from 6 with Lisa and Russell on Gold 96 FM.
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16: 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Cracks me up.
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21: How's your vocal exercises going? Your instrument, my friend.
22: Well, because it's day one since I've seen my speech therapist, I'm going to be doing them every hour tomorrow.
21: It'll
22: maybe
21: be gone.
22: Every 2 hours. Day three, what the hell?
21: Because you went and saw the same speech therapist some 11 years ago.
22: And she was great because I was getting laryngitis and I was talking the bottom of my throat. She helped me project up and out. And so I need to start doing that again. That's why I've gone back to her, because I've forgotten all the good works.
21: Yeah, it's good that we do this.
22: Yeah.
21: Yeah.
22: And I like how you say we, because you're going to glean all the things I pay for and see if you can make it work for you.
21: Why won't you let me come along to your yoga classes?
22: You can do the downward dog in your own time.
21: I could be doing that. Coming up, we've got Instagram.
22: We've got Instagram, but coming up next, I'm just sick of overconsumption and I'm sick of what Instagram makes you feel when you watch it. This one is quite extraordinary. I've got a reel that goes for 2.5 minutes. I've chopped it down so you don't have to watch it for
21: Thank
22: so long.
21: You.
22: But let's discuss what it involves. It's exhausting.
21: And I'm hungry, Mum. TikTok Tucker's coming up.
22: I forgot about our pork sandwich that's not being made with bread. It's been made with, obviously, Coca-Cola jelly.
21: Because if you don't have bread, why not use Coca-Cola jelly?
22: Why wouldn't you?
21: That's all coming up on Gold 96.5.

0: Gold. Hello there. It's Jonesy and Amanda across Australia driving you home this Wednesday afternoon.
1: I know you haven't been a bride, but in my day, and probably until recent times, asking someone to be a bridesmaid, I didn't have any bridesmaids. But when you ask someone to be a bridesmaid, it's as simple as saying, "Do you want to be my bridesmaid?"
0: Yep.
1: But Instagram has changed everything in the whole wedding tableau in terms of how a man proposes to a woman, or a woman proposes to a woman, or a man to a man. The kind of wedding you have, all that stuff is now done so much for Instagram. It's making things so expensive and upping the ante. So if you try and pull back, you feel a bit like a povo. But I hadn't seen anything like this. This is a woman who's got, I think she's getting married. I think she's got maybe six or seven bridesmaids. And this is the video she's done of the bridesmaid proposal boxes. So what this means, I'd never heard of such a thing.
0: A proposal box?
1: So she has put together all these packages to give them, for because they're going to go away for the weekend. That's another thing. You have to go away to be a bridesmaid. You have to go away for the hen's day. You have to go away for the wedding, all of this stuff. This is how she's going to ask them to be her bridesmaids. This went for 2.5 minutes. I've chopped it down, and you will hate this voice, Brendan. You'll hate this woman's voice.
2: This is everything I'm giving to my friends to ask them to be my bridesmaid. Star of the show, starting with the base luggage. Every single girl got a tan carry-on base luggage.
0: Also okay,
2: got them
0: the
2: matching base. We get their tote bag. Each of them also got a Lola blanket. I use mine every single day. Of course, they each got a brand new Park Machnet. I have so much Park, I am obsessed with that. I love my Roller Rabbit, so each of them got a set of the classic pink monkey pajamas. Jerp Avenue is so special to me, so they each got the classic set of pajamas. And Mulan Akinis is one of my favorite bathing suits, so each of them got a top and a bottom. I love Sony Clover so much. They're like the only pouches that I will use. They sent each girl a customized pouch with their name embroidered and these two new pouches that they just came out with. I use my Summer Fridays every day, so they got my lip balm and the eye patches that I use. This is the style clock that I use every day, so I got them a custom one with their name. And they each had this wax seal custom card that asked them to be my bridesmaids. And then I spent hours writing them each a handwritten note that I'm going to put in this little envelope. Yes, I cried when I wrote these.
1: So she has got a suitcase with also...
0: I didn't even understand what she was saying.
1: With a carry-on weekender tote bag.
0: Mm-hmm.
1: They each got a blanket and a jumper and two sets of pajamas, swimming costume, customized pouches with their name on them that had a whole lot of products inside. And this is... And they're all with giant bows all around them to ask these girls to be her bridesmaids. The overconsumption...
0: Oh, so this is... For the asking of the girls to be the bridesmaids.
1: Yes.
0: So they're not actually even bridesmaids yet.
1: No. This is her proposal to the bridesmaids. Every step in these rituals has been eked out to be something full of consumerism, something full of ritual that doesn't deserve to be ritual. They've taken the simplicity out of everything.
0: Bezos is loving it though.
1: Oh, I know. Imagine all this stuff being ordered on Amazon. Imagine. And imagine the landfill. You know, I just look at this. And I just go, what is going on? What is going on? I hope they all said yes.
0: Because you would be quite the bridesmaid. You would have been a bridesmaid many times.
1: I was a bridesmaid many times. I've got a lot of taffeta and home cupboards hidden away somewhere. It's a fire hazard, I can assure you.
0: Do you like unsolved crimes?
1: What have you done?
0: No, not me. Not me. But I love this story. Back in the 60s, a bank teller stole $215,000 from the bank that he worked at, and then he disappeared.
1: Where is he?
0: Until now.
1: Ooh.
0: Also, Instagram is coming up, and TikTok Tucker. What are we eating today, Mum?
1: Actually, we are having a pork sandwich, but instead of the bread, the sandwich bits, makes sense, is jellied Coca-Cola.
0: That's coming up on Gold.
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4: So that crash in Baldivers, Mundajong Road in both directions and St Albans Road, various lanes are affected. Emergency services are on site. Traffic busy in both directions and the traffic signals are blacked out in Baldivers. Quinana Freeway and Safety Bay Road intersection, they have been restored. And Freeway Northbound, so Mill Point Road to the city, Hutton to Warwick and Ocean Reef Road to Shenton Avenue. 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It's Christy with the latest Perth traffic on Gold 96 FM.

0: Gold, hello there. It's Jonesy and Amanda driving you home this Wednesday afternoon. Do you like Unsolved Mysteries? Do you remember Robert Stack hosting Unsolved Mysteries?
1: That's right.
2: What if your mind worked like a television set? What if you could change channels at will? The idea of a creature larger than a gorilla with an odor like a skunk might seem far-fetched.
1: I've married him.
0: I miss Unsolved Mysteries, but I do like them. In 1969, for example, this is a mystery. A bank teller pulled off a $215,000 heist at his own bank and then disappeared without a trace. This man went by the name of Thomas Randall and managed to remain hidden for more than five decades without being caught.
1: You could do that in those days.
0: You could.
1: You didn't have to leave a paper trail or an electronic trail everywhere you went.
0: For 51 years, his secret stayed buried, and he built a life far removed from the crime that he perpetuated all those years
1: ago.
0: Then in 2021, as he lay on his deathbed, Randall finally confessed everything to his family. He begged his daughter to keep his story private.
1: Mm.
0: You know what she did?
1: Kept it private?
0: No, she went on a podcast.
3: And he said, if I tell you, you have to promise you will not look into it. I don't want you telling anybody.
4: A secret he kept for more than half a century, not just from his family.
3: And she looked at me like I'd hit her in the face with a brick.
4: But from the world.
5: Ted Conrad walked out of the bank he worked at.
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7: So where is Teddy Conrad today? Who knows?
0: Well, ask his blabbermouth daughter.
1: That is so a modern tale.
0: That is.
1: She didn't go to authority. 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She made a podcast.
0: Make a podcast, kids.
1: Brilliant.
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9: So the Crashing Bell Divers, Manajong Road closed eastbound between Kwinana Freeway and St Albans Road. Emergency services are on site there. Freeway northbound, so Millpoint Road into the city, Hunt Street to Warwick Road and Ocean Reef Road to Shenton. Freeway southbound, Loftus Street to South Terrace at Canning Highway and Billia Drive to Thomas Road. 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
0: 10 questions, 60 seconds on the clock. You could pass if you don't know an answer. We'll come back to that question if time permits. You get all the questions right, $1,000.
5: You can make it $2,000 by answering a bonus question, but it is double or nothing.
0: Johnny, Wessare. Johnny has joined us.
5: Hello, Johnny.
6: Hey, Jonesy and Amanda.
5: Oh, you sound vibey.
0: I was just singing a bit of Fine Young Cannibals. Remember Johnny Come Home?
5: How's that
0: song? Johnny.
5: Oh, is that song?
0: Wessare. Yeah. Won't you come on home? We're worried. We should play
6: Johnny
0: that.
6: Come Lately.
0: Ah, well, that could be not you, Johnny. Johnny on the spot.
6: No, true that.
5: Well, Johnny, let's see what we can do. 10 questions, 60 seconds. If you're not sure,
0: actually,
5: stay
0: Jim past. Ryan's got Johnny Come Home to see.
5: Okay, here we go. Johnny.
6: Oh, yeah.
0: We're sorry.
5: Doesn't sound anything like the way you were singing.
0: Roland Gift. He used to sing strangely. Remember, she drives me crazy. That was the other song that they had.
5: All right. I'm sure Johnny would like to get ahead and win some money. So let's see if we can help
0: Johnny him. Might be here for some musical chat.
5: Johnny, if you're not sure, say pass because we might have time to come back, okay?
6: Sounds good. Let's go.
5: Let's go, Johnny. Here we go. Here comes question number one. What's the main ingredient in hummus?
6: Chickpeas.
5: Question two. What's the capital of Australia?
6: Canberra.
5: Question three, Mustang is a breed of what animal?
6: Horse.
5: Question four, Himalayan salt is typically what colour?
6: Pink.
5: Question five, the Miami Dolphins play what sport?
6: NFL.
5: Question six, Kathmandu is the capital of which country?
6: Nepal.
5: Question seven, which band released the song Never Tear Us Apart?
6: Tears for Fears.
5: Oh.
6: No, In Excess. Next dang it. No.
0: No.
5: Bug, if only Roland Giff was singing.
0: Johnny.
6: We're
0: sorry.
5: Johnny, you were powering through.
0: Man, what the hell?
5: The hell?
0: You should be drummed out of the regiment. What the, you know, you came here for musical chat. You've got that wrong.
5: Thank you, Johnny.
0: Johnny.
6: Billy O. Thank you, though, guys. Hey, you.
5: Okay,
0: beyond
5: thank you.
0: Billy O.
5: Well, coming up next, it's Billy O to Billius. What will our TikTok tucker be like? It's a pork sandwich made with jellied Coke.
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8: There's a broken down truck in Booragoon, Leach Highway westbound at Norma Road. The left lane's closed by incident response. Debris 2 in Welshpool, Leach Highway westbound after Orong Road. The centre lane is affected. There's still that crash in Baldivis. Mundajong Road is closed eastbound between Kwinana Freeway and St Albans Road. Emergency services are aside. Traffic is slow through the area. 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If you see anything else, please call our traffic hotline on 9323 9696. It's Christy with the latest Perth traffic on Gold 96FM.
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9: Hi, I'm Sally Pearson. Brisbane Lions forward Dakota Davidson will miss this weekend's grand final rematch with North Melbourne. She's had her one-match ban for striking upheld by the AFLW Tribunal. The West Tigers welcome back captain Kezzy Apps for Saturday's NRLW clash with Newcastle, while Lillianne White makes her return for the Knights. Aussie Maya Joint is through to the doubles quarterfinals at the Cincinnati Open with her partner Hao Ching Chan. And the Giants Super Netball team have a new name and a new look after being sold to private owners. They'll now be known as the Sydney Sirens.
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6: about? What are you?
7: Idiot sandwich.
8: Gonna make you go yuck.
0: TikTok Tucker. We make food from TikTok and eat it. What are we eating today, Mum?
9: We're making a pork sandwich with leftover pork. This is the idea that if you've got leftover pork or leftover any kind of meat in your fridge, and you think, I'll feel like having a sandwich, but you don't have any bread, this is what you do.
0: Mm-hmm.
9: You get Coca-Cola and you mix it with gelatin and set it so that now becomes your bread. There's not a lot of logic to this, but we're going to try it. So we have Coca-Cola gelatin here. I'm going to see, we need this to be cut into six pieces, am I right? You, me and Ryan, and we need a top and a tail, an up and a lower for a sandwich.
0: No, you've mucked that up.
9: No, I haven't.
0: I would have gone length. I would have gone like that.
9: Well, you take it out. Take it out of the dish. How about we just flip it over?
0: No, don't.
9: Yeah, we can. We can flip it out. The jelly is settled. No.
0: Let me just
9: turn it upside down and we'll take it out. So what we're doing is trying to work out how to get the jellied Coca-Cola out of a loaf tin. Here we go.
0: Yeah. Let me show you a trick I learned in the Navy.
9: In the Novi? In the Novi. Y-O-C-A. Has it worked?
0: Get out of it, you little bunzel.
9: Let me show you a trick I've learned in the Navy. And that is we put it over here and we cut it out.
0: Let's cut it out.
9: Let's just get
0: it out.
9: It
0: hasn't gone anywhere. Oh, yeah, you're getting it. You're getting it. You're getting it.
9: Plasma.
0: Right.
9: Okay, so I'm going to construct a sandwich for each of us.
0: Can you drop that a bit louder?
9: A piece of that and a piece of cold pork. So, Ryan, there's yours.
0: Right, so you've got the jelly base and you've got two bits. It looks like when you get a banh mi from one of those places and the pork that's sitting
9: like
0: in the window.
9: It looks like a
0: beef me. It looks like it's been there for
9: now,
0: some time.
9: Ryan, you have to eat all of the up and, you know, construct it yourself.
1: Yeah.
9: Okay, Brendan.
0: Thank you, Mum.
9: Here's yours. Piece of meat in there for you.
0: Good eye.
9: And here's the top to your sandwich.
0: Yep.
9: There you go.
0: You're the top to my sandwich.
9: Thank you. And let me get mine over here.
0: Ooh.
9: And I get that. And I put a lid on mine. The shapes aren't great, but let's go there.
0: Oi.
9: When I say go, it's like a kid's party, but really odd.
0: Rightio.
9: Bite into it and you have to have a bit of everything.
0: Rightio, here
9: One,
0: we
9: two,
0: go.
9: Three, go.
0: No.
9: It doesn't taste awful.
0: No, it tastes.
9: But the texture is terrible.
0: Yeah.
9: And I don't know why you would do it. And in the video, that their jelly held together to be.
0: That's rank. That's so rank.
9: Do you think? What do you think, Ryan? Rank. You've got stuff hanging off your nose. What do you think?
1: No, no good. Terrible. Nah.
9: I don't think the taste is that bad. Just the sensation isn't wonderful.
0: There's no point.
9: There's no point.
0: You know when you get one of those hams? A Plumrose canned ham. It's got all the gelatin around it.
9: Yeah.
0: Oh, no, I can't even look at it.
9: Okay.
0: Look what it looks like.
9: Well, all right. Well, that's our recipe for today. We will put this on our socials if you'd like to try it.
0: Two thumbs down.
8: TikTok making slap. Gonna make you go yuck.
9: Quite.
10: Righto, you two. That's enough.
9: We'll be back tomorrow. Leanne Moriarty. I think she's probably Australia's most successful author. Every single book she's written has been made into a mini-series, into some kind of of a film, usually starring Nicole Kidman. So anyway, we're going to be talking to her tomorrow. She's got a new book out.
0: Also, another chance to win the Jaku J5 car.
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11: Still a broken down track in Booragoon, Leach Highway westbound at Norma Road. The left lane's closed by incident response. Crash remains in Maldivas. Mundajong Road closed eastbound between Kwinana Freeway and St Albans Road. Freeway northbound at Millfleet Road to the city. Cedric Street to Warwick Road and Ocean Reef Road to Shenton. Freeway southbound Sydney to Millfleet Road, Canning Highway and Belia Drive to Thomas. 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
14: It's 18 degrees. Hello, I'm Fee Papel. The five Sydney players banned by the AFL have issued a joint statement. Riley Bice, Nick Blakey, Isaac Heaney, James Jordan and Chad Warner saying their actions have fallen well short of club standards and they're deeply sorry. They've also been ruled out of contention for the All-Australian team by the league. The players say they will now focus on rebuilding trust with the club and the community. The name of the woman who died in a workplace accident at an Osborne Park towing company has been revealed. Yvette Wallington killed when she was unloading a car yesterday morning. She's being remembered as an amazing, hard-working mother of three. The Transport Workers Union and WorkSafe are investigating. The case of a trans woman wanting to move to a female jail is being heard by the Supreme Court today. The Justice Department lawyers are appealing against a ruling by the State Administrative Tribunal allowing the move. The government wants to keep the violent criminal in a male prison despite the gender change on her birth certificate. Erin Patterson's appeal is underway in the Supreme Court, the 51-year-old trying to have her murder convictions overturned. Her lawyers are arguing that some of the evidence heard in the nine-week mushroom murder trial should not have been allowed, while the prosecution is asking for her 33-year parole period to be revoked, wanting her to spend life in prison. The Social Services Minister has defended the tobacco excise, arguing states and territories need to do a better job of policing illicit tobacco sales. Tanya Plibersek telling the ABC Labor's excise increases have helped cut smoking rates in Australia.
15: We know that tobacco excise increases have been one of the most important tools we've had for reducing smoking rates in this country.
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14: In sport, Tobin Murray will debut for Frio against Carlton on Saturday after strong performances in the Waffle. The 21-year-old was pick number 40 in last year's draft and he says he's very grateful to be given an opportunity.
17: Obviously, dream coming true and getting drafted is awesome, but it's just the first step into the door and my mindset was always to come in and, work twice as hard and...
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14: Perth's weather dropping to 7 degrees tonight, partly cloudy and 21 tomorrow, blue skies and 23 for Friday. Right now it's 18 degrees in Perth and your next chance to keep you cool for Ford and Doonan is tomorrow morning from 6 with Lisa and Russell on Gold 96 FM.
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22: Coming up on the Christian O'Connell Show today, thank you very much for joining us. It is day two of Bird Week. We're looking for your stories, anything to do with birds. And because it's Wednesday, what are the odds is also on today's show. Your stories of coincidence and chance. Coming up next, a midweek check-in, three-word Wednesday.

0: Christian O'Connell Show. Now, on a Wednesday, we jump into a midweek check-in. How is this week going? Patsy, what's it for you? How's your week going, mate?
1: Not going so well. So there's two things. Had a little nap yesterday afternoon. Got up. I was still half asleep. Went into the ensuite to the bathroom. Sat on the toilet. And the damn love god had put the seat up. And I just about fell through to the bottom of China.
0: That he set a trap. There's nothing worse than that feeling
1: freezing
0: as well.
1: Freezing cold on my hips. It was just awful.
0: That toilet, that bare toilet like that.
1: Your ass
0: gets wedged in there. Just awful.
2: Especially in winter.
1: And, you know, the bowl's kind of wet inside. It's
0: We know. We know, lady. We know.
1: Anyway, it only got worse because then I took the hound for a walk.
0: Is that Chris?
1: No, I took Presley for a walk. Why is it had to poo at every single tree, had to wee at every single blade
0: now,
1: of grass?
0: Now, I've only got a little dog now, Pat, and what is it about the peeing everywhere?
1: Everywhere.
0: He's only a little tiny dog, but the walk, it's stopping every couple of yards. Yes. And I'm like, where are you getting this liquid from, little fella? And he's peeing on everything.
1: It got to the end of our walk. Presley was raising his leg and there was nothing coming out.
0: That's like a fire hydrant being opened up as well.
1: For God's sake, dog.
0: Donkey dog.
1: Well, there was something wrong with him. I got home and then I figured out why. I don't know if your girls used to or still do eat those Taki chips.
0: Oh, God, I remember years ago they used to. Yes.
1: Hot. Really, really hot.
0: Yeah.
1: Anyway, Audrey had left a packet on top of the bench and he'd clearly got into it because it was all ripped. There was bits on the floor and he had a case of the old hot backside.
0: The old ring of fire.
1: Can I say that nicely? So that's why he was stopping everything.
0: So do you think it was your dog Prezzy that left the toilet seat up? He was dunking his ass in it to cool it down. Rhea, what is your three-word Wednesday? How's your week going so far?
2: Tradie Joy Killer is my three-word Wednesday.
0: Tradie Joy Killers? What have they done?
2: It was about, maybe 12:30. I just had my lunch, time for my lovely little post-lunch midday bath. So
1: A bath at midday?
0: Not every day.
2: Not every day, but at least once a week I'll sort of treat myself.
0: Wow.
2: To a little...
0: A midday bath.
2: Have you not had one?
0: No.
2: I can't, recommend it enough. It's beautiful. Even when the
0: only person I've ever heard used to have one during the day was Winston Churchill.
2: Yes.
0: And that's because he was a crazy drunk.
2: No, he was a leader of men, much like me.
0: Both.
2: But I start to draw the bath and I just hear there's this house being built across the road and these tradies are playing the most aggressive...
0: This is too much.
2: The sort of music you'd expect to be like greeted at the gates of hell or something. Like, it's so aggressive.
0: Hard house, techno.
2: Yes.
0: Trance. Eurotrance 98.
2: And it went on for a few minutes. I was like, maybe they'll switch it up. No, literally 10 minutes later, still, bow, bow.
0: Rammstein. How could you work to it?
2: And how could you have a bath to it, Christian?
0: more importantly, let's get back. You've just drawn the bath. And great use of that word, by the way. I was drawing my bath. You draw the bath. Can you draw me a bath, please? It's Downton Abbey language. Yes. We don't have any more words for it. It's either running the bath, but the posh upgrade is drawing one's bath.
2: Yes, I was drawing one's bath, and then I really didn't want to go over there.
0: And you put, like, magnesium in there?
2: I do sometimes. Epsom bath salts.
0: I've big got fan.
2: You know what? I don't like a lot of bubbles. So I only do two squirts instead of the recommended five.
0: When I use those Epsom bath salts or any magnesium flakes, I put the whole packet in.
1: Oh, my goodness.
0: I do. I don't think you're meant to.
2: Maybe a triathlete or something?
0: Well, you're looking at all my friends of Breakfast Radio. I put the whole packet in. So I think, my God, you imagine the relaxation you get after just one or two scoops. Yes. Times that to the max.
2: Yeah, that's a lot of salt for the body.
0: I'm Epsom salt maxing. Well, it's supposed to be drawing out the impurities.
2: Maybe it's going to draw out everything.
0: It's going to draw out everything. Actually, you're right. When I do get out, I do feel quite lightheaded.
1: Well...
0: Everything's been drawn out. Like one of those silica gel packets you get when you're in new sneakers.
2: Overdose.
0: So you obviously went over there. And Guy Trevor bath. I've just drawn it. Can you turn the music down? I've just drawn the bath. It's 1 o'clock, lads.
2: Obviously, it's bath time. What are you doing?
0: Yes.
2: No, I didn't have the courage to do that. I lied and made up a kid. So I said, I've just got a little one that's trying to get to sleep.
0: You know who that little one is? It's you, sweetheart. Catch up on the Christian O'Connell Show podcast. 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
3: Gold 96 FM. keep in mind that crash through Bell Divers. Mundajong Road is shut eastbound between Kwinana Freeway and St Albans Road. Avoid the area. Traffic is still slow both directions and emergency services remain on site. Through Booragoon, a broken down truck along Leach Highway westbound at Norma Road. Instant response have closed the left lane there, but traffic is flowing okay. Join Revo Fitness from just $9.69 per week for access to all 35 WA gyms plus the rest of their huge network across Australia. 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If you see anything else, please call our traffic hotline on 9323 9696. It's Dylan with the latest Perth traffic on Gold 96 FM.

0: Christian O'Connell Show. All right, now, today is day two of Bird Week. And yesterday, on day one, we had some incredible bird stories.
1: A friend of the family actually had homing pigeons. He decided he'd give me four of his duds. So my dad built me an aviary, and they bred, and I ended up with 20 or 30 of the things. As a young kid, I sort of grew out of the phase, and Dad drove them an hour and a half away and released them all. And when he got home, they were back in the aviary.
2: There's a tree nursery not far from me, and the production manager there was getting into some trouble for leaving the irrigation pump on overnight, and he was adamant that he wasn't leaving it on. And they worked out that it was indeed a superb lyrebird mimicking the sound of the irrigation pump.
3: I was at Melbourne Zoo when I was only 12, and they were taking a photo of me with a pelican, and the pelican put me in its mouth, bit over my head.
0: I'd pay extra for that. If more zoos did offer that chance where you could put your head... Do you remember like the zoos? I don't know if it was just in TV shows and posters where the lion tamer would have his head in the lion's mouth.
4: Yeah.
0: I'm guessing they're not doing that these days, but it's woke gone madness, if you ask me.
4: We had a listener yesterday that had his head in a pelican's...
0: We just replayed it.
4: Yeah. That's what I'm saying.
0: Yeah, no, it's good to... All righty. Up for grabs is this glorious, huge... glass, it is massive, it weighs a lot, of a bald-headed eagle. The reason we got this is one of our listeners, her husband loves eagles, and it's the wrong eagle. And so it's just been sat in the garage, and so I asked if we could have it. We've got it to give away. It is massive. All righty, we're looking for your bird stories. We've got Shane online.
5: Hey, guys, how are you?
0: Have a good, Shane. Welcome to the show. Thanks for calling, mate.
5: Thank you. Thanks. My nana's sister came across from England to visit, and all she ever wanted when she was here was a proper Australian meat pie, right? So we took her around to see all the big Australian landmarks. We took her to Taronga Zoo, and she finally got her meat pie sitting at the zoo, and she was just about to bite into it, and this dirty big emu came along and pinched it straight out of her hand. The whole thing.
0: Hey, she's still got a classic Australian experience to go back home and tell them about.
5: Yep. The look on her face.
0: She must have been filthy.
5: The look on her face was absolutely chef's kiss.
0: Shane, great story. Thank you very much for calling in, mate.
5: No worries, mate. Cheers.
0: All right, take care. We got Cheryl. One of the producers told me that you do an amazing impression of a bird.
6: Yes, I do.
0: Okay, before we go any further, we have production. We have been waiting for this moment, and it's finally arrived on day two of Bird Week.

0: Cheryl, we have production. You've teased us. Now, what bird are you going to do for us?
1: I'm going to do a turkey.
0: In your own time, please. Entertain the nation with the impression of a turkey.
1: All right. Okay. 1 minute.
0: That actually is incredible. Wow. Cheryl, that is incredible. What skills?
1: Yeah. Thank you.
0: Thank you. Thanks for calling in for that. Now, Abby, who does all the videos on the show, you can see all her great work on our socials. Her partner, Jordan, can do an uncanny impression of a seagull. Let's take the production again.

0: Guys, we're giving you ornithological fun this week with Bird Week. Are we ready?
1: Yes.
0: For Jordan doing a seagull in Bird Do You Do?
1: Is that a human?
0: I thought the team had mucked around and just put the sound effect in.
2: No way.
1: That's crazy.
0: I don't think we're going to get a better one on Bird Do You Do than this. Jordan, this is incredible skills. The turkey was great just now. Brilliant. Great work, Jordan. Thank you very much.
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5: There's a reported crash this evening through Wanneroo. Wanneroo Road northbound at Manet Drive. Lane closures in place. DFS on site. Allow for a safe merge. It's heavy there. Broken down truck still in place through Borragoon. Leach Highway westbound at Norma Road. The left lane's been shut by incident response. And a crash in Valdiva still has Mundajong Road closed heading eastbound between Kwinana Freeway and St Albans Road. Avoid the area. It's slow both directions. 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

0: 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Because I gotta have faith, faith, faith. I gotta have faith, faith, faith.
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1: Mm-hmm.
0: When he went to uni, he made a friend, and the friend was called Michael Michael.
1: Already I love this.
2: Who names their kid Michael Michael?
0: Now, it continues, because Michael Michaels went to St. Michael's, the school.
1: Yeah.
0: And he lived in Michael's Street. So that is a lot of Michaels.
1: It is. A load of Michaels. Believe it or not. That is a great one to end on, Sue. Sue, thank you very much, you call.
0: Thank you, guys. Love you all.
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5: One last look at the roads for you this evening. There's a crash in Como now, Koinana Freeway southbound at Manning Road. The right lane's blocked with motorists out of their vehicles. Also reports of a crash through Wanneroo. You'll want to avoid Wanneroo Road northbound at Manay Drive. Lane closures in place with DFS also on site. Still a broken down truck in Booragoon, Leach Highway westbound at Norma Road with the left lane shut. And the earlier crash remains through Baldivis. Mundajong Road is closed eastbound between Koinana Freeway and St Albans Road. Avoid the area. 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

0: Christian O'Connell's show. All right, time for today's Time Waster. We're looking for your dating movies on World Dating Day. What do we think is in the top five most attractive traits in a man, according to 5,000 Australian ladies?
1: Ooh, I've got to say a nice neck. You know, like...
0: Who are you, Hannibal Lecter?
1: Nice
0: Hannah
1: neck.
0: Lecter.
1: Like, not too meaty and thick, not too sort of slim, just right.
2: Goldilocks.
0: Not in the top five.
1: Oh, damn it. What about
0: five?
1: Eyes?
0: Trustworthy eyes, Pat, you're right. Four, emotional intelligence.
1: Oh, definitely. Oh, yes.
0: Sense of humour.
1: Yeah.
0: I always say to the girls, you know...
2: Here we go.
0: Picking a partner is, no, one of the most important things, finding someone that you want to be with the rest of your life. Find someone funny, I think, I would say, is got to be up there. Yep. You want to have someone that you can have a life with, especially when if you're going to be with them a while. Kindness is at number one.
3: Love
0: I us. Reckon this has changed. I reckon if you asked people 10, 20 years ago what they wanted, I'm not sure they would rank kindness. So I think because the times we're in right now, kindness is something that's really lacking in the world and people want it in a partner. That's my dating theory.
2: Okay.
0: All right. Dating movies. Tinder games.
2: Oh, gold.
0: Goodwill swiping.
2: Gold.
0: When Harry ghosted Sally.
2: Silver plus.
0: Meet the parents too soon, not on the first day.
2: He's too soon. Way too soon.
0: Whoa. Who's this?
2: God.
0: Tinderella.
2: Silver plus.
0: And not Kill Bill, Split Bill.
3: Oh, good, yeah.
2: In modern times. Age,
0: modern times. Yes, modern times. What a gorgeous neck. Australia's next great neck. The farmer wants a neck. Indian net maker. Great TV show. I watched that. Me and my wife. How do you two meet? As soon as I saw her.
1: The nape
0: of her neck.
2: I want to see your husband Chris's neck now. Must
1: he's
2: be.
1: He's got a beautiful
0: bloody
1: neck.
0: Hell. Strong feelings. That was what we're going to feel.
1: Gorgeous neck.
0: Anyway. Ria, what have you got? Dating movies.
2: 16 Canoodles.
0: Oh, a canoodling. What year are we in? Canoodling. Gold.
2: Pash Me If You Can.
0: Oh, that's good, yes. Gold.
2: M&M's on a date.
0: Oh, yeah?
2: Date Mile.
0: Oh, very good. Gold.
2: He's singing on that date. Serenade Mile. Oh, no, she's friend-zoned him. Mate Mile. That's
1: a tripler.
2: Incredible use
0: bang,
2: of form.
0: Bang, bang, bang, gold. You know, Michael Phelps this morning of it. Well done. Seriously, that is actually very clever.
2: Thank you.
0: All right, so we're looking for your dating movies. Text them in. Coming in hot, there's several neck-based ones after the surprise comments from Petrina Jones. Dude, where's my corsage?
2: Silver plus.
0: Plenty of fish called Wonder.
2: Gold.
0: Well done, James. The flirt locker.
2: Silver plus.
0: Catfish in the hat.
2: Gold.
0: Oh, well done, Dion. Lord of the don't ring, thanks.
2: Gold.
0: Richard, well done. Pashing of the Christ.
2: Gold.
0: The hills have kind eyes.
2: Gold.
0: When Harry met Sally's children from a previous relationship.
2: Gold.
0: Neckmail on Elm Street.
2: Silver.
0: Well done, Rachel. Scooby I Do.
2: Scooby I Do is gold.
0: Andrew
2: plus.
0: Cox, well done. Star skiing going Dutch.
2: What's that?
0: We split the bill.
2: Oh, never. Silver.
0: My left foot is rubbing you onto the table.
2: Gold.
0: Wumanji. Wumanji.
2: Very good. Gold.
0: Well done, Sue. Not X-Men. Next Men.
2: Gold. Double plus.
0: Well done, Paul. There's something about Mary's neck.
2: Gold.
0: Hello, Andy. And men who stare at necks.
2: Yeah, sure. Gold.
0: All right. Who is the winner today?
2: Paul with the brilliant Next Men.
0: Yes, well done, Paul. That's the Christian O'Connell Show for today. 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

0: It is Will and Woody for Pokemon Tonys on your Wednesday. Hope you're having a wonderful drive home, Woods. I'm having a great week this week. We're exposing a phobia of yours. You hate things being on your forehead. You hate it. Annalise, touch him on the forehead right now.
1: No, not allowed. It's weird that fingers are the worst, especially yours. You've been tucking into the popcorn and the TV snacks out there. No, I'm sorry, but they're dirty hands.
2: I had one popcorn kernel. You had one. I had heaps as well.
0: Let's not talk about how much everyone's eaten on the team.
1: I don't think that gets into it.
0: I have inhaled.
1: Don't get me wrong. And I was merely talking about the fact that her hands are
0: dirty. I don't think you can be going for an item by item itinerary of what Annalise has eaten this afternoon. I just don't think you can do it.
1: I didn't.
0: She owes you a touch on the forehead for it.
1: No way. Yeah. No. Yeah. Not allowed.
2: Yeah. My sweaty hands.
1: Don't do it. I will. Oh, I just hated that.
0: You
1: touched it.
0: Crazy. All right, we've been doing it all week. This week, if you missed it, this is what's been on there so far.
3: Huh? Don't touch my forehead.
4: Day one almost broke him.
3: Yucky. I think it's a fish's tail.
4: But the item only comes off when you guess it right.
3: What's on my forehead?
5: A charcuterie board.
3: Is it a charcuterie board, guys?
6: It's a charcuterie board.
3: Oh, it stinks. Help me, please. I hate this.
5: It's a nappy.
6: Dirty nappy.
3: All right. Okay. Get it off.
6: You can take it off now.
4: All this week, we play What's on Woody's Forehead?
0: Doing it again today. Very, very excited. My favourite item so far. And that yesterday was...
1: Who?
0: One of my son's stools.
1: Is it worse than
0: in a nappy? In a nappy.
1: Yeah, but it could have leaked. I was at danger. I was in
0: there. There was some chat about a schmear, and I talked it down. You'd be happy to know. There was some chat about a schmear.
1: I don't trust any of you guys. So is today worse than human poo on my forehead?
0: I think so.
1: Why? Why are we doing this?
0: That's fun.
1: Is anyone really enjoying it?
0: Yep. Anyway, that's going to... Well, I can't speak for everyone, but I am. Hey, so that's going to be a little bit later on. If you missed Tony Armstrong yesterday, speaking in particular around this incident with the Sydney Swans, this alleged incident with the Sydney Swans, he speaks really well, coming from a guy who used to play AFL, particularly at that club. It's worth sticking around for if you haven't heard that yet. Right up next, though, Woods, Annalise.
1: Yes?
0: I've got a challenge for us.
2: Yes!
1: For all of us together.
0: All of us together.
1: Okay.
0: Working as a team.
1: We just had a fight before, so we need to bury that.
0: And on the other side, a viral moment, I think, for all of us.

0: Will and Woody for Pokemon Tonys. Okay, Woodrow, Tony Armstrong's up next on Will and Woody. Right now, though, look, there's this thing that happened a couple of days ago, and I've been thinking about it. I've been stewing over it. It might be something to do with the name, but Matthew McConaughey went viral for doing a cover of Ella Langley's Choosin' Texas. She's from Texas, I
1: can tell. Tune. Serious tune.
0: Everyone's loving it.
1: Great song.
0: It's a great song. It's a, yeah. Look, it's a great song.
1: Yeah.
0: Matthew McConaughey is obviously a very impressive Texan. So, you know.
1: No doubt.
0: There's
1: no
0: a
1: doubt.
0: Lot. There's a lot there. I can see the parallels. He's also very sexy. Is he still sexy, Annalise?
2: Oh yeah.
0: Really?
2: Yeah.
1: Yeah, still
2: he's,
1: got it.
2: He's gorgeous.
1: Yeah.
0: Yeah.
2: Mm. Very talented.
0: Mm.
2: He's got a bit of charisma.
0: He's definitely got the wrist. He's got the wrist. Yeah. There's no doubt about that. But I don't think he nailed the cover.
1: Whoa, brutal.
0: Well,
1: do we have audio of Matthew McConaughey?
0: Yeah, we do. When I thought
1: oh. Oh.
0: So he's gone the paste up version. Known than to take oh. Back to he's. Abilene. He can't sing.
1: He's mucking around.
0: No,
1: he's not taking that seriously, is
0: no,
1: he?
0: No,
1: really? Oh, no. Like, I can't sing, but. That's awful.
0: It's not good. That's, he yells. Here yeah, he is no. again. Have a listen. Here he is.
1: Oh, Matthew. There's no doubt in my mind that he's at that stage of his life where no one around him is saying that's bad. So he truly believes he's good at everything.
0: He's in the echo chamber. He's in a permanent echo chamber.
1: Oh, yeah.
0: 100%. He's Matthew McConaughey. I mean, at the end of the day, he looked so good, I don't think anyone was actually listening to what
1: sure.
0: he was saying.
1: Sure,
0: but,
1: sure.
0: Oh, he can't there sing. He
1: that's him in his best day when he's just doing that. Texas,
0: I can tell. Oh, it's not good. It's not good.
1: That was Riz at the end there. That I mean, that was a bit of Riz. He's a bit different. I liked that.
0: Anyway, I don't think he's nailed it.
1: Okay.
0: I think the three of us, you, Woody, me, and Annalise, could do a cover of Jews in Texas that would be better than that.
1: I can't sing. I can't sing. I can't do anything.
0: No, I think we'd get you on like a shaker on percussion or something.
1: That's a good idea. That's, who's singing?
2: Yeah,
1: who's
2: that's
1: singing?
2: A good idea.
0: I think Annalise is going to have to sing.
2: So my singing has seen better days.
1: Has seen better days.
0: Oh, you what? Back yourself as a singer. Come on, you back yourself as a singer.
2: Yeah. Choosing Texas, I could tell. Yeah, okay, I could do it actually.
0: Yeah, I think you could.
2: I'll need the lyrics.
1: Obviously, that's fine.
0: We'll get
1: so then, what are you doing? Is that why you brought a keyboard in today?
0: There's a keyboard in here
2: of
0: today.
2: Course.
1: So you're gonna play keys.
0: Well, we'll need some sort of instrumentation.
1: Is there any part of you, Ben? Be honest.
0: Yeah.
1: You think you should do it all, don't you?
0: No.
1: No, come on. No, be honest. You want us to play a different instrument.
0: Look,
1: or
0: what I have lined up. if your percussion's awful, I've got the drums sorted if we need them. This is probably like a flamingo cover of Jews in Texas. I'll find the right beat.
1: So I'm on percussion.
0: What's that?
2: Yeah.
1: I'm on percussion.
0: Well, I think that's all you can do. You're probably doing harmonies with Annalise.
1: A producer's just told me that there's this a salt shaker in front of me. Is just this?
2: Ooh.
1: What part of the song is that? Well, what part of the song is that?
2: We might need to kick
0: anything,
2: him out.
0: Had a bit of rhythm,
1: guys. Guys, we're a threesome. We'll find a role for all of us.
2: We need the beat, though. We need to work on the beat first. Yeah. It's...
0: Oh, the salt shaker's open. You're getting salt all over yourself.
2: Oh.
1: Hang on.
0: Okay.
1: I reckon you're on the percussion. I should sing.
2: Yeah.
1: Wow, that was easy.
0: Wow.
2: I'll harmonize.
0: Choose Texas up until the mainland.
1: I don't even get the lyrics in front of me. When are we doing it now?
0: So
1: when are we going?
0: So the way that McConaughey did it, and it looks like McConaughey just pieced it together really quickly. I think we'll need the whole show to piece this together so people can see it on socials later if they want to watch it. But
1: I'm good to go.
0: I think we'll need... you're not good to go.
1: Well, she's from Texas, I can tell by the way.
0: Oh, stop. We'll need a bit of time.
2: I think we should take some time as a band to rehearse.
1: All right. Nice.
2: Okay. Have we got a band name?
0: No.
1: Ooh.
0: Would you like to suggest one?
2: The Wa.
0: The what?
1: Excuse me?
2: Will, Annalise, Woody. Wa.
0: Wa.
3: Wa.
0: Wa.
2: Or just...
1: We are...
2: Wa.
0: Wow. Wow. Isn't it that wow?
1: Yeah.
2: Wow.
0: Wow.
1: Wow.
2: Wow. Oh, my God. Owen Wilson. Wow.
1: Wow.
0: All right. There's a bit of brainstorming and a bit of rehearsing. There's plenty going on.
2: Okay.
0: Tony Armstrong's up next.
1: Great. Perfect.
0: Perfect. If you missed him yesterday, he speaks very well, I think, on this alleged incident with the Sydney Swans Football Club. That's right up next. In the meantime, well, over this song and in every song coming out, we need to practice, guys.
2: Yes.
1: I think we've got it. I think we've got it.
2: I think Will's the one who needs to rehearse the most.
0: That's true.
1: He's nice. Hey, Will,
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0: Will and Woody, what is becoming my favourite bit? Phone alone convinces you're in the car with somebody else a little bit later on this hour. Right now, though, Woods, obviously this is everywhere in the news at the moment, so it's worth me mentioning the phone number 1-800-RESPECT number if this is triggering for you at all or if this is something you've been through yourself, obviously, or currently going through. I can't imagine. And I think that's kind of the tone for this conversation that we had with Tony Armstrong.
1: Yeah.
0: We're talking about the alleged incident with the Sydney Football Club, the Sydney Swans, that happened late last weekend. Has been carrying all through the news, all through this week. Obviously, I'm sure a lot of you guys are across this. Tony used to play for Sydney.
1: Yep.
0: He was an AFL player, but yeah, he played 15 or so games for the Sydney Swans. So I just thought it was a really cool opportunity to talk to Tony Armstrong about so much around this, being an AFL player.
1: Just a different perspective as well, or a perspective that a lot of people wouldn't have, just around the inner sanctum of an AFL football club.
0: Yes.
1: And obviously, we were keen to talk about it on the show yesterday as well.
0: Yep.
1: The update, by the way, on this alleged incident is that five players, Riley Bice, Nick Blakey, Isaac Heaney, James Jordan and Chad Warner, have been wiped out for the entire season.
0: Yep.
1: I think what I would say on that is that, for me, that was just obvious that they should be wiped out the rest of the season. That almost seems insignificant. If the alleged incident is true, then you kind of hope that there's more punishment to come.
0: Yeah, I think so. Well, again, we don't know many of the facts around this, but I think the really cool point that we spoke to Tony about, and the perspective that I think is important here, is what he raised first and foremost, which is that there's a lot of chatter about the footy club, but there's probably a much bigger issue at hand. What are your thoughts on how this has transpired, but then also how the club has responded and how the AFL's sort of responded? Because I think there's a lot of critical thinking around that at the moment as well.
2: Yeah, I mean, I think for me, the thing that's been most disappointing is the way that the conversation has kind of left talking about alleged victims, and this conversation has become, what does this mean for the Swans season?
0: Yeah.
2: I mean, that pales in significance into what, you know, is alleged has happened. And I mean, I wasn't there. I don't know what's happened, but I just hope that we get to the truth. Whatever that truth is, it's dealt with in the right manner. With fallout for a football club and a competition, a distant second as to, you know, the priority of making sure that if there is the victim that has been alleged, then making sure that they get what they need.
0: Yeah.
1: I'm certainly not implying that you would ever have been involved in anything like this, Tony, but given that you've been in that football community before, when this news came out, were you surprised?
2: Mate, I was away for the weekend. I hadn't really been like following football news. It shocked me, and that's probably naive, to be honest.
0: Yeah.
2: That's probably me thinking with like glass half full.
0: Yeah.
2: Or, you know, blue sky thinking, because we look at like the statistics on violence against women and all that kind of stuff this year in particular, and it's been shocking. So I shouldn't be, I don't think, surprised that something like this has happened. I guess I just have been, because it just caught me off guard. But it's really disappointing. And I just hope that the alleged victim's okay.
0: The AFL's policy so often with these things is, all right, if that happens, it's the same with the drug policy. It's like, okay, cool, that stays with us. Stays with us and the club doctor.
1: Keep it quiet.
0: Stays with us, keep it quiet. I mean, it's only ever years afterwards that you hear stories about this sort of stuff.
2: Oh, this happened back in 89.
0: Yeah, right.
2: You know, thank God it's not now.
0: Yeah, that's right. But we're 40-50 years on.
1: Because obviously all the Sydney Swans were staying in the Pullman Hotel. Just to give perspective on what it's like for being an interstate team. So you all stay in the same hotel, but are there, generally speaking, are there rules around like curfew and when you've got to go to your, and is there a function you've got to go to or something? Or is it kind of like...
2: So in my experience, there was never functions or anything like, maybe there was. If you went to Perth, there might have been a Perth supporter group function because you don't get there very often.
1: Yeah.
2: But from a football perspective, you generally knew not to stay out too late. Some clubs have a curfew. Other clubs don't enforce a curfew. They just treat you like an adult and expect you to make a good decision. And those clubs tend to be the ones that do better. Every club's unique. Every playing group is unique in that they've got a different mix of, you know, older players, younger players, a more mature type list, you know. So there's so many variables. I don't think there's any club that would be too happy, like, alleged incident aside, with the lateness of some of that of some of those players coming back, I don't think any club would be happy with that.
0: Which is as you said so rightly at the start, probably already a huge issue in all of this is that, you know, a lot of the conversation is obviously around
2: what it means
0: the rest of the Swans season.
1: Even talking about like that, where they're not sure if they're going to play this weekend. It's like, God, why are we even talking about this?
0: Yeah.
2: Who gives a crap,
1: right,
2: man? Like,
1: yeah.
2: Like that shouldn't even be brought up.
1: No. Put football down for a little bit and just go like, let's talk about
0: the human element
2: of this. Yeah. Like, we can't talk about it. We weren't there. Yeah. All we hope is that they get to the bottom of this alleged incident and, you know, justice prevails, basically. That's all we can hope for.
0: Great chat with Tony Armstrong there on Will and Woody about something I'm sure we're all talking and thinking about at the moment. I think he spoke really well about that. Mm. I'm sure you can get that chat if you want to hear more of it on the podcast, Will and Woody. And, yeah, our thoughts are 100% with the people that were victims of all of this. It's awful. Hope you're having a wonderful drive home. There's plenty to come here. Phone alone yet to come. And what's on Woody's forehead as well. I should mention the phone number is 1-800-RESPECT and all of that stuff is obviously currently alleged. There's nothing confirmed in terms of those details. Hope you're having a wonderful drive home. It's Will and Woody.

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1: It's because we wanted a name that says, this is where the great songs live.
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0: It is Will and Woody. Hope you have a wonderful drive here. We are here for Pokemon Tonys on your Wednesday. Phone lines up next, Woods.
1: Yes, right now, I am so sure there are other parents out there who enjoy this as much as me. Mm. What lies have you made your kids believe?

0: There's two sorts of lies that you tell your kids.
1: Mm-hmm.
0: For me, anyway. Well, one of them I've never actually done, and I think that's the one that you've done, and I'm very interested to hear about that. There's the one that I often employ, which is I can't be bothered explaining to you why you can't have that thing.
1: Oh, sure.
0: So I'm just going to lie that it doesn't exist right now.
1: I do that.
0: 10 o'clock in the morning, can I have an ice cream? Oh, ice cream shops are closed.
1: Yeah.
0: All this week, actually.
1: Classic.
0: So anytime you ask me, just expect a no. Classic. That happens quite a bit.
1: Yep, classic. So I do that as well.
0: Can I get the car started? Wish we could go. That's lazy. It is lazy. Ultimately, you should explain to your kids consequence and rejection and all that sort of stuff.
1: Yeah,
0: that's the healthy parenting. Now, that's the sort of lying I do.
1: Yeah.
0: I think you're talking about it, if I'm honest, another tier of lying, which is purely self-aggrandizing.
1: Yes. And it was a swift transition because I agree with you. The lies to make your life more convenient, I was nailing those ones. Remy currently believes there is a world shortage of marshmallows.
0: Wow.
1: It's just that I said that the goo that a marshmallow is made of, it's run out.
0: There you go.
1: It's gone. So she always got marshmallows with her baby chinos. That doesn't happen anymore.
0: Oh, right? You got rid of them, did you? That's
1: world
0: clever.
1: Shortage, baby. The other one that I've said to her
0: How did you manage that?
1: I know the local barista.
0: Uh-oh.
1: And I actually was like, I'm going to need you to tell her there's a world shortage of marshmallows.
0: Oh.
1: And she delivered that for me.
0: But normally there's like a big jar of marshmallows.
1: Yeah, so when she sees me coming, she's great. She hides them.
0: Oh, she hides them.
1: And then every now and then we'll walk into a new cafe and I'll be like, whoa, you've got some of the rare marshmallows. Where did you get them from? There's a little bit of that. But the lie I told this morning, which I think is more fun, is just a lie that you say to make yourself seem more impressive. So today I told my daughter that I was a yodeling world champion. And I said it like as an offhand comment and she looked at me and she was like, wow, Dad, that's amazing.
0: That is amazing.
1: And then I yodeled the house down, obviously.
0: Can you give us a bit of that? Let's hear the world champ. Here he is from Australia.
2: Yole, yole, yole.
1: And thank you. And it makes it believable because I actually am quite talented at yodeling.
0: Right.
1: Anyway, I want to know what lies you make your kids believe, obviously. It's fun. It's a lot of fun at the Whitelaw household. But there was a guy in the news who... he recently had one. So he was basically explaining to his kid why they shouldn't be in the water during a thunderstorm. Okay. I've got some, this is from like a Ring camera. So the audio is a bit crap, but you'll hear what happens.
3: No, because the lightning, but I don't want you out there in the water.
4: Why?
3: Because that's what it goes after. Electricity.
4: Electricity.
3: That's why.
0: That's awesome.
1: So lightning, proving his point. But then the lie was that he then told his kids that he was the god of thunder.
0: Oh.
1: And that he died. Which is awesome. Kirsty, what lie did you tell your kids?
5: We were going to the Blue Mountains and staying at a fanciest hotel and they gave the kids these big fluffy duck toys. And they were so bloody ugly, I thought I just don't need another... stuff to it home.
1: Yeah.
5: So I said, have them while we're there. But I said, oh, just so you know, the eyes have cameras in them. So Ooh. they watch you. So they didn't realize they were a complimentary
1: sinister.
5: Gift. Whoa. So they were very well behaved while we were away on the weekend away.
1: Brilliant.
5: And we had to hand the ducks back. Then they went through the footage to make sure they behaved well.
1: Brilliant. Brilliant.
0: Go through the duck footage.
1: Just making your kids believe they're being filmed at all times.
0: Through the footage.
1: That's really great.
0: Oh, that's really, really good.
1: Another easy one, actually. I'm not sure if you've used this one before, Will.
0: Yeah.
1: When you go to a toy store and obviously your child wants one of those toys,
0: it's
1: a real easy one. You just say that the toy lives there. That is simple stuff.
0: That's home
1: it's just
0: base for the toy.
1: Don't take the toy out of its home because then it will miss its mother.
0: Oh, wow.
1: And you pick out a bigger toy. Or something. It's brilliant. It's brilliant.
0: Laced with guilt.
1: Oh, no doubt. That's the key.
0: Make sure there's just a little bit of guilt in there and the lie really sticks. We have a shop near us, and this might be a bit of a no-no for Daddy, but one day Daddy might have had a few too many beers the night before and wasn't feeling great the next day.
1: Mm.
0: And we went for a walk. And normally we go for a walk to go and get a smoothie together, Max and I, from the smoothie shop. But I couldn't be bothered going the full walk to the normal smoothie shop. So we just got a smoothie out of another shop, which was like a milk bar, also known as a tobacco store, that do like slushies.
1: Oh, yeah.
0: So it's just a slushie.
1: Yeah,
0: anyway,
1: perfect.
0: She loved the slushie.
1: Of course, full of sugar.
0: It was full of sugar.
1: Yeah,
0: slushie. Anyway, the next couple of days, that tobacco store burnt, like actually got hit, like
1: Firebomb. Oh my God.
0: Yeah, can you believe that?
1: Yeah.
0: Yeah, and I told Max, I was like, it's the blue smoothie.

0: geez, we can't have them anymore. They're dangerous.
1: Genius.
0: Because we couldn't get her off the blue smoothies.
1: You made your daughter believe that blue smoothies explode.
0: Flammable.
1: That's genius.
0: Well, because as soon as she had it, it's like having your first 7-Eleven Slurpee. And as soon as I got home, Sam was like, you should never have given that to her.
1: Of course.
0: So much sugar. And she was like, that's the best thing I've ever had.
1: Yeah.
0: So yeah, no, flammable.
1: It'll blow you up. It will literally
0: blows up the shop.
1: Blow you up. I can't wait when she goes to school and explains to her friends, like, oh, I can't have them anymore. They might blow up.
0: why doesn't someone call in the fire brigade? Why have you got them here?
1: Dan, what lie did your parents tell your sister?
2: Well, they told my sister that she was allergic to Christmas trees because she'd go in and unwrap all the presents.
1: Brilliant.
2: And then, my mum accompanied my sister to a doctor's appointment as an adult. And as the doctor was reading through the sort of, what are you allergic to?
1: Yeah,
2: she's gone, oh, Christmas trees. And mum said, what? She goes, you've always said I'm allergic to Christmas trees.
0: That's crazy. Well, there's a moment when you find out. Mm. We've got another great text that's come here. Someone said, I told my son when he goes to sleep, I become Superman. So he actually really looks forward to going to sleep now so I can put the cape on.
1: Brilliant.
0: That's a great text. Brilliant. Speaking of, actually, the problem with the lies, though, is you get to a point where you start to, like, you get a little bit lost in the lies that you've told.
1: Yes, or when do I come clean here? What age do I come clean and reveal I'm not Superman?
0: And also, I'm finding that when I try and tell Max something credible now, it's kind of lost its sting a little bit. Because when we interviewed Tom Holland, she's really into Spider-Man at the moment.
1: I was
0: like, interviewed Spider-Man.
1: Yeah.
0: And she was like, cool, Grandpa is Spider-Man.

0: Will and Woody for Pokemon Tony's What's on Woody's Forehead continues very, very shortly, in about 5 minutes. I'm very excited about this one. Only you guys can guess it, and only you guys, after guessing it, can remove it from that forehead, which he covets so highly. Strange thing to covet. Strange word to use, covet, but that's exactly what he does. Right now, it's Phone Alone.
1: Will and Woody's Phone Alone.
2: What do you mean I covet it?
0: You covet your forehead.
2: You covet, I like it?
0: You covet, you cherish it.
2: Yeah, I don't cherish it.
0: You cherish and protect it.
2: I don't like it being touched. Anyway, Donna's playing Phone Alone. Donna, you're convincing us that you are in the car with someone else. We decide, is someone actually there or are you putting on a voice trying to trick us? Donna, who are you in the car with?
3: G'day, I'm in the car with my daughter, Caitlin.
2: G'day. Caitlin, how old's Caitlin?
3: Caitlin's 23.
2: 23. Okay, 23. Could we hear from Caitlin, please?
3: Yeah, sure. I'll just put her on.
0: Tag her on, Don.
3: Hello.
2: Hi, Caitlin. Where are you and your mum going?
3: Just on the way home from work. She picked me up.
2: Oof. Okay, we've got to play it.
0: You reckon?
2: Yeah.
0: Really? I thought Caitlin was Donna and Donna was Caitlin, like clear as day.
2: Let's keep talking. Caitlin, where do you work?
3: I just work at the nursery in Narre Warren.
2: Ooh, that sounded a bit like Donna. maybe to sleep there. Can I talk to your mum, Donna, again?
3: Yeah, sure. G'day, how you doing?
2: Good, Donna. Do you always pick up your daughter from work?
3: Yeah, she's just got her car down at the mechanics.
2: Fair enough. Okay, can I hear from
0: back
2: Caitlin
0: from,
2: again?
0: Back to Caitlin.
2: I
0: want to
2: hear Caitlin again.
3: Yeah, hang on. Hi.
2: Caitlin, what's wrong with your car? Why is it at the mechanic?
3: Getting a service.
2: Good straight bat there.
0: I'm sorry.
2: What's for dinner?
0: Hang on.
2: What's for dinner? Caitlin, what's for dinner tonight?
3: Mum, what's for dinner? We're just getting Macca's done.
0: Oh, that was good.
2: One, two there. Good one, two there.
0: That was good.
2: Really good one, two.
0: Yeah,
2: what's it? I'll ask you first, Donna. What's your Macca's order?
3: Mum's asking. Mum's asking. He's in front. She never knows, but I've got 7 kids, so we usually just get the family meal and maybe we add like an extra like 20 nuggets.
2: Oh, God, I love that.
0: 7 kids?
2: Yeah, 7 kids, a lot of
0: My
2: kids.
0: My God.
2: Yeah. Caitlin, what's your favourite order?
3: Mum, I don't want to do this anymore. I'm Snapchatting my friends.
0: Oh, and I think she might have just given it up there, laid it on a little bit thick at the end there, Donna.
2: You're doing so well.
0: Loved the game, though.
2: Donna, you're by yourself, right, Donna?
3: Yeah, well done, Donna.
2: Hey, you can have some chicken.
0: Yes.
2: It sounds like you've got a lot of kids at home. Have a $100 Red Rooster voucher, Donna.
3: Oh, thank you. I love Red Rooster.
0: Actually, 7 kids, Donna?
3: Yes.
0: My God.
3: What's 33 down to 18 and raising my 6-year-old granddaughter.
0: My God.
2: That's great,
0: Donna,
2: awesome.
0: Grace Australia, with what's the best parenting advice you'd give to someone?
3: Oh, absolutely. Be honest, lots of communication, and, just trust your gut.
2: Trust your gut.
0: Yeah, don't lie to them. Obviously.
3: And love them, whatever. Just love them.
2: Donna, don't even do little lies to make you seem more impressive. You never do that?
3: I was just listening and my favourite one was the one with be Superman at night. That was so cool.
2: Yeah, it's a classic. Exactly. Donna, you support that, obviously. Great.
0: Good on you, Donna. Love that she listens all the way through the show as well. Donna's
2: getting
0: $100 to go and spend at Red Rooster. Woods, what's on your forehead? Right up next. Don't go anywhere, everyone. Honestly, Australia, the only way that this comes off his forehead, if you guess what it is. He can't see, he can't hear, he can't touch, he can't smell it. Today's gross. It's up next.
2: It's just so
0: Tom, Will and Woody.
2: Annoying.
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0: Easiest quiz. Tell us, buddy, let's play. Little quick reminder before we get into the quiz, what is on Woody's forehead? The third edition is going to be right up next. If you've missed any of it this week, he has so far had a charcuterie board on his forehead. And one of my son's dirty nappies.
1: Who? You put perm on my forehead. This is my life right now.
0: He's paranoid about things on his forehead. All this week, things on his forehead. They only come off if you guys guess what they are. So you'll have another chance to help Woods up next. In the meantime, Anna, you are playing the quiz. You've got 30 seconds. You've got 10 questions you can pass. That's about all you need to know. Are you ready to go, Anna?
2: Yes, I am.
0: Okay, name a Beyonce song.
2: Put a ring on it.
0: What fruit are prunes made from?
2: Dates.
0: Name an animal that features on an Aussie coin.
2: Koala.
0: What do you call a group of lions?
2: Pass.
0: What's a croissant made of?
2: Pastry.
0: How many drinks can you carry back from the bar?
2: Three.
0: What does PC stand for?
2: Personal computer.
0: What color are your best friend's eyes?
2: Blue.
0: How many letters in the alphabet?
2: 26.
0: How many days? Out of time.
3: Heat it up.
0: I think put a ring on it is single ladies. I think that's what you were going for. Look, it's the only line in the song. So, no, she says all my single ladies. So, yeah, that she says that a bit as well.
2: Oh, no.
0: No, well played, Anna. So nice to meet you. I'm seeing here it's your son's first birthday very soon. So, good luck.
2: It is.
0: Have a wonderful time.
2: Thank you.
0: Congratulations on making through a year of parenthood. Woods, right up next. Can you make it through another 10 minutes with something on your forehead? It's a paranoia of yours. It's a fear, a phobia even. And we're here to extract that and make fun of you. It's up next, Will and Woody.

0: It is Will and Woody for Pokemon Tonys. Hope you're having a wonderful Wednesday. Woodrow, last week you told us that you hate having things on your forehead. Yes. So like any great commercial radio team, we've made a whole week where you have things on your forehead. They only come off when people guess what's on there. If you've missed the last two, here it is.
1: Don't touch my forehead. Don't touch my forehead. Don't touch my forehead.
2: Day one almost broke him.
1: Yucky. I think it's a fish. I think it's a fish's tail.
2: But the item only comes off when you guess it right.
1: What's on my forehead?
3: A charcuterie board.
1: Is it a charcuterie board, guys?
0: It's a charcuterie board.
1: Oh, it sticks. Help me, please. I hate this.
4: It's a nappy.
0: Nappy.
1: All right. Okay. Get it off.
0: You can take it off now.
2: All this week, we play What's on Woody's Forehead?
5: All right. What do I... I'm trying to stay positive, but I really hate this bit.
0: Yeah, fair enough.
5: I hate it.
0: You're blindfolded. Yeah, so you're on your back. You're blindfolded. You've got to block your nose for this one in particular.
5: And you put tape on my eyebrows, which makes me think that this one's going to ooze. And I don't like the idea of that. Like, maybe it's going to be a liquid. And I sound ridiculous because I have to pinch my nose because I'm not allowed to smell it.
0: Yep.
5: Yeah. This is just so embarrassing. It's so embarrassing.
0: Okay.
5: I hate that my children have seen this.
0: It's going on your forehead now. So yeah. Remember, for everyone listening, it only comes off if you guess what it is. Woody can only describe what it is. Here we go. So I'm going to start putting it on now. The phone lines are open.
5: When I got home last night, by the way, my daughter was like, "Dad, you had a biscuit on your head." I was like, "We've done the bit, Remy. You can't save Dad now."
0: All right, here we go.
5: Okay, go on. Is it going on?
0: Going on now.
5: Okay. Okay.
0: What can you feel?
5: I'm doing my best not to guess here because it's a condiment. But is that too much of a guess?
0: No, I just describe what you felt.
5: It feels like a condiment was getting squeezed onto my forehead.
0: What do you mean by a condiment?
5: I mean like a sauce.
0: A sauce.
5: A mustard.
0: It felt like a liquid.
5: Yeah, well, like a, but not too liquidy, like a thick liquid, like a sauce or a marinade. Like a sauce or a marinade.
0: A sauce or a marinade, is that what you want to go with? Don't shake your head too much. Don't shake your head too much.
5: Yeah, okay. I can't guess. It's not about me.
0: What was the sensation you felt on your forehead just then?
5: It felt... So what's interesting now is there's no temperature difference again, so it's not a hot thing, it's not a cold thing, but it just felt like you were squeezing something onto my head in a zigzaggy motion.
0: Okay. There we go. That's all everyone's got. Guess what's on Woody's forehead?
5: I'm not moving.
0: And he manages to leave.
5: I can't. And now I can't feel anything.
0: He manages to get it off his forehead. It's still on there.
5: Okay. Well, it's very light. Incredibly light, Australia.
0: Okay. The phone lines are open. We'll take your calls up next. What's on Woody's forehead?
5: Do I have to keep my nose pinched? Is it really smelly?
0: It's probably... It's not necessarily the odour. It's more just like...
5: What it is.
0: Yeah.
5: I can't feel anything right now, so it's incredibly light. Maybe quite fluffy.
0: Light and fluffy.
5: Like a whipped cream.
0: Could be.
5: I'm sorry to be guessing, but it's...
0: All right, we'll tell you calls up next. What's on Woody Ford? Get him out of here, Australia. Will and Woody.
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0: It's Will and Woody. This could be my favorite thing we've ever done, Woods. You...
1: Is that right? It's funny because quite the contrast for me, Will. Quite the contrast for me. Glad you're enjoying yourself. So this is punishment for me putting on a crap national tour for you.
0: It is. A little bit of that. A little bit of that.
1: I get that.
0: A little bit of under 14 soccer training coming right back at you.
1: I get it.
0: But look. You've got a phobia of things on your forehead. You told us that. We're doing a whole week of what's on Woody's forehead. Thing is, you're not allowed to take it off. You're not even allowed to know what it is unless somebody listening in their car right now guesses what it is. You are blindfolded. Your nose is blocked, particularly for this one, although it's odorless. That's a little bit of a hint.
1: Can I take my fingers off my nose?
0: You can if you'd like to.
2: That would be nice. So I can just talk like a normal human being. So, interestingly... You've put, I know what it is. I can smell it. I can smell it well.
0: Okay. Okay.
2: Don't say anything. This has a big odor, guys.
0: Hang on, let me smell.
2: Smells like my dad's bedroom, if that helps.
0: Let's go to Sam. Sam, of all the things you've heard so far, I mean, what did you say initially, Woods, when it was hitting your forehead?
2: I thought there was a sauce being squeezed onto my forehead. In figure eights, because it's very light, Sam. I literally can't. If I woke up now and had lost all my memory, I wouldn't think something was on my forehead. That's how light it is.
0: Sam, right. What do you think it is, Sam?
3: I think it's toothpaste, guys. I think it's toothpaste.
0: Good guess.
2: Oh, toothpaste. Yeah, I think toothpaste would be heavier and would be hurting me.
0: It would be stinging me.
2: And there's no sting. There's no heat. There's no spice. There's no. Thanks for your guess, though.
0: Good on you,
2: really
0: Sammy. Everyone calling in is on your team here, Woods. Everyone but me. Whitney, what's on Woody's forehead to get it off?
4: Oh, I was going to say hot sauce, but now I think no.
0: Yeah, hot sauce, spice. Too much spice. Good guess, Whitney.
2: For everyone who's following the sauce trail that I was on before, I think it could be more of a powder.
0: Okay.
2: I think it could be a powder.
0: Okay.
2: So.
0: A powder?
2: Yeah, I think. Well, there's an obvious guess in my head right now of what is on my forehead. I feel like I can smell it. Oh. Or it's got like a there's a cleanliness to it. It's like some sort of cleaning product.
0: I reckon there would be a cleanliness to it. I would hope so, that there would be a cleanliness to it. That's for sure.
2: Oh, so maybe whatever it is has just been cleaned and that's what I can smell.
0: Potentially.
2: Again, there's no weight to it.
0: There's no weight to it.
2: I feel like if it was a sauce, it would be like
0: there's no weight to it.
2: Now.
0: You think it's like, a powder?
2: Well, yeah. Can I say what I think it is?
0: Can't guess.
2: Okay, all right.
0: I will let you touch it in a second if you need more descriptors, but you've got heaps of people on the phone if you'd like to talk to them. I've got Michael here.
2: Michael, help me out.
5: Yeah, g'day.
2: Help me out, brother.
5: I thought it was like a custard.
0: Everyone's down the sauce path.
2: I think custard, and I took people there. I think custard would feel cold. It doesn't have any temperature to it. And the other thing with the sauce thing, guys, again, I really appreciate everyone calling up. With the sauce, I think by this stage, I'd have some sort of run of the sauce down to the side of my forehead. That is not happening at all. In fact, as I talk and my head moves slightly, I can't feel a thing. And it doesn't appear to be moving.
0: Okay.
2: Next caller.
0: Aoife's here. Aoife, remember Australia, Woody is blind. He's got to guess what's on his forehead in order to get it off. In fact, you have to guess what's on his forehead. He can't guess, Aoife. So what do you think's on there?
2: Help me out, Aoife.
4: Shaving gel.
2: Could be shaving gel. Absolutely.
0: Not shaving gel.
2: Oh, great guess, Aoife. You can have some chicken. Red
0: rooster.
2: You
0: were in the right place with powder. And don't just throw away the chicken, mate.
2: Sorry. I think my dad used to put this on his undercarriage every morning.
0: Think your dad put this on his undercarriage?
2: Yes, that's what I think is on my forehead.
0: He didn't. I can tell you categorically he didn't.
2: You don't know my father.
0: I know him well enough to know he didn't put this
2: walking
0: on
2: into his bedroom in the morning was like walking through a sandstorm.
0: Okay, it's not... Powder is where you've been closest. Okay. Now, look, I'm going to play you an audio clue now.
2: Audio clue?
0: I'm going to play you an audio clue as to what's on your forehead.
2: Okay, cool.
0: Now, keep in mind, you can't guess. So somebody else has to guess.
2: Okay.
0: So use your best descriptors after you hear the audio clue.
2: Go to Shane here.
6: Yeah, sad day today, obviously. Hair and lots of other diet. Oh, the weight for work, being locked in the TV unit. You know, it could have been worse. He could have died down the sewers. It's a nice place to go. I'd say he was nice and warm in your house. Before it's actually just ruined my day, honestly.
0: Now, to get everyone up to speed, that is some audio of an on-air funeral we had for a rat that died in Woody's house. That's the audio clue.
2: Everything, now there's... And it felt a bit like a powder. And if you followed this radio show, you know what we did with that rat. We wanted to get him, what's it called, Will? Taxidermied. We wanted to get him taxidermied and put on the wall, but that was too expensive. So I'm just telling the story here. I'm not having a guess, but we took him to an incinerator.
0: The rat was cremated.
2: Cremator. So guys, let's put two and two together and let's get a dead bean off my forehead if we could. Do we have any calls?
0: There's so many calls.
2: Okay.
0: There are lots of calls, but I don't think anyone is calling for dead rat. I'll go to Kelly. Kelly, what's on Woody's forehead?
5: Is it talcum powder?
0: It's not talcum powder, Kelly. Kelly, you're close.
2: Kelly, have you been listening, though? Have you been listening to the clues just now? Like, you know what it is now, right? What is it?
5: Yeah.
2: Yeah, go.
5: I think it's calcum powder. What else?
0: Good on you, Kelly. I love it. Kelly, no, she's listening, mate. She just wants you to have a dead rat in your phone. Wally,
2: come on, Wally. Send me a phone here.
7: I think it's the rat ash.
0: It's the rat ash. Yeah. Good on you, Wally. Very good.
2: Well done, Wally.
0: Woods, well done, mate.
2: I don't know what to do now. So how do I get up without this going in my mouth?
0: I think that's achievable.
2: Well, so what do I do? Because I can't feel it. I don't want it in my eyes. I don't want it in my body.
0: That's fair enough. Exactly. The rat ash, the dead rat ash.
2: Can you get a dustpan and broom? And
0: I can tell you that there's a bit in your hair.
2: That's okay. That's fine. I feel very close to rat.

Yes, it is Will and Woody on your Wednesday. The show is about to wrap up. But first of all, a bit of a grand finale here. Woodrow, Matthew McConaughey went viral for his cover of Ella Langley's Choosing Texas the other day on

0: Can't really sing. And I think, you know,
1: he's nowhere. He's absolutely nowhere.
0: Pandemonium, because he's still absolutely smoking hot. And there's no doubt about it. No one would deny that.
1: And also, he's just surrounded by people that obviously worship him, like everyone here in this studio. You're never going to say to his face that he sucked.
0: No, absolutely not. But I'll tell him on radio, an ocean away.
1: What'd you say?
0: A country away.
1: Oh, okay. Whoa.
0: We're singing country and western is country. Is what I was going to qualify.
1: Nice. Okay. Make sure you finish that word.
0: Yeah, no, totally fair enough.
1: Weird. It's a weird time to take a breath.
0: Lost my hat.
1: Okay.
0: Yeah, are we going on there?
1: We've been rehearsing for 90 minutes. Keep in mind that we've also been doing a live radio show.
0: I'm not qualifying. There's no excuses here. I think McConaughey could throw together a really crap version in 30 seconds. We've had an hour and a half to put this together. Junior producer Annalise has turned into some sort of choir master. I'm not sure where she's got the gumption, but...
2: From SingStar.
0: Oh, nice.
2: Yeah.
0: Okay, cool.
1: You've also been berating me.
2: Yes, because...
0: You've been the worst on.
2: But
1: I thrive, though, under pressure. And once we're performing, I will turn it on. Now, we're very worried about...
0: You've also lost a bit of an eyebrow, I can see.
1: Piss off. I've hated this show, every second of it. I can't wait to go home. But there is one line in here about a crystal ball which we haven't nailed once, I'm going to be honest.
2: I'm really nervous. I'm hoping we perform under pressure.
1: So it's midway through the chorus. You'll all hear it. Are we going from the top?
0: So we're just singing a verse and a chorus, yeah?
2: Yes. Well, that's all we've rehearsed.
0: Well, I'm ready for the full rendition. okay, let's go.
1: Yeah.
2: Okay, so you'll count us in, Will?
0: Yeah.
1: You said the first line, though. I can't.
2: All right, I'll go first and then just like...
1: Love it. I can't wait to go home. But there is one line in here about a crystal ball which we haven't nailed once. I'm really nervous.
2: I'm hoping we perform under pressure.
1: So it's midway through the chorus. You'll all hear it. Are we going from the top?
0: Uh,

0: and ready?
1: Okay,
2: yeah.
1: Yeah.
0: Just wait for me to go.
2: Yeah.
0: Just
2: when I thought I found the love. Oh,
1: wait, start again. Why did you sing the first line, Will? Hang on, everyone stop. Everyone stop.
0: I'm trying to help you guys because you don't know what you're doing.
2: I'm sweating a lot.
1: Annalise, do you want me to take this first line?
2: I've got it,
1: I'll go.
2: One, two, bang.
0: Yeah, it's that's what you've been doing. Yeah, because it comes in on the offbeat.
2: Yeah, but you didn't even count it. I hate to point fingers, but you did not even count.
1: You just started singing. Listen, if you want to do a solo performance, okay, we can talk about it later, but we're a group.
2: Right, don't do that to Wah.
0: Stop going a go at me during the bit. You can't say we're a team and have a crack at me.
1: I was having you a go about not being a team member, okay? All right.
0: Stop
1: it. Love you all. Let's go.
2: Let's go.
1: Here we go.
0: Wait.

0: match for that kind of spark. She's from Texas, I can tell by the way he's two-stepping around the room.
1: Here we go, baby. Here we go.

0: Beautiful. Unbelievable. 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
1: That was really our best one.
2: Flawless.
0: The choosing... Oh, sorry, I'll turn the drums off. Choosing the crystal ball, I don't know what happens there every time.
2: Yeah, it's just, what does she do there? What does Ella do? I think Ella's doing it wrong. She's from
0: Texas. What do you think she's doing it wrong?
2: Hang on, hey, let's
0: no,
2: let's,
0: we're
2: let's,
0: not
2: let's
0: going go. Back up
2: no,
0: right
2: to,
0: now.
2: No, we have to.
0: We'll do it after the show. Yeah.
2: Shut up. Judging by
0: the smile. We're not going the whole
2: one
0: song.
2: At once. There's nothing I can do. This is really confusing.
1: Here we go.
2: It doesn't take a crystal ball.
0: Oh, you still couldn't get it with the music.
2: She does it wrong. Ella does it right.
0: It doesn't take a crystal ball to see.
2: Oh, yeah, that sounded good.
1: Yeah, that was...
0: Anyway, you can get that, I imagine.
3: Where are we putting that?
0: JB Hi-Fi.

0: Will and Woody, hope you're having a wonderful drive home. Hey, Woodrow, before we get out of here, we've got $1,000 every day to give away at the moment, which is crazy, all thanks to the brand new Pokemon Tonies.
1: Hear the call on Will and Woody. 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
0: All right, if we ring you, there's one rule. Don't answer with hello. Answer instead as Pikachu, Squirtle, Bulbasaur, or Charmander.
2: Mm-hmm.
0: Is that easy?
2: Mm-hmm.
0: No one gone with Squirtle just yet.
2: We're hanging out for it, though. And by the way, you have to commit. You can't just say the name of these characters.
0: No,
2: be the character.
0: Be the character.
2: And if we're not believing it, then you will not win the $1,000. Worth mentioning, everyone we call does get the Tony Box too. These things are extraordinary. We love them. We've got them at home. They're great. Screen-free activity for your kids. Let's call.
0: Keep in mind, if Candace doesn't answer with the sound of one of those Pokemon today, jackpot's tomorrow, $2,000 for one of you guys. Register willandwoody.com if you want us to call you tomorrow.
2: No one's rooting for Candace. Apart from me.
3: Pikachu!
0: She's done it! Great
2: Candace.
0: Commitment, Candace. $1,000, you're live on radio here with Will and Woody.
3: It was not as good. This is better than when I did it to the guy from the bank. Yes. He didn't mention it and I didn't mention it. We kind of went
2: over. No way. Sorry. So a bank guy called you. You gave him a Pikachu. And then you just both ignored it like it didn't happen.
3: We just went on with the conversation. And the person, my colleague, looked at me like, oh, yeah, how are you answering the phone? And I was like, no, not really sure.
0: That's awesome.
2: That's great.
0: And that's why we set these bits up. A lot of people are like, oh, the competition sounds a bit simple, boys. Candace has been answering the phone as Pikachu all day for the last 3 days.
2: And no doubt a lot of other people have been doing that as well. And that brings us a lot of joy, Will.
0: Absolutely. So if you want to be part of it, willandwoody.com. Congratulations, Candace. $1,000 to you and a Tony Box 2. Woods and I have got them. They're amazing for you.
2: So good.
0: So make sure you go and get one if you can't be a part of this. Hear the call adventure with new Pokemon Tonies. We'll be back tomorrow. Huge show today. A huge show. If you want to see hear our cover of Choosing Texas. I believe that'll be up on Bandcamp pretty shortly. Mark the Man Daniel is making a cut of that. Have we got a version of that there?
2: A little cut there?
0: Is that hit the...
4: No, Mark has refused to do anything with the audio.
0: Wow.
2: Mark, that's too good. It's almost like, I can't touch that. It's too good. Is that...
4: Do you want to take us out with a live?
2: Oh, you want to go live. Should we go from the chorus? I'm happy to.
5: She's from Texas,
2: I can tell.
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16: Jonesy and Amanda.
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19: Jonesy's always knocking Amanda.
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21: Stick it in the guts, Barry.
16: I'm so cheap when it comes to seeing specialists. I let you go to the specialist and then I get the information secondhand
9: off
16: you.
9: Which is weird when I had my skin checked. So I went to see a
16: woman. You went to the gynecologist.
9: I went to see a speech therapist, a speech pathologist, because my voice was getting gravelly. I didn't, and to protect it subconsciously, I was making it deeper and quieter, which is the worst thing I could have done. I need to be out and loud and up and over and all that stuff with my voice, as do you, because yours can get gravelly too.
16: What are you saying?
9: That it gets gravelly too. So one of the exercises we do, Brendan, once an hour, we've got a straw in a cup and a bit of water in there. You don't even need the water, you just need the straw. Because somehow the straw, doing this, helps you relax your vocal cords.
16: I've made a tribute to Frank Beard, a drum from ZZ Top.
9: What song?
16: I've just done some montage of it. Here we go. What are you doing?
9: I'm doing the same song.
16: No, you're not.
9: Yes, I am.
16: Are you doing Tush?
9: Is it do do do do do do
16: No, that's LaGrange, you fool.
9: Anyway, we'll work on this. We'll work on this.
16: People are saying don't bother. No, you will, because we have exciting news for the first time on the Jonesy and Amanda Drive Time program.
9: We have a car to give away.
16: We have a car.
9: We're going to tell you exactly how you can win it next.
16: And Antiques Roadshow is coming to Australia. We're going to talk about that as well. It's Jonesy and Amanda driving you home for Jam Nation.

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5: 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Why are we making everyone sound like a redneck?
0: I thought it was your idea.
5: No.
0: Backseat bandits. It's a nice bit of alliteration. We have a brand new JQ J5 to give away. What a car.
5: This is a gorgeous, gorgeous car.
0: Amanda and I went for a spin in it, and I felt comfortable with you driving.
5: Yeah, wow.
0: I wasn't ramming my feet into the footwell while we were driving along. You seem to handle it quite well.
5: Thank you.
0: All you need to do is correctly name the five mystery celebrities that are in our J5. We'll give you a clue each day this week on air and on our socials.
5: For each celebrity that you guess correctly, you'll win a $200 fuel card.
0: Yep.
5: And we'll let you start. Well, you have a crack at having a guess from Monday. We're just bedding it all in and giving you a few clues. From Monday, you can start guessing. And if you guess all five in the right order, or all five, yes. You have to give him the correct order?
0: Yeah, of course it's got to be the correct order.
5: Okay, correct order. You win the car.
0: Okay, well, let's get into the car, you and I, right now. That's the welcome note you get into the J-Cove. JQ, very nice. Okay. Oh, here comes our celebrity.
5: Oh, here we go.
0: Here we go. Okay. Oh. Super.
5: Oh, they're on their own. It's an empty space next to them. Oh, that's the clue for today.
0: That is the clue.
5: Okay.
0: We have four more backseat bandits to put into our J5. Another celeb tomorrow.
5: I hope you wrote down that really detailed clue.
0: They're by themselves. JQ J5, smart storage and space for all, family proof and chaos proof. Test drive today. 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
5: And as I said, as of Monday, you can start having a guess at who the celebrities are.
0: Our first car. I'm so excited.
5: It is exciting. Well, coming up next, Antiques Roadshow. It's made a pilot. It's trying to the public reaction to that pilot will decide whether it gets made into a series or not. But let's discuss the kind of stuff that you would take to show the experts an antique roadshow.
0: It's Jonesy and Amanda driving you home for Jam Nation.
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0: Hello there, it's Jonesy and Amanda driving you home this Wednesday afternoon. I am so excited about Antiques Roadshow coming back, but it's in pilot form. I've been involved in a lot of pilots for TV shows, like a lot, but none of them have ever seen the light of day. This one's seeing the light of day.
1: That's because it's a very famous show, Antiques Roadshow. It's much loved. And it's being hosted by Issa from The Chase.
0: Is he the main guy?
1: Yeah, he's the main host.
0: So who's
1: else? Then they have their appraisal people.
0: Oh, okay.
1: Yeah.
0: I was just thinking, is there a role for Jonesy in this? This could be something I could get on the ground level.
1: Well, maybe you should have that conversation off air. Maybe.
0: I'll be yelling at my agent.
1: Yeah.
0: And the bus shelter.
1: Hey. Do that. When Harley used to work on The Money Show, which is on Channel 9 years ago.
0: That's right, with Paul Clifford.
1: Yeah, and they used to have a money appraisal day. I think it might have been with Sotheby's. And people would bring things in and an expert would say, this looks like a lampshade from Brescia, cost $20. And I go, yes, that's right. And on the last day, one of the appraisers, all his fellow Sotheby's people had bought him two presents. One was this terrible lattice porcelain bowl with birds on it.
0: Yeah.
1: And he looked at it and thought, have you learnt nothing about me that you think I like this? He said, open the next package. And it was a hammer. And he got to smash it to pieces. Because that's what you get is there's a lot of Ladro. And Ladro is expensive, but there's a lot of Ladro impersonation kind of stuff out there that people are going to be passed down from generations, think it's worth something, and it's not.
0: I got fiberglass flights in a man.
1: See, if it means something to you, wonderful.
0: I love that.
1: But this is what often happens in this show. You've held on to it because you think it's valuable and it's not.
0: There was another one that came up on Facebook Marketplace and I went to buy it, $400. I thought it was pretty reasonable. And then my wife said no. She said it is forbidden. Mm-hmm. You can only have one fiberglass.
1: Unless you buy a hammer as well.
0: No. You can't destroy flights in a man.
1: Absolutely not. So the tribal drum today is show us the stuff that you wouldn't want on Antiques Roadshow.
0: Yeah. Annalise is in Warburton.
1: Hello, Annalise. Tell us what you've got and we'll appraise it beautifully for you.
2: Okay, I'm so excited. Thanks for letting me on.
1: Mm-hmm.
2: I've got my grandmother's gold teeth.
1: Ooh. Oh, are they in a denture?
2: No, real.
1: But, I mean, they're just loose.
2: Yeah, so there's like five together.
1: Mm.
2: And then they're single ones. Ooh. And they've got gold around them.
0: Okay.
1: And what, are they just in a jar or in a tin?
2: No, they were in her jewellery box.
0: Oh.
2: And Mum got them and then Mum gave them to me and said, oh, they might be worth something.
0: Well, yeah, it's gold.
1: Well, that's right.
0: Have you ever gone down to one of those gold places and had them weighed up?
2: No, I'm too embarrassed.
0: Well, you should go to cash converters.
1: Actually, there's probably a lot of people who have something similar. And if you're not sentimental about them, it might be worth getting them melted down.
0: I'll give you $50 for them right now.
2: No.
1: No, they'd be worth more than that. And we're not doing a buy, swap and sell here, Brendan.
0: Let's do buy, swap
1: Annalise, and sell. I would suggest, unless you're emotionally attached to them, melt them down.
2: Definitely not.
0: Yeah, you know, if that was Amanda, you'd make some sort of funky necklace.
1: Do you think?
0: Yeah, of course you would.
1: Of course you would. Or earrings or something. Elton John has made jewellery out of his kneecaps. Remember that?
0: Yeah.
1: So there's always something. All right, thank you, Annalise.
0: His kneecaps are always up around his ears.
1: Oof. Okay.
0: Shane has joined us.
1: Hello, Shane.
3: Hi, guys. How are you?
1: Very well. Welcome to our version of Antiques Roadshow. What have you got?
3: Okay, so when my mother was 8 years old,
1: Eight
3: years old. She had her hair cut short.
1: Mm.
3: She is now 72 years old and she still has the braid they cut off.
0: Oh.
1: Right. And does she just have it wrapped in tissue paper in a box somewhere?
3: No, it's just stuck in her jewellery box, just still braided up, like that they cut it straight off her head as a braid.
1: And is she
3: tied at the top, tied at the bottom, nothing covering it. It's just in her jewellery box.
1: And your whole life, how have you felt about it?
3: It was one way of not getting me to raid her jewellery box.
1: Oh, I see.
3: I wasn't going to go near it. I didn't know what was living in there.
1: Does it mean something to your mum or she just hasn't quite got round to getting rid of it?
3: I have no idea why she's still got it. I really don't.
1: I don't know. I don't think you'd get any money for it.
0: No, I don't.
1: Jonesy, any ideas? Would you like to offer Shane $50?
0: No.
1: Shane, you're on your own with that one, but thank you.
0: That's sentimental. I wouldn't want to take it away.
1: Of course.
0: It's Jonesy and Amanda driving you home for Jam Nation.
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0: Hello there. It's Jonesy and Amanda driving you home this Wednesday afternoon. I'm as pleased as punch that Antiques Australia is coming back.
1: Antiques Roadshow.
0: Antiques Roadshow.
1: It was in Australia years ago. It's returned after 21 years. Issa from The Chase is the head guy. They filmed a pilot episode at the historic Norman Lindsay Gallery in the Blue Mountains, and they had some experts there. They're trying to work out this pilot episode. It's up on YouTube. If you want this to become a series, go and have a look. It's raked up already 26,000 views, and they'll ascertain from how many people saw it and how they feel about it whether they'll go to series.
0: We've got a lot of stuff. I've got a lot of stuff. You've got a lot of stuff. My mate Scotty the Scamp, he's got his jug collection.
1: Yeah.
0: Because he's a former electrician. Well, he still is an electrician, but he collects those electric jugs.
1: Those old ones. I love them.
0: The porcelain jugs.
1: Yes, I've got a couple. I've made, use them for vases.
0: You've got a couple of jugs. Do you want some more?
1: Why don't you take your jokes along to Antiques Roadshow? And they'll say, well, this is worthless.
0: Sorry, I forgot. This is a radio station, not a place of entertainment.
1: It's a radio station in 2026.
0: Anyway, the tribal drummers.
1: We're bidding for this. The stuff you wouldn't show Antiques Roadshow. Run it past us instead.
0: Yeah. We are your people. Domino has joined us.
1: Hi, Domino.
2: Hi, Amanda. Hi, Jonesy. How are you?
0: Great. How are you?
1: What have you bought for us today?
2: My own teeth.
1: Your own teeth. Are they in your head?
2: My own teeth. No, they're out and I want to make, I sell crystals.

0: at markets and things. And, I want to make pendants out of them and for myself. But I'm happy to give one to Amanda because she had such gorgeous eclectic jewelry. But I familiarated myself with Annalise before with her grandmother's gold teeth. I thought, oh my God, well, the one thing I wouldn't take to Grand Antiques Roadshow is my own teeth.
1: Your own teeth.
2: And are they your baby teeth?
0: No, I have periodontitis, so I have perfectly healthy teeth that are being pulled out of my head right now.
1: Well, why?
0: Healthy teeth. Periodontitis, yeah. So receding gums. Yeah, oh. Getting old.
1: So what do you remedy with that? Do you have to get a denture or do you get the four on floor? What happens there?
0: Dentures. I've got to get dentures. And I'm only 41, but it was, well, who cares? You just got to get on with life.
2: That's exactly. So, very nice. You've got a very nice attitude. But let's find something to do with your jewellery, with your teeth.
1: Well, you just, Domino's going to make you a little pendant.
2: Well, I think you should put some in the crystals. I think when it's your own teeth, you're the only one who can wear them, don't you?
0: Well, I want your favourite crystals and I can make it nice.
1: Yeah, this be good.
2: I don't know.
1: Come on.
2: I don't know. Well, why don't you, Brendan? You, for a period of time there, you had more holes in your ears than I did.
1: I'm not a jewellery kind of guy.
2: Okay. I don't know if I could. Domino, I appreciate the offer. I don't know if I could wear someone else's teeth. It's a phrase I don't get to say a lot, but I'm glad I did.
1: Domino, thank you.
2: Thank you, Domino. All the best to you.
1: Nicole has joined us.
2: Nicole, what have you bought for us today?
3: Hi, Dancy and Amanda. My nana's antique. I guess it'd have to be antique because she's been dead over 30 years and it was pretty old when she had it.
1: Mm-hmm.
3: Antique porcelain bowl that she kept under her bed.
1: Chamber pot.
3: It was a chamber pot, exactly it was. She lived in as all the houses were back then, most of them had toilets in the backyard. So when you went to bed at night and locked the back door, it was a real hassle to have to get up and go out the back to the outhouse.
1: Mm-hmm.
3: So she kept a chamber pot, and it was a beautiful porcelain bowl, and it was decorated on the outside with flowers, but it had its own special smell. Oh. And even though she obviously emptied it on a daily basis and I think gave it a quick clean,
1: her
3: whole bedroom permeated of the smell of the chamber pot.
1: Did she not have plumbing?
3: Yeah, she did, the backyard, in the outhouse.
1: Yeah, right. So,
2: yeah, she's an old woman, Brendan.
1: Yeah, but she died 30 years ago. Yeah. You're in East Hills in Sydney. There was plumbing in East Hills.
2: But Nicole, where have you got it?
3: I don't have it, Amanda, but my mum has hung on to it for sentimental value.
2: And where does she? And does it still have a whiff?
3: Good question. I'll check for you next time I'm visiting.
2: I appreciate it, Nicole. See if you want to put some fruit in it or something.
1: Well, I gave you a chamber pot.
2: That's the worst. You buy me fabulous
1: from the 1900s.
2: Presents.
1: Well cleaned.
2: Still, I couldn't have it in the house.
1: Nicole, thank you.
2: Thank you, Nicole.
1: Brett has joined us. What's with
2: Brett?
1: You? You're not taking jewellery made out of teeth. You're not taking chamber pots. You've changed.
2: Brett, what have you got for us?
4: Well, I had my appendix out when I was 5 years old. So I was a little tucker.
2: Mm.
4: And I'm now 61 and I've still got them in a jar.
1: Oh. What does it look like?
4: So it's about a small section of a spring. So it's a little white sort of a sinewy looking thing that's half a coil.
1: Yep.
4: And it sort of wiggles. It's all coiled up in the bottom and it's filled with methylated spirits.
2: Isn't that interesting? In the days when we were kids, you could take your tonsils home,
1: you take all your
2: stuff your adenoids home, take your appendix home.
1: Yep.
2: Now they don't let you. It's called medical waste. And funnily enough, they don't let you take it home. So, Brett, what are you thinking of doing with it? Are you just going to keep it because you've got it?
4: Oh, I'm thinking of making some jewellery out of it.
1: Yeah, here we go. Well, Amanda's princess here won't wear it.
2: Well, Brendan might. Brendan, you might.
1: I'm not a jewellery guy.
2: Oh, okay.
1: Thank you, Brett.
2: Thank you, everyone. And if Antiques Roadshow is made into a series, I urge you to take these things along and have them appraised.
1: Thank you for all your calls. Coming up, Instagram is here. It's Jonesy and Amanda driving you home for Jam Nation.
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27: I wish you well with your show.
1: How's your vocal exercises going? Your instrument, my friend.
2: Well, because it's day one since I've seen my speech therapist, I'm going to be doing them every hour. Tomorrow,
1: it'll
2: maybe
1: be
2: every 2 hours. Day three, what the hell?
1: Because you went and saw the same speech therapist
2: and
1: some 11 years ago.
2: And she was great because I was getting laryngitis and I was talking the bottom of my throat. She helped me project up and out. And so I need to start doing that again. That's why I've gone back to her, because I've forgotten all the good words.
1: Yeah, it's good that we do this.
2: Yeah.
1: Yeah.
2: And I like how you say we, because you're going to glean all the things I pay for and see if you can make it work for you.
1: Why won't you let me come along to your yoga classes?
2: You can do the downward dog in your own time.
1: I could be doing that. Coming up, we've got Instagram.
2: We've got Instagram, but coming up next... I'm just sick of overconsumption, and I'm sick of what Instagram makes you feel when you watch it. This one is quite extraordinary. I've got a reel that goes for 2.5 minutes. I've chopped it down so you don't have to watch it for so long.
1: Thank you.
2: But let's discuss what it involves. It's exhausting.
1: And I'm hungry, Mum. TikTok Tucker's coming up.
2: I forgot about our pork sandwich that's not being made with bread. It's been made with, obviously, Coca-Cola jelly.
1: Because if you don't have bread, why not use Coca-Cola jelly?
2: Why wouldn't you?
1: That's all coming up. It's Jonesy and Amanda driving you home for Jam Nation.

0: Hello there, it's Jonesy and Amanda across Australia driving you home this Wednesday afternoon.
1: I know you haven't been a bride, but in my day, and probably until recent times, asking someone to be a bridesmaid, I didn't have any bridesmaids, but when you ask someone to be a bridesmaid, it's as simple as saying, "Should be my bridesmaid?"
0: Yep.
1: But Instagram has changed everything in the whole wedding tableau in terms of how a man proposes to a woman, or a woman proposes to a woman, or a man to a man, the kind of wedding you have, all that stuff is now done so much for Instagram. It's making things so expensive and upping the ante. So if you try and pull back, you feel a bit like a povo. But I hadn't seen anything like this. This is a woman who's got, I think she's getting married. I think she's got maybe six or seven bridesmaids. And this is the video she's done of the bridesmaid proposal boxes. So what this means, I'd never heard of such a thing.
0: A proposal box?
1: So she has put together all these packages to give them, for because they're going to go away for the weekend. That's another thing. You have to go away to be a bridesmaid. You have to go away for the hen's day. You have to go away for the wedding, all of this stuff. This is how she's going to ask them to be her bridesmaids. This went for 2.5 minutes. I've chopped it down, and you will hate this voice, Brendan. You'll hate this woman's voice.
2: This is everything I'm giving to my friends to ask them to be my bridesmaid. Star of the show, starting with the base luggage. Every single girl got a tan carry-on base luggage.
0: I also got
2: them
0: enough?
2: The matching base weekender tote bag. Each of them also got a Lola blanket. I use mine every single day. Of course, they each got a brand new park mock neck. I have so much park, I am obsessed with that. I love my roller rabbit, so each of them got a set of the classic pink monkey pajamas. Derp Avenue is so special to me, so they each got the classic set of pajamas. And Milani Kini's is one of my favorite bathing suits, so each of them got a top and a bottom. I love Stony Clover so much. They're like the only pouches that I will use. They sent each girl a customized pouch with their name embroidered and these two new pouches that they just came out with. I use my Summer Fridays every day, so they got my lip balm and the eye patches that I use. This is the style clock that I use every day, so I got them a custom one with their name. And they each had this wax seal custom card that asked them to be my bridesmaids. And then I spent hours writing them each a handwritten note that I'm going to put in this little envelope. Yes, I cried when I wrote these.
1: So she has got a suitcase with also...
0: I didn't even understand what she was saying.
1: With a carry-on weekender tote bag.
0: Mm-hmm.
1: They each got a blanket and a jumper and two sets of pajamas, swimming costume, customized pouches with their name on them that had a whole lot of products inside. And this is... And they're all with giant bows all around them to ask these girls to be her bridesmaids. The overconsumption...
0: Oh, so this is for the asking of the girls to be the bridesmaids?
1: Yes.
0: So they're not actually even bridesmaids yet?
1: No. This is her proposal to the bridesmaids. Every step in these rituals has been eked out to be something full of consumerism, something full of ritual that doesn't deserve to be ritual. They've taken the simplicity out of everything.
0: Bezos is loving it, though.
1: Oh, I know. Imagine all this stuff being ordered on Amazon. Imagine. And imagine the landfill. You know, I just look at this and I just go, what is going on? What is going on? I hope they all said yes.
0: Because you would be quite the bridesmaid. You would have been a bridesmaid many times.
1: I was a bridesmaid many times. I've got a lot of taffeta at home in cupboards hidden away somewhere. It's a fire hazard, I can assure you.
0: Do you like unsolved crimes?
1: What have you done?
0: No, not me. Not me, but I love this story. Back in the 60s, a bank teller stole $215,000 from the bank that he worked at, and then he disappeared.
1: Where is he?
0: Until now.
1: Ooh.
0: Also, Instagram is coming up, and TikTok Tucker. What are we eating today, Mum?
1: Actually, we are having a pork sandwich, but instead of the bread, the sandwich bits, makes sense, is jellied Coca-Cola.
0: It's Jonesy and Amanda driving you home for Jam Nation.
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0: 10 questions. 60 seconds on the clock. You could pass if you don't know an answer. We'll come back to that question if time permits. You get all the questions right, $1,000.
4: You can make it $2,000 by answering a bonus question, but it is double or nothing.
0: Johnny Wessare. Johnny has joined us.
4: Hello, Johnny.
5: Hey, Jonesy and Amanda.
4: Oh, you sound vibey.
0: I was just singing a bit of Fine Young Cannibals. Remember Johnny Come Home?
4: How's that going?
0: Song? Johnny.
4: Oh, is that that song?
0: Wessare. Yeah. Won't you come on home? We're worried. We should play
5: Johnny
0: that.
5: Come Lately.
0: Ah, well, that could be not you, Johnny. Johnny on the spot.
5: No, true that.
4: Well, Johnny, let's see what we can do. 10 questions, 60 seconds. If you're not sure,
0: actually, Jeremiah Rowe's got Johnny Come Home to say.
4: Okay, here we go. Johnny.
5: Oh, yeah.
0: We're sorry.
4: Doesn't sound anything like the way you were singing.
0: Roland Gift used to sing strangely. Remember, she drives me crazy. That was the other song that they had.
4: All right. I'm sure Johnny would like to get ahead and win some money. So let's see if we can help
0: Johnny him. Might be here for some musical chat.
4: Johnny, if you're not sure, say pass because we might have time to come back, okay?
5: Sounds good. Let's go.
4: Let's go, Johnny. Here we go. Here comes question number one. What's the main ingredient in hummus?
5: Chickpeas.
4: Question two. What's the capital of Australia?
5: Canberra.
4: Question three, Mustang is a breed of what animal?
5: Horse.
4: Question four, Himalayan salt is typically what colour?
5: Pink.
4: Question five, the Miami Dolphins play what sport?
5: NFL.
4: Question six, Kathmandu is the capital of which country?
5: Nepal.
4: Question seven, which band released the song Never Tear Us Apart?
5: Tears for Fears.
4: Oh.
5: No, In Excess. Next step. Oh, dang it. No.
4: Bugger. If only Roland Giff was singing.
0: Johnny.
5: Oh, decorate.
0: We're sorry.
4: Johnny, you were powering through.
0: Man, what the hell?
4: The hell?
0: You should be drummed out of the regiment. What the hell? You know, you came in for musical chat. You've got that wrong.
4: Thank you, Johnny.
0: Johnny.
5: Billy O. Thank you, though, guys. Hey, you.
4: Okay,
0: beyond
4: thank you.
0: Billy O.
4: Well, coming up next, Billy O to Billius. What will our TikTok tucker be like? It's a pork sandwich made with jellied Coke.
0: It's Jonesy Demanda driving you home for Jam Nation.
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0: Hello there, it's Jonesy Demander driving you home. It's time.
1: You hungry?
2: Stop. Tick tock. I enjoy cooking. Bacon and stop working with flow. You're making slap.
3: What are you talking about?
4: Who are you?
5: An idiot sandwich.
6: Gonna make you go yuck.
0: TikTok Tucker. We make food from TikTok and eat it. What are we eating today, Mum?
7: We're making a pork sandwich with leftover pork. This is the idea that if you've got leftover pork or leftover any kind of meat in your fridge, and you think, oh, I'll feel like having a sandwich, but you don't have any bread, this is what you do.
0: Mm-hmm.
7: You get Coca-Cola and you mix it with gelatin and set it so that now becomes your bread. There's not a lot of logic to this, but we're going to try it. So we have Coca-Cola gelatin here. I'm going to see, we need this to be cut into six pieces, am I right? You, me and Ryan, and we need a top and a tail, an up and a lower for a sandwich.
0: No, you've mucked that up.
7: No, I haven't.
0: I would have gone length. I would have gone like that.
7: Well, you take it out. Take it out of the dish. How about we just flip it over?
0: No, don't.
7: Yeah, we can. We can flip it out.
0: You
7: the jelly is settled. No.
0: Let me just
7: turn it upside down and we'll take it out. So what we're doing is trying to work out how to get the jellied Coca-Cola out of a loaf tin. Here we go.
0: Yeah. Let me show you a trick I learned in the Navy.
7: In the Novi? In the Novi. Y-O-C-A. Has it worked?
0: Get out of it, you little bungalow.
7: Let me show you a trick I've learnt in the Navy. And that is we put it over here and we cut it out.
0: Shivers, cut it out.
7: Let's just get
0: it out. That's got anywhere. Oh, yeah, you're getting it. You're getting it. You're getting it.
7: It's like plasma.
0: Right.
7: Okay, so I'm going to construct a sandwich for each of us.
0: Can you drop that a bit louder?
7: A piece of that and a piece of cold pork. So, Ryan, there's yours.
0: Right, so you've got the jelly base and you've got two bits. It looks like when you get a

0: on me from one of those places in the pork that's sitting
1: like
0: in the window.
1: It looks like it beat me.
0: It looks like it's been there for
1: now,
0: some
1: Ryan,
0: time.
1: Ryan, you have to eat still all delicious. Of the up and, you know, construct
2: yeah.
1: it yourself.
2: Yeah.
1: Okay, Brendan.
0: Thank you, Mum.
1: Here's yours. Piece of meat in there for you.
0: Good.
1: And here's the top to your sandwich.
0: Yep.
1: There you go.
0: You're the top to my sandwich.
1: Thank you. And let me get mine over here. Oh. And I get that. And I put a lid on mine. The shapes aren't great, but let's go there.
0: Right.
1: When I say go, it's like a kid's party, but yeah. really odd. Rightio. Bite into it and you have to have a bit of everything.
0: Rightio, here
1: One,
0: we
1: two,
0: go.
1: Three, go.
0: No. No.
1: It doesn't taste awful.
0: No, it tastes.
1: But the texture is terrible.
0: Nah, yeah.
1: And I don't know why you would do it. And in the video, that their jelly held together to be.
0: Oh, that's rank.
1: Mm-mm-mm.
0: Oh, that's so rank. Oh.
1: Do you think? What do you think, Ryan? Rank. You've got stuff hanging off your nose. What do you think?
2: No, no good. Terrible. No.
1: I don't think the taste is that bad. Just the sensation isn't wonderful.
0: There's no point.
1: There's no point.
0: You know when you get one of those hams, a Plumrose canned ham, and it's got all the gelatin around it?
1: Yeah.
0: Oh, no, I can't even look at it. Okay. That's what it looks like.
1: Well, all right. Well, that's our recipe for today. We will put this on our socials if you'd like to try it.
0: Two thumbs down.
3: TikTok making slap, gonna make you go yuck.
1: Quite.
4: Righto, you two. That's enough.
1: We'll be back tomorrow. Leanne Moriarty. I think she's probably Australia's most successful author. Every single book she's written has been made into a mini-series, into some kind of a film, usually starring Nicole Kidman. So anyway, we're going to be talking to her tomorrow. She's got a new book out.
0: Also, another chance to win the Jaku J5 car.
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28: Hello, everyone.
1: Now, on a Wednesday, when we jump into the middle of the week on the show, obviously at 8, we'll have your stories of coincidence and chance, or what are the odds. We also like to have a midweek check-in. How is this week going for everyone? You can let us know your three-word Wednesday on 0475 031043. Patsy, what's it for you? How's your week going, mate?
28: Not going so well. So there's two things. Had a little nap yesterday afternoon. Got up. I was still sort
1: of... What time is your peak kind of nap time?
28: Oh, you know, just 2 o'clock? It depends. Yeah, I do try to get in by 1, because then I've got school pickup. Otherwise, if I go to 2, it's too late. I'm too groggy. So if I can hit that 1 o'clock mark, I'm fine. But I got up yesterday, still half asleep, went into the ensuite to the bathroom, sat on the toilet, and the damn love god had put the seat up, and I just about fell through to the bottom of China.
0: That he's set a trap. There's nothing worse than that feeling.
28: Freezing
0: as well.
28: Freezing cold on my hips. It was just awful.
0: That toilet, that bare toilet like that.
28: You know,
0: your ass gets wedged in there. Just awful.
2: Especially in winter.
28: You only have to call the SES.
0: Yeah, the cold porcelain.
28: It was not pleasant. And, you know, the bowl's kind of wet inside. It's
0: We know, lady. We know. We don't need to have words added to that. We know it's moist.
28: Good morning. Anyway, it only got worse because then I took the hound for a walk.
0: Is that Chris?
28: No, I took Presley for a walk. Why is it had to poo at every single tree, had to wee at every single blade
0: now,
28: of grass?
0: Now, I've only got a little dog now, Pat, and what is it about the peeing everywhere?
28: Everywhere.
0: He's only a little tiny dog, but the walk, it's stopping every couple of yards. Yes. And I'm like, where are you getting this liquid from, little fella? And he's peeing on everything.
28: It got to the end of our walk. Presley was raising his leg and there was nothing coming out.
0: That's like a fire hydrant being opened up as well.
28: For God's sake, dog.
0: Donkey dog.
28: But so many poos.
0: We haven't got a flood warning in the weather today, Pat.
28: He did about 10 poos.
0: The banks of the Murray are flooded, or is it your dog having a pee?
28: Well, there was something wrong with him. I got home and then I figured out why. I don't know if your girls used to or still do eat those Taki chips.
0: Oh, God, I remember years ago they used to, yes.
28: Hot, really, really hot.
0: Yeah.
28: Anyway, Audrey had left a packet on top of the bench and he'd clearly got into it because it was all ripped. There was bits on the floor and he had a case of the old hot. Backside.
0: Yeah, when ring of fire.
28: Can I say that nicely? So that's why he was stopping everything.
0: So do you think it was your dog President left the toilet seat up? No. He was dunking his ass in it to cool it down.
26: Maybe. The Christian O'Connell Show.
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0: Christian O'Connell Show. Rhea, what is your three-word Wednesday? How's your week going so far?
1: Tradie Joy Killer is my three-word Wednesday.
0: Tradie Joy Killers? What have they done?
1: I think I'm actually slowly morphing into a Karen. I think this is my new era. It was about, maybe 12:30. I just had my lovely lunch. It was a gorgeous day outside.
0: God, it was such a great day again yesterday. But then what's happened overnight? Is that a flipping Wizard of Oz?
2: Yeah, I know.
0: I was going to get blow up in the air, and a tornado in my house. It is rattling and blowing and coming into work this morning. There's trees on the road and branches everywhere.
1: I thought, well, now I've had my lunch. Time for my lovely little post-lunch midday bath. So I
2: start. A bath at midday.
0: Not every day.
1: Not every day, but at least once a week I'll sort of treat myself. Into a little
0: living like a lady. A midday bath.
1: Have you not had one?
0: No.
1: I can't recommend it enough. It's beautiful. Even when the
0: only person I've ever heard used to have one during the day was Winston Churchill.
1: Yes.
0: And that's because he was a crazy drunk.
1: No, he was a leader of men, much like me.
0: Both.
1: But I start to draw the bath and I just hear there's this house being built across the road and these tradies are playing the most aggressive...
0: This is too much.
1: The sort of music you'd expect to be like greeted at the gates of hell or something. Like, it's so aggressive.
0: Hard house, techno.
1: Yes.
0: Trance. Euro Trance 98.
1: And it went on for a few minutes. I was like, maybe they'll switch it up. No, literally 10 minutes later, still, bow, bow, ba, ba, ba, ba, bow, bow.
0: This feels like what I imagine it's inside a tradie's head at 5 a.m. when they're gunning in that Uber. You've got the halogen lights on full weave and they've got like a can of Red Bull on the go and a coffee.
1: Yes.
0: This is what I think they're listening to. Rammstein, Rammstein, Rammstein. And it's just too much energy, isn't it?
1: It's insane that anyone would ever make music like that.
0: How could you work to it?
1: And how could you have a bath to it, Christian?
0: more importantly, let's get back. You've just drawn the bath. And great use of that word, by the way. I was drawing my bath. You draw the bath. Can you draw me a bath, please? It's Downton Abbey language.
1: Yes.
0: We don't have any more words for it. It's either running the bath, but the posh upgrade is drawing one's bath.
1: Yes, I was drawing one's bath, and then I really didn't want to go over there.
0: And you put,
1: and
0: like, magnesium in there?
1: I do sometimes. Epsom bath salts.
0: I've big got fan.
1: A lavender little bath. Bathwash thing for the bubbles.
0: How much do you put in?
1: You know what? I don't like a lot of bubbles. Controversial. Oh. So I only do 2 squirts instead of the recommended 5.
0: When I use those Epsom bath salts or any magnesium flakes, I put the whole packet in.
2: Oh, my goodness.
0: I do. I don't think you're meant to.
1: Maybe a triathlete or something.
0: Well, you're looking at all my friend of Breakfast Radio. I put the whole packet in. So I think, my God, you imagine the relaxation you get after just 1 or 2 scoops.
1: Yes.
0: Times that to the max.
1: Yeah, that's a lot of salt for the body.
0: I'm Epsom salt maxi. Well, it's supposed to be drawing out the impurities.
1: Mm. It's going to draw out everything.
0: It's going to draw out everything. Actually, you're right. When I do get out, I do feel quite lightheaded.
2: Well.
0: Everything's been drawn out. Like one of those silica gel packets you get when you're in new sneakers.
1: Overdose.
0: So you obviously went over there. Guy Trevor bath. I've just drawn it. Can you turn the music down? I've just drawn the bath. It's 1 o'clock, lads.
1: Obviously, it's bath time. What are you doing, blasted?
0: Yes.
1: No, I didn't have the courage to do that. I lied and made up a kid. So I said, I've just got a little one that's trying to get to sleep.
0: You know who that little one is? It's you, sweetheart.
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3: 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Yeah, we like the last option.
4: 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Gold.

0: Christian O'Connell's show. You ever start a TV show with your partner and very quickly one of you is out? It happens within minutes. Yep. It's not like at the end of the episode you go, do you know what? I don't like it. It's not for me. Has that ever happened with you guys?
1: Yes. Yeah, what's that recent show with the assassins? Caitlin was recommending.
0: Oh,
1: it.
0: That was great. Ride or Die?
1: Ride or Die. Oh.
0: Loved it. I really enjoyed that. There was a brilliant recommendation, Caitlin. I thought it was a brilliant show. Actually got really smart. The thriller element of it and the two female leads are awesome.
1: Okay, because I tapped out really quickly. Will loved it. So we've split up and gone on separate paths with that. But maybe he's only got to come back.
0: Yesterday evening, there's a big new HBO show that everyone's raving about, right? And it's got two great actors in it. And if you ever saw the TV show Friday Night Lights,
1: yes.
0: Coach Taylor, Carl Chandler, great actor. It's his thing. Anyway, it's a sort of TV show about the Green Lantern. So it is a superhero TV show, but it's got rave reviews. People saying it's not really the kind of normal superhero TV show. It's an anti-version of that. I'm pitching this to my eldest daughter and my wife, and they're like, and they go, okay. And then they go, what's it about? And it's about two intergalactic cops. Straight away, they're like, no, Dad. This
1: no.
0: is a you show. And hey, Nana, it's getting great reviews. This could be really good. Please, can we just give it a go? Give it 10 minutes. We didn't make 3 minutes into it. First of all, they go, they see the DC logo come up. And they go, oh, it's one of these sort of cartoon things. When, no, really, these are big business now. It's mythical storytelling as well. And then they go, oh, what can you tell us about the Green Lantern? Well, the Green Lantern, really a lot of his powers are from a magic, it's a ring. He's got the ring. They're like, oh my God, already it's sounding a bit lame, Dad. And then 3 minutes in, there's a scene where someone just materializes in front of somebody else. Mm-hmm. Out of thin air. They just appear. And they both of them are like, we're done. I went, yeah, I get it. So I'm going to have to come back to Lanterns by myself tonight. So now I've got my own solo TV show. Christian, can you tell Rio to stop insulting us Karens? I no longer, I've been corrected by my wife and daughters that Karens is a damaging word that people only use about women. There isn't an equivalent for men, which is true. So I don't use the word Karen anymore. I've been corrected.
1: Okay. Sorry for the marginalized Karens out there. Yes.
0: See, you're having another go.
2: Yes.
0: We don't have an equivalent for men that moan like that. You think about it. You don't know, oh, he's a bit of a Dave.
1: Mm. Yeah, but I think men are big wusses and don't complain to managers. And I don't even mean Karen as a pejorative term. I just think that...
0: This sounds like one of those cancellation videos now. Karen is very upset. You've upset listener Karen.
1: I'm so sorry, Karen.
0: Christian, I was just in Monday's show and you were talking to a lady who brought a picture of the wrong eagle for a husband. That picture is in the studio right now. It is huge and glorious. You were talking about what's in the garage, still in the box. Not quite in the box, but my wedding photos are still in a carry bag in the loft. Christian, we've been married for 36 marvelous years.
2: Wow.
0: It was the happiest day of my life. Haven't looked at them since.
2: Oh.
0: That's from... Oh, no, there's a theme. I'm not making this up. Guess who it's from? What's she called?
1: Karen.
0: You got it.
1: Lovely lady.
0: And then this morning, every morning, right, I read through the emails that have come into my inbox. And the bulk of my emails are split between two things. They're either from listeners catching up the podcast, right, or they are non-stop press releases. I still read every single press release because some of them make me laugh. The language they use, the hyperbole, there's always some expert attached to it. And sometimes there might just be something funny in there for an idea. This one really caught my eye. They had me from the opening line. Today, 19th of August, is National Potato Day. I'm like, thank God someone stole in the world of diets now and intermittent fasting and the Atkins diet, someone is still holding a candle like for the humble spud on National Potato Day today. And Smiths are celebrating 95 years. 95 years of chips.
2: Wow.
0: Of bringing Australians together over chips. I start reading this entire press release. Of course, there's an expert, an etiquette coach. Anyway, I know normally in about 5 minutes' time, we'll be doing extra time with a time waster. I'd like to stretch it.
1: Okay.
0: I haven't prepared any, so let's do what the listeners do when they only have it in 5 minutes. We're now going to do potato movies.
1: Okay,
0: starting
1: great.
0: In 5 minutes. You're going to have to go do a deep dive of the various types. The Maris Piper.
1: Russet.
0: Tuba, is it?
1: Oh, I'm not familiar.
2: Oh, I haven't heard that one.
0: The King Edwards.
1: Brushed.
0: Brushed, that's right. Yeah, white potatoes, red potatoes. Mm. Potato movies is the time waster in 5 minutes' time.
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0: You know that song that reminds you of windows down, volume up, and nothing ahead but the road? Life is a highway. I wanna ride it all. We play it.
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0: You know that song that reminds you of windows down, volume up, and nothing ahead but the road?

0: Christian O'Connell show, an email caught my eye, a press release, and it was just simply declaring that today, August the 19th, is National Potato Day. Thank you, press release from Smith's PR company, for alerting me to this majestic day.
1: Is it a public holiday?
0: It should be. It should be. So I've decided to honour the humble spud, the classic potato, with its own time waster, your potato movies. Before we get into our ones, trying to guess what kind of favourite flavour of chips Patsy would be. You salt and vinegar?
2: Yes, absolutely, all
0: knew
2: the
0: it.
2: Way.
0: Knew it.
2: Yep, love
0: all right.
2: it.
0: What do you think mine is, Patsy?
2: Chicken.
0: Cheese and onion. Love a cheese and onion.
1: Yeah. Underrated. It flies under the radar,
0: yeah,
1: cheese and onion.
0: Does. I wouldn't even say, do you think it's one of the best sellings? What do you think is the number one? Ready, stop, plain. Who just has plain ones?
1: I like a plain one.
0: No, there's nothing there.
1: I love salt.
2: Yeah.
0: They get the salt and vinegar.
1: I actually don't like salt and vinegar. And I
0: they're
1: know
0: too
1: that's
0: much,
1: crazy.
0: Aren't they? No, I can't. I don't understand those savages that do. They're just too. There's too much salt.
1: It's too overwhelming for me. I'm too.

0: Irish is a flower.
1: I think that producer Caitlin, your salt and vinegar as well.
2: Yes, you nailed it. It's delicious. Yep. They are the number one selling Smith flavoured chip.
1: Mm. And I would then guess barbecue at number two.
2: Original and then barbecue.
3: Wow. God, I haven't had barbecue for ages.
0: Me neither.
1: Yeah. Oh, let's treat ourselves to some. All right. So for the best in show, for your potato movie, you've got a Breville Smart Toaster. Thanks to Harvey Norman. 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Perfectly toasted results every time. 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Okay. Potato movies. Obviously, I've just, like you guys, pulled up a couple of tabs of different types of potato. There are so many. Oh. Do they taste wildly different? What's a Yukon Gold?
0: Is it different
1: to something called a Kipfler?
0: I know a Kipfler. Kipfler are nice, the long ones, like a finger.
1: They're lovely with a steak.
0: Yes.
1: Roasted Kipflers. Mm. All right, Tango Mash.
0: Oh, God.
1: Silence of the Yams.
0: The yams is a great word.
1: Yam is just a nice word to say. Yes. I don't know why. Yams.
0: Is it a sweet potato, a yam?
1: Yes. Yeah. King Edward Scissorhands.
0: Gold.
1: Potato Tool Recall. Mm. Potato Recall.
0: Ooh, you silver.
1: Potato Recall.
0: No.
1: There's something about Maris Piper.
0: I didn't know
1: that's
0: that
1: type
0: one.
1: Of potato. So I didn't know one. I'm learning it real time. Rhea, what have you got? Potato movies.
0: Mash me if you can.
1: Oh, very good. That's the Yukon Gold.
0: Julienne and Julia.
1: Oh, so very good. Gold.
0: Fry Willy.
1: That's gold. Three golds.
0: And I am Samosa.
1: That's bronze. Mm. All right, what have you got then? We're looking for your potato movies. Text them in now.
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26: Christian O'Connell Show. Thank you very much for joining us. Potato Movies is the extra time waster. Up for grabs, the best in show. Thanks to Harvey Norman, the Breville Smart Toaster. All right, Potato Movies. Hasselback to the Future.
27: Ooh, gold.
26: Fantastic Mr. Potato Head.
27: Bronze.
26: A streetcar named Desiree. It's a potato.
27: That is gold.
26: That is very good. Elizabeth, well done. Starchy and Hutch. Well done, Matt. Starchy and Hutch is brilliant. As Fistful as Kipflers.
27: Well done saying that.
26: I know, it's not easy. Five to seven. Chippy Chippy Bang Bang.
27: Silver.
26: Andrew, well done. Pulp Tater.
27: Silver Plus.
26: Yukon Goldfinger.
27: Silver.
26: Freddy Got Fingerling.
27: Silver.
26: Kip Flarist. Beauty's Day Off.
27: Yeah, bronze.
26: Mash of the Titans.
27: Silver Plus.
26: I Am Yam.
27: Gold.
26: Well done, Mark. The Hills Have Pink Eyes.
27: Gold.
26: Well done, Karen. Leave it. Raiders of the Lost Starch.
27: Silver
26: Plus. Russet Gump.
27: Bronze.
26: Peel of Magnolias.
27: Silver.
26: Mrs. Maris Goes to Paris.
27: Gold.
26: Guess what, Emma? Leia Potato Bake.
27: Silver Plus.
26: Very good. Spudicus.
27: Gold.
26: Well done, Kieran. Cushion Tri Smith. Barbecue Chips and French Onion Dip. Absolute game changer. Thank me later. I want to do a new feature called Thank Me Later. It's such a great flex to say that. Well done. Regards, Shannon. Eternal Sunshine of the Spudless Mind.
27: Silver Plus.
26: Mr. and Mrs. Smith's.
27: Gold.
26: The Hills Have Fries.
27: Silver.
26: Not Air Bud. Air Spud.
27: Gold.
26: Well done, Jana. That's great. Masha Blanca.
27: Gold.
26: That's from Chris. Chippy Wonka and the Potato Factory.
27: Bronze.
26: Mrs. Doubtfryer.
27: Gold.
26: Skull-Oppenheimer.
27: Oh, that's gold. That's
26: very just. Good. Yeah, just on the cusp. Well done, Leroy. Not the Odyssey. Oh, Zeitgeist. Spudacy.
27: It's gold.
26: The Karate Kipfler.
27: Silver.
26: Tango and Hash Brown.
27: Bronze.
26: All right, who is winning the Breville Smart Toaster thanks to Harvey Norman?
27: I'm a friend of the Karens, Christian. The Hills Have Pink Eyes.
26: Well done. All's good at the end of our first hour, everybody. Bright side of the dial. All right, coming up next, thanks to Yorkshire Tea, we're getting into today's properness. $1,000 will be won during the next 15 minutes on the show.
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0: Christian O'Connell Show. 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Up for grabs for your big, strong opinions. Every morning this week on the show is $1,000. Today, we're getting into it. We're actually going to be getting into the right way, the proper way to make a classic cuppa tea.
1: With tea for two and two.
0: This is Patsy's ringtone. Your phone is got to have it on silent during the show, Patsy.
2: Is this Doris Day?
0: Yes.
2: I love Doris Day.
0: Yes. Rio just goes to me, is Doris Day still alive? I went, no. I don't think Dee Dee left us a while ago, Rio. Spoiler alert, just waking up. That's why we're playing John Waite Missing You. Hey, Australia, Doris Day has passed away.
3: Breaking
0: news. Now, Patsy, what is officially the guidelines according to Yorkshire Tea? How do they say we should make the classic cup of tea?
2: Well, we've got it off their website. So this is how you should make the perfect cup of tea, okay? So it's really important how you prepare the water. So you've got to run the tap just a little so that the water becomes more aerated, apparently. And only, and this is where I go wrong every time, only boil the water once. See, I get misdirected at home. There's always something else to do. I might boil the kettle four or five times.
0: Yeah, me too.
2: No.
0: You can't reheat the water.
2: And while you do that, that keeps the oxygen levels up. So only boil your kettle once. It helps with the flavour as well. When you have it, then put your tea bag in your cup, pour the boiling water that you've only boiled once and just give it a little bit of a stir. Very important you let it rest for 4 or 5 minutes.
0: Steeping.
2: And then it unlocks all the goodness as well from the bag inside. Give it a little squeeze against the edge of the cup. Don't smash it. Don't bang it.
0: So no. I do three clockwise.
2: Mm-hmm. Yep.
0: Then I'll smash that
3: no,
0: tea
3: you're
0: bag.
3: You're bruising the leaves.
0: No. I'll go, come on. I want every bit of tea out there. Come on. Don't hide in there, guys.
2: Give me all you got.
0: Come on, guys.
2: You're bruising
0: full press.
2: It. Bruising the flavour. You've got to be very gentle.
0: No, I'm crushing grapes. I'm making tea wine.
2: No, well, that's where you're going wrong. Just a gentle little squeeze. Gentle as it does it.
0: And then milk in last?
2: Milk in last or, you know, honey, whatever you like to flavour it. You do your sugar if you do sugar. It's a perfect cup of tea.
0: Do you know, years and years, years ago, this must be about 20 years ago, and I always used to have 2 teaspoons of sugar in a cup of tea. Mm. You times that by 8 to 10 cups, way too much sugar. I had to give up sugar and tea. I tried various ways. I brought a book, how to do it. I couldn't do it. I went to see a hypnotherapist.
2: Oh, wow.
0: One session. I've never had tea.
2: Oh.
0: I don't know what they did to me because I didn't know I was getting hypnotized. I was suddenly aware of them doing some countdown thing. The next thing I could do is hear myself snoring and then a guy going... Oh. And Christian, you're back in the room.
2: Wow.
0: I have never had, in 20 years, I've never wanted to have sugar in my tea. I don't know what he did.
3: Tell me your English without telling me your English. You have to go see
0: the
3: therapist because of your tea addiction.
0: Well, no, Rio, as you know, the tea addiction has remained.
3: That's true.
0: I've taken the sugar part out. Otherwise, I'd be saying hello to Mr. Type 2 Diabetes. 2 teaspoons times 8 to 10 cups. And that was just during the show.
2: Wow.
0: That's too much. Way too much sugar.
3: As an Englishman, I have something that will shock and maybe sicken you. The Americans heat up their tea. They put their water in a mug. They put the mug in the microwave.
2: No.
0: Are you kidding me?
3: I'm not kidding you.
0: There's no hope for that country.
3: They don't have electric kettles. Their power is too weak.
0: What do you mean they don't have kettles?
3: They don't have electric kettles.
0: I'm sure I've seen them in the movies.
3: No, you might have seen them.
0: Kitchen scenes.
3: You've seen them on a stove.
0: Right, stovetop.
3: But they don't have the electric kettles. They're too far in the past and they've got weak-ass power through their PowerPoints.
0: Is that right?
3: That's true, yeah.
0: So they put, they warm it up in the microwave.
3: They do it in the microwave.
2: No, it's not the same. It's awful. That's my pet hate.
0: Yeah, it does something to the water as well.
2: Yeah,
0: it leaves a skin on it as well.
3: Yes.
2: Well, it doesn't aerate it. Doesn't keep the oxygen levels up.
0: You're right. I love that word you keep using today. 2 favourite words of the show so far, yam and aerating.
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0: Christian O'Connell's show. Thanks to Yorkshire Tea. Going to give away $1,000 now. We're doing this every show this week, getting into various areas the proper way. Today, it actually is about the proper way to have a cup of tea. I'm loving all the strong opinions. As I said to Rio, not enough songs mention the humble cup of tea in the title. You've got quite a few songs about coffee, but not tea, and yet it's such a popular drink. All we could find is...
1: With tea for two, and two for tea.
0: This is the winning song today for totally 80s as well.
2: You can see Doris at the Opera House steps.
0: And then there is this banger, Tea for the Tillerman by Yusuf Stevens.
3: Bring tea for the Tillerman, steak for the sun.
0: Christian, questioning Pat's perfect tea. If I let the tea sit for 4 to 5 minutes and can only boil the water once, then put the milk in, can't use the microwaves, am I drinking cold tea? There's no way that's hot. You've got to get one of these super mugs, the eternal mug, I call it, that keeps it warm. That way you don't have to worry about it. Otherwise, it do go cold. And then my wife puts hers in the microwave to warm it up. Oh, my goodness. Yeah. Sarah, that is sacrilege. Come on. Christian, sorry I was on hold and I lost you. This is from Colleen Fitzgerald. I called to let Rio know it's not the power why Americans don't have kettles. Mm-hmm. It's the lack of patience and the laziness. And Christian, this is coming from an American.
4: Oh, wow.
0: Yas is trying to get through. Christian, I'm desperate to call through and tell you about how Turkish people make their tea. It's very unique and different. Let's go to Celine. Celine, good morning.
5: Morning, Christian. How are you?
0: I'm good. Now, how do you like to make the perfect cup of tea, the proper cup of tea?
5: Well, we have a process. Boil the kettle. I have a stainless steel teapot that I've brought back with me from Ireland.
0: I was about to say, if you want to trust one nation how to make tea, it's Irish people.
5: Absolutely. And you can't. If it's not right, we don't drink it. We will start again.
0: Yes, that's right.
5: So we boiling water into the stainless steel teapot, rinse it out, warm it up. Pop your tea bags in, pop the boiling water in, put it on the stove, and it sits and brews for about 3 to 4 minutes. Then we pour that beautiful liquid gold into our cup, full fat milk. And then when it cools down, you top it up because it stays hot in the teapot. So you can keep going for tea for a long, long time.
0: I agree with everything you said. You just itemized the perfect way to do it. Now tell me this. That teapot, how many bags are you putting in? Say there's...
5: Oh, two. Minimum two.
0: I would say I'd actually go four. I put four in for two people.
5: Wow. Do you? Oh, no, it would be too strong.
2: You're a madman, O'Connell.
0: Tear out the rule book. That's me. Maverick.
2: Radio bad boy.
5: You can't use four. But if I had a crowd and I was really filling up that teapot, I would put four in because there's nothing worse than mean tea. If somebody doesn't have good quality tea, and just know they're squeezing those tea bags and making two cups out of the one bag.
0: Yes, I can't stand that. Tell me that you're serving it with some biscuits on the side?
5: Oh my goodness, yeah. Or beautiful homemade brown bread, a little bit of cheese, Tim Tams. We love Tim Tams in our house.
0: Tim Tams,
5: and my husband dips the Tim Tam in and sucks the chocolate out of the middle. He does, and the kids do that as well.
0: Yeah,
5: my kids love
0: it. It's an art form to do it right, isn't it? It should be part of the citizenship test, I think. Because too long, it will just drop. It drops into the tea. You've lost it.
5: So it's a ritual in our house. The other thing we have to be careful of, because we make tea quite late in our house, is that we forget that it's on because we fall asleep. The kids go to bed, the tea is on, we fall asleep, and we wake up and we can smell the tea.
0: Now, this is another important question. How late will you have a cup of tea?
5: Oh, I finish work quite late, so when I come home, my husband will just have made tea at 11 o'clock.
0: Not in the evening.
4: Ooh, wow.
5: At night, yeah.
0: 11 p.m.? You're having a cup of tea and a bit of sleep?
5: 11 p.m. When I got home last night, it was about 10 to 11, but it was actually earlier because I said, how's the tea going? He said, oh, no, it's no good. You'll have to make a fresh pot.
0: And tell me, is your husband Irish or is he Australian? Yes. You've just trained him.
5: Oh, no, he's Irish. he's definitely Irish. I think he's trained me on the tea. And he tells me, if I don't put enough milk in, he says to me, I'm being really mean with the milk. He probably says something else, but it's usually...
0: Oh, thank you for making it radio-friendly. We all sort of flinched then.
5: We're weak and mean.
0: That is not the proper way to speak to Salim. Salim, we've loved hearing you, hearing this beautiful Irish accent, and you're right, people. Tea is very important to Irish people. It's a big part of the culture as well. We are going to give you $1,000.
5: Oh, you're amazing.
0: You have nailed the proper way, the proper way to have a cup of tea. Thank you very much for giving us a call. Enjoy spending your money.
5: I will. Thanks ever so much, guys. Have a great day.
0: And you.
4: Enjoy. The Christian O'Connell Show. Up all night. 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And Will and Woody to take you into the night from 7. 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

0: Christian O'Connell's show. Good morning to you, Glenn. Christian, how does that Irish lady claim to be a tea connoisseur when she's using tea bags? Listen, there is no... I have had so much tea in my lifetime. There is no difference between loose leaf and tea bags. I just find that loose leaf is such a faff to clean it all out.
1: How do you
0: make it? Gets everywhere. It's like glitter.
2: Yes.
0: It's like tea glitter. It gets everywhere. It's a pain in the backside, and there is no taste difference. Glenn signs off. Also, any chance to give away tickets to a Doris Day tribute band? Well, all right, there is one. I've just had a quick Google. There is one in Brisbane.
3: Oh, really?
4: With tea for two, and two for tea.
0: Jones and Amanda are live in session with her this afternoon. Christian, my family rule for how many tea bags to put in the pot is one for each person and one for the pot.
1: That's a lot.
0: Yeah, I know that is. All right, now, today is day two of Bird Week.

0: And yesterday on day one, we had some incredible bird stories.
1: A friend of the family actually had homing pigeons. He decided he'd give me four of his duds. So my dad built me an aviary and they bred and I ended up with 20 or 30 of the things. As a young kid, I sort of grew out of the phase and dad drove them an hour and a half away and released them all. And when he got home, they were back in the aviary.
2: There's a tree nursery not far from me, and the production manager there was getting into some trouble for leaving the irrigation pump on overnight. And he was adamant that he wasn't leaving it on. And they worked out that it was indeed a superb lyrebird mimicking the sound of the irrigation pump.
3: I was at Melbourne Zoo when I was only 12, and they were taking a photo of me with a pelican. And the pelican put me in its mouth, bit over my head.
4: I'd pay extra for that. If more zoos did offer that chance where you could put your head... Do you remember at the zoos? I don't know if it was just in TV shows and posters where the lion tamer would have his head in the lion's mouth.
5: Yeah.
4: I'm guessing they're not doing that these days, but it's woke gone madness, if you ask me.
5: We had a listener yesterday that had his head in a pelican's...
4: We just replayed it.
5: Yeah. That's what I'm saying.
4: Yeah, no, it's good to...
5: Hello, good morning. Stop! Where's Doris Day when you need her?
4: In the ground. All righty. Up for grabs is this glorious, huge glass. It is massive. It weighs a lot of a bald-headed eagle. The reason we got this is one of our listeners, her husband loves eagles and it's the wrong eagle. And so it's just been sat in the garage. And so I asked if we could have it. We've got it to give away. It is massive. The team, the producers, the jugglers have sort of crunched the numbers. This is how big it is. How many? What could possibly fit in this picture? This is how big it is. One producer, Tina, they put in brackets here, diagonally.
6: Yeah, that makes sense to me.
4: I get it now.
6: Yeah.
4: 85 microphones, 44 Viennettes, 121 post-it notes, 280 Yorkshire tea bags, 590 Sharpies, 28 headphones, obviously a busy day after the show yesterday, 48 cassettes, 63 CDs, and 8 12-inch vinyls. I love it, team.
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4: Christian O'Connell Show. It makes me very upset when people say to me, Christian, I can't believe you moved from England to Australia. It's a country of no culture. Well, then when I present examples like this, Christian, there's a mini golf place near where I live where they have a cocky in a cage on the course and it says hello and F off. Welcome. There's to your culture. There's your culture. That cultural enough for you guys? Brock Summers, they could do it. They should put that on maybe the last hole for the Australian Open. Very hard to putt under those conditions if you're actually being sledged by an Aussie parrot. All righty, we're looking for your birds. stories this morning on the show. We've got Shane online. Good morning, Shane.
0: Hey, guys. How are you?
4: Yeah, have a good, Shane. Welcome to the show. Thanks for calling, mate.
0: Thank you. Thanks.
4: Thank you.
0: About 30, 40 years ago, my nana's sister came across from England to visit. And there's a bit of a background context here. And all she ever wanted when she was here was a proper Australian meat pie, right? That's all she wanted for her whole 6 weeks here. So we took her around to see all the big Australian landmarks. We took her to Taronga Zoo towards the end of her trip, and she finally got her meat pie sitting at the zoo. And she was just about to bite into it, and this dirty big emu came along and pinched it straight out of her hand. The whole thing.
4: Hey, she's still got a classic Australian experience to go back home and tell them about. She must have been filthy.
0: The look on her face was absolutely off. Chef's kiss.
4: Shane, great story. Thank you very much for calling in, mate.
0: No worries, mate. Cheers.
4: All right, take care. We got Cheryl here. Good morning, Cheryl.
1: Good morning. How are you?
4: I'm very, very excited because one of the producers told me that you do an amazing impression of a bird.
1: Yes, I do.
4: Okay, before we go any further, we have production. We... I've been waiting for this moment, and it's finally arrived on day 2 of Bird Week.

0: Cheryl, we have production. You've teased us. Now, what bird are you going to do for us?
1: I'm going to do a turkey.
0: In your own time, please. Entertain the nation with the impression of a turkey.
1: All right. Okay. 1 minute.
0: That actually is incredible. Wow. That is incredible.
1: Thank you.
0: Can we trouble for you that again? That's incredible skills to do that on demand.
1: All right. I have to do it without smiling, so give me a second. One day.
0: All right. All right.
2: What do you call that, a gobble?
3: Yes.
1: Why are we going to gobble?
0: You can call that, but I wouldn't on family radio. Okay?
2: A wobble?
0: Cheryl, that is incredible. What skills?
1: Thank you.
0: Thank you. Thanks for calling in for that. Now, Abby, who does all the videos on the show, you can see all her great work on our socials. Her partner, Jordan, can do an uncanny impression of a seagull. Let's take the production again.

0: Guys, we're giving you ornithological fun this week with Bird Week. Are we ready?
1: Yes.
0: For Jordan doing a seagull in Bird Do You Do?
2: That's my
1: seagull. Seriously? That is a human?
0: I thought the team had mucked around and just put the sound effect in.
3: No way.
1: That's crazy.
0: I don't think we're going to get a better one on Bird Do You Do than this. Jordan, this is incredible skills. The turkey was great just now.
2: Seagull.
0: How can someone make that sound with the human voice box?
3: How do you discover you possess such a talent? How does that ever come up?
0: Everybody has their own equals MC squared. Do you know what? I want that as my ringtone. That is a banger ringtone. Hang on, she's going to get this. It's Patsy with another idea from the show.
2: That's my seagull.
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0: Christian O'Connell Show. The movie I'm looking forward to this year is The Odyssey. My Odyssey is the Oasis documentary, Don't Look Back in Anger, which comes out next month. I cannot wait to see it. Christian, what is going on with the Chuckle Sisters today? Or is this a normal day for them? This is the best day they've had in 10 years.
1: That was an Odyssey.
0: Oh, yeah. All right. And scene. Reset. Control Alt Delete. David's on the line now. Morning, David.
2: Good morning, everyone.
0: Morning, David. David, you've got a story for us. For what are the odds? This would be good.
2: Yeah, this dates back to the late 80s where I had my very first trip overseas. Took 6 weeks off work. And part of that trip was doing 2 weeks of skiing in the Kitzbühel Ranges in Austria. Beautiful part of the world. Anyway, there, you know, as you do when you're young, it was ski all day and drink schnapps until you drop. And there were a couple of Scottish lads that were on the same trip, and yeah, who would have thought they'd be drinkers, but we got along really well.
0: Figures, what are the odds?
2: Yeah. But anyway, I go back to work. I had a Mohican haircut at the time. I had to trim it back to go back to work, so my boss wasn't freaking out. But anyway, a few years later, my girlfriend at the time, she wanted a trip to Europe. And we saved up and did an extended trip. And part of that was she wanted to catch up with one of her best friends who had moved to Scotland and married a Scottish bloke. So we tracked them down in Edinburgh and knock on the door, and it's one of these Scottish blokes from
0: wow.
2: that trip.
3: Oh.
2: And I didn't recognise him at first, and my haircut was way different, and I had a beard. And he's gone, he disappeared in the back room for a few minutes, and he's came back and produced a photo album with several photographs of me.
0: Incredible.
2: In drunken state and in glorious
0: mohawk. Snaps did a drop.
1: We all know it.
2: Yeah, it's amazing. And I hadn't even met my girlfriend's friend at that time. And
0: that was to come.
2: I thought, what are the odds of bumping into that? You know?
1: Bumping into that.
0: Bumping into that. Tomorrow on the show, how did he meet that?
1: We're back.
0: Where did you get that?
2: Yeah, and this was before internet days, and yeah. Like, you had to get your photos done at Boots Pharmacy back then in
0: yes.
2: England. And
0: I remember those
2: yeah,
0: days.
2: And he's got more photographs of me than I
0: right.
2: have of myself.
0: All right. David, lovely photo. Thank you very much for calling.
2: You're all welcome. It's a great show. I love it. Thank you, guys.
0: Thank you very much. You must have just tuned in.
4: With tea for two.
0: Oh, that's better. Think happy thoughts, tea. Christian. Think happy thoughts.
4: Just me for...
0: Sue, good morning, Sue.
5: Hi, Christian. How are you going? I love you. I love all you guys. You're fantastic.
0: Thank you so much, Sue, and thanks for being part of the show today.
5: Now, thank you for having me.
0: Our pleasure. Now, Sue, have you got a good story for us? What are the odds?
5: Well, what are the odds? I have a brother called Michael.
0: Mm-hmm.
5: When he went to uni, he made a friend, and the friend was called Michael Michael.
0: Already I love this. Who names their kid Michael Michael?
5: Now, it continues, because Michael Michaels went to St. Michael's, the school,
0: yeah,
5: and he lived in Michael's Street.
0: We got there in the end. We got there.
1: We are so back. We are so back.
5: So that is a lot of Michaels.
0: It is. It is a load of Michaels. Believe it or not. That is a great one to end on, Sue. Sue, thank you very much for your call.
5: Thank you, guys. Love you all.
0: Take
5: Bye.
0: Care.
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0: Christian O'Connell's show. Probably not the best show to be promoting this, but this weekend, you can come and say hi. I'll give you full refund for the last hour of radio. This Saturday, I'm going to be at the fashion capital of the South, Chadstone. Ooh. Oh, there's nowhere else I want to be than this Saturday. Chadstone, Dimmocks, where I'm going to be saying hello to you and signing copies of my new book, Unscript. Thank you very much to the people who came out Saturday and gave up their time to queue. I chatted to every single person who wanted me to sign the book for them. And I had a lovely, lovely time doing it again this weekend. 10:30 Saturday morning, Dimmocks, Chadstone. I will see you there. All right, time for today's Time Waster. We're looking for your dating movies on World Dating Day. 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What do we think is in the top five most attractive traits in a man, according to 5,000 Australian ladies?
1: Honest heart.
0: Sorry?
1: Honesty. Not there?
0: No.
2: I've got to say a nice neck. You know, like...
0: Who are you? Hannibal Lecter?
2: Nice
0: Hannah
2: neck.
0: Lecter.
2: Like, not too meaty and thick, not too sort of slim, just right.
1: Dude, Goldilocks.
0: Not in the top five.
2: Oh, damn it. What about five. Eyes?
0: Trustworthy eyes, Pat, you're yeah. right. What makes for trustworthy eyes?
1: Good
0: eyes?
1: Irises?
0: Cornea? Oh my God, bloody hell. Fit cornea. Four, emotional intelligence.
2: Oh, definitely. Oh, yes.
0: Sense of humour.
2: Yeah.
0: I always say to the girls, you know...
1: Here we go.
0: Picking a partner is, no, one of the most important things, finding someone that you want to be with the rest of your life. Find someone funny, I think, I would say, is got to be up there. Yep. You want to have someone that you can have a life with, especially when if you're going to be with them a while. Kindness is at number one.
1: Love.
0: I reckon this has changed. I reckon if you asked people 10, 20 years ago what they wanted, I'm not sure they would rank kindness. So I think because the times we're in right now, kindness is something that's really lacking in the world and people want it in a partner. That's my dating theory. All right. Dating movies. Tinder games.
1: Oh, gold.
0: Goodwill swiping.
1: Gold.
0: When Harry ghosted Sally.
1: Silver plus.
0: Meet the parents too soon, not on the first day.
1: He's too soon. Way too soon.
0: Whoa. Who's this?
1: Gold.
0: Tinderella.
1: Silver plus.
0: And not Kill Bill, Split Bill.
1: Yes. Modern times.
0: Modern times. Yes, yeah. Modern times. What a gorgeous neck. Australia's next great neck. The farmer wants a neck. Indian net maker. Great TV show. I watched that. Me and my wife. How do you two meet? As soon as I saw her. The nape of her neck.
1: I want to see your husband Chris's neck now. Must
2: be he's got a beautiful
0: bloody
2: neck.
0: Hell. Strong feelings. That was what we're going to feel.
2: Gorgeous neck.
0: Anyway. What a show today. I see you at 10:30, Dimmocks. Full refund for today's show. Rhea, what have you got? Dating movies.
1: 16 Canoodles.
0: Oh, a canoodling. What year are we in? Canoodling. Gold.
1: Pash Me If You Can.
0: Oh, that's good. Yes. Gold.
1: M&M's on a date.
0: Oh, yeah?
1: Date Mile.
0: Oh, very good. Gold.
1: He's singing on that date. Serenade Mile. Oh, no, she's friend-zoned him. Mate Mile. That's
2: a tripler.
1: Incredible use
0: bang,
1: of form.
0: Bang, bang, bang, gold. You're Michael Phelps this morning of it. Well done. Seriously, that is actually very clever.
1: Thank you.
0: Thank you for doing some heavy lifting for this. Go down the history of this 8 hour. The Christian O'Connell Show. Apple.

0: Christian O'Connell Show. Time Waster today is dating movies. Get ready. Coming in hot, there's several neck-based ones after the surprise comments from Petrina Jones. Awkward Silence of the Lambs.
1: Silver Plus.
0: Well done, Elliot. Bumble in the Jungle.
1: Silver.
0: Pop the Questionheimer.
1: Bronze.
0: Dude, Where's My Corsage?
1: Silver Plus.
0: Plenty of Fish Called Wonder.
1: Gold.
0: Well done, James. The Flirt Locker.
1: Silver Plus.
0: Ghosting Miss Daisy.
1: Silver.
0: Catfish in the Hat.
1: Gold.
0: Oh, well done, Dion. You, Me and Horny.
2: Oh,
1: excuse me. Bronze.
0: Welcome to the Bumble.
1: Silver.
0: Lord of the Don't Ring, thanks.
1: Gold.
0: Richard, well done. Tinder and Smooch.
1: Silver.
0: He's Just Not Tinder Into You.
1: Bronze.
0: Passing of the Christ.
1: Gold.
0: My Left Swipe.
1: Silver Plus.
0: The Hills Have Kind Eyes.
1: Gold.
0: When Harry Met Sally's Children from a Previous Relationship.
1: Gold.
0: Christian, I'm actually a loss this morning after so much of Pat saying out of nowhere about a nice neck. I started crying and laughing. I couldn't see and had to pull over.
2: No.
0: I'm going to be looking at people's necks all day long now.
1: Sorry. I've been eyeing your neck off, I must say.
0: What's that?
1: Yeah, I'm just trying to see if you've got a good neck or not.
0: The Devil Wears Nada.
1: Gold.
0: Glad He Date Her.
1: Gold.
0: Neck Man on Elm Street.
1: Silver.
0: What up, Rachel? Scooby, I Do.
1: Scooby, I Do is gold.
0: Andrew
1: plus.
0: Cox, well done. Starsky and Going Dutch.
1: What's that?
0: We split the bill.
1: Oh, never. Silver.
0: Up and Relationshipper.
1: Bronze.
0: You, Me and Coffee.
1: Silver.
0: You, Me and RSVP.
1: Gold.
0: My Left Foot is Rubbing You Under the Table.
1: Oh. Gold.
0: Woomanji. Woomanji.
1: Very good. Gold.
0: Well done, Sue. Not X-Men, Next Men.
1: Gold, double plus.
0: Well done, Paul. Missionary Impossible.
1: Oh, yeah, that's going to be the easiest one. Gold.
0: Finished in 60 seconds. Oh. It obviously means a short date. Obviously means a short
1: date. Exactly.
0: Obviously
1: happens
0: means
1: to
0: a
1: everyone.
0: Short date, you know?
1: To
0: yeah, and again, yeah.
1: Gold.
0: There's something about Mary's neck.
1: Gold.
0: Hello, Andy. And Men Who Stare at Necks.
1: Yeah, sure, goal.
0: All right, who is the winner today? Who is winning the Red Hot Summer Tour Double Pass?
1: Paul with the brilliant Next Men.
0: Yes, well done, Paul. All right, tomorrow on the show.

0: All right, Bird, you do. It is Bird Week on the show. More of your bird stories tomorrow, and also your impressions of birds. This was incredible today. Jordan doing a seagull. This is a human doing a seagull.
1: That's my seagull.
0: And it's great, Jordan. You should be very proud, mate. And then producer Caitlin has excitedly told me that we have to play this from Cheryl.
2: I'm going to do a turkey.
0: Yeah, not bad. And also this one.
3: This is Dan. I've got a couple for you, mate. First, the turkey.
0: That's better.
3: And the other one's a kookaburra.
0: Oh, this is masterful. He's got the full vocal run that they do. I don't think we're going to get anything better tomorrow. Happy to find out, but Dan, we have to play this again.
3: This is Dan. I've got a couple for you, mate. First, the turkey.
0: Sounds like a cartoon.
3: And the other one's a kookaburra.
0: How's he doing this? It's insane. If you're mates with Dan, anytime you go to the pub, what are you waiting? First drink, second drink, before being pleased with the kookaburra. Please. These are great. Okay, if you've got any more at that standard, call us tomorrow on day three of Bird Week.
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2: It's 9 degrees. Hello, I'm Jimmy Williams. Sex crimes detectives from Victoria are expected to travel to Sydney today following the Swans Hotel saga. The five players allegedly involved in the incident have apologised, saying they're sorry to everyone involved and know their behaviour has fallen short of standards. Police are looking into allegations of sexual assault at a team hotel early on Monday. An Australian national has died in Vietnam. The Department of Foreign hasn't supplied details surrounding the person's death, but is offering consular assistance to the family. An Israeli investigation has cleared IDF personnel over a 2024 strike that killed Australian aid worker Zomi Francom and her colleagues. Israel admits serious failures led to the deadly attack on their convoy in Gaza, but there was no reasonable suspicion of criminal misconduct. Zomi's friend and former World Central Kitchen colleague Josh Phelps has told the ABC he's not surprised.
3: I don't think it's good enough, but I don't think it's any different from what they said April 2nd or 3rd. So it's never been good enough. I mean, the families have called that out. They've called for third-party investigations and things like this, and of course I support that.
2: And US police are investigating possible criminal conduct in the death of Hayden Panettiere. The actress was found in cardiac arrest following an apparent prescription overdose. TMZ is reporting officers visited the home of her ex-boyfriend, but no suspicious circumstances have been confirmed.
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2: Team sheets for the rest of the round will be released later today. The Magpies deciding not to rush back injured players Isaac Quaynor, Harry Perryman and Pat Lipinski, and could rest a few stars with the match against Hawthorn a dead rubber for them. Premiership winning coach Adam Simpson telling Fox it's what he would do.
4: Well, this is like a pre-season game. So whatever preparation needs to happen this week is for next week and the following five, hopefully five games for Collingwood. So I would manage this game in a way that was in preparation for next week.
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2: Perth's weather, partly cloudy today. We're heading for a top of 21 degrees. Warming up and sunny tomorrow, 23. And partly cloudy for the weekend and 22 degrees. Right now, it's 9 degrees in Perth. 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
7: It's 8 degrees. Hello, I'm Jimmy Williams. Detectives from Victoria's Sexual Crime Squad are heading to Sydney as part of their investigation into Monday's alleged incident at the Swans Team Hotel in Melbourne. It comes as the five players handed season-ending suspensions break their silence. Isaac Heaney, Chad Warner, Riley Bice, Nick Blakey and James Jordan say they're deeply sorry to everyone involved for not meeting the club's standards. But National Senate leader Bridget McKenzie has told Nine, for her, it's landed flat.
8: Apologies should be sincere, they should be remorseful, they should be heartfelt. Joint statements drafted by the club lawyers ring hollow in this case.
7: The trial of a man accused of murdering a former British police officer has begun in the Perth Magistrates Court. Martin Barrett was allegedly assaulted by the 37-year-old stranger in an unprovoked attack in the CBD in March. The 62-year-old rushed to hospital but later died. Jake Biddlestone pleading not guilty to the one-punch attack. Nick Kyrgios has tested positive to cocaine at a tournament in Spain. The Aussie admitted to using the drug before failing a test at the event in June, calling it a huge mistake. Former player Renee Stubbs has told Seven it's unclear how long he could be sidelined for.
9: That will be up to the arbitration to decide from the ITIA, WADA, the decisions. They take in consideration what the suspension is for, what the drug was. So there's a lot still to be determined of how long his suspension will be.
7: And a new survey by Aldi has found more than a quarter of Australians have ditched their takeaway coffee to help rein in costs.
10: Looking for a fun activity? 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
7: Team sheets for the final round of the AFL home and away season will be released later today, with a lot of interest on what stars will be rested leading into the finals. Despite a warning by the AFL against mass list changes, the Magpies are weighing up resting Nick Dacos, Darcy Cameron and Scott Pendlebury, with their match against Hawthorn a dead rubber. But Freo coach Justin Longmuir says despite his side guaranteed top spot on the ladder, they won't be making any changes for the clash against Carlton.
11: No, we won't. We want to make sure players are right for come the first final, and we think that the best preparation is to play this week, given that we've got the bye the week after.
7: That's on Seven. Perth's weather, partly cloudy today. We're heading for a top of 21 degrees, warming up and sunny tomorrow, 23, and partly cloudy for the weekend and 22 degrees. Right now, it's 9 degrees in Perth, and on air, online and on the go, you can take Gold 96 FM wherever you go with the iHeart app. It's available on all smartphones, tablets and TVs, so download it now.
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2: A 54-year-old woman has cheated death after collapsing outside a supermarket in New Zealand, but not the fine she copped for leaving her car there while she was brought back to life. Just being brought back to life over here.
3: Could you move your car?
2: 54-year-old was in the New World supermarket in Orawa in Auckland, and she fell ill, obviously. She went down. Other shoppers raced over to try to help, including a truly remarkable, witness who performed chest compressions when they couldn't find a pulse. The Ambos said her heart had stopped and momentarily she was technically dead. Then within days of getting that second chance at life, thanks to that remarkable witness who revived her, she got an $80 fine for leaving her car outside the supermarket.
4: Yeah.
2: Because I guess they took her to hospital and...
4: Yeah. I mean, as you do when you're technically dead.
2: It is a side effect of being technically dead. They usually take you to hospital.
4: Lisa, look, the problem is rules are rules. And you got to read the fine print. Now, she was entitled to 90 minutes of parking.
2: 90 minutes.
4: But she was there for 341 minutes. Now, rules are rules. I mean, if you let one person off, next thing you know, everyone collapses in the car park.
2: People are dying all over the place.
4: Especially at Christmas time at Karen Up. When they need that extra time to do their Christmas shopping.
2: Especially in the baby loading bay, mothers with a pram, dying there non-stop.
4: I'll run and get the shopping. If you could just collapse in the car park behind the car, that would be awesome.
2: Momentarily die.
4: See, I mean, this is what happens. So the rules are there for a reason.
2: Fair enough. I love that they counted 341 minutes.
4: But look, you know what? The thing about it is they're actually not, they're not completely heartless because she did appeal the fine when she came back to life. They didn't withdraw it, but they reduced the fine.
2: To $30, quote unquote, given the circumstances.
4: Well, so basically what we did is we took out the fine aspect of when you were actually dead. But when you were alive, the clock is ticking. So
2: they think she could have moved her car before she died.
4: You know, you were alive. Look, we're not going to fine you for when you were dead, but when you're alive, everyone has responsibilities. Rules are rules.
2: There's no end to their compassion, is there?
4: Don't say they don't have a heart.
0: This is Lisa and Russell Rewound.
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5: Good morning. Look out for a breakdown in Coburn Central, Kwinana Freeway North, out of the exit to Berrigan Drive. Now, the car is off in the left emergency lane, but the left lane has been closed by incident response, so please be mindful on the approach. Further back, Kwinana Freeway North, they're building at Mortimer Road, again at Thomas Road. Still pretty slow, Mitchell Freeway South out of Burns Beach Road, following some earlier roadworks there. 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If you said anything else, please call our traffic hotline on line 323 9696. It's Christy with the latest Perth traffic.
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2: Something that, well, it just came, it just sort of came about yesterday. You and I were having a chat.
3: Yeah.
2: And Chip in, Charlie out there. We were talking about, you know, because we get up early.
3: Yeah.
2: Obviously we don't make the bed.
3: No, we don't.
2: It's left to the other person to who gets bed. Out.
3: Yeah, I know. I don't know about you, but I'm treading very, very, very carefully through this subject this morning.
2: I'm just hoping they're not listening. You and I said we both, God bless their efforts, but we remake the bed when we get home.
3: What? You remake it. Simone does everything. You know, she does a good. I adjust.
2: I adjust
3: minor adjustments.
2: Because it looks great when you walk in.
3: Yeah.
2: On the, it

0: you know, the doona is neat. And yeah. But if you turn the doona back, the sheets are all... Yeah. The top sheet could be anywhere from halfway down to right at the bottom of the and yeah. and they're all it's all crumpled. And I love getting into a freshly made bed at night. So I just need to smooth out the sheets, pull the top sheet up, and then return the doona to its rightful place. And also the pillows in their rightful order is a thing for me too.
1: I don't have that problem. that's not a problem. It's just sometimes, you know, the doona, like you shouldn't be able to see the blanket underneath. Like the doona should be sort of be put in so that when you walk in the door, you can't see any of the bedding underneath the doona. Like it's just a... And that's why I say it's just a readjustment. And look, you know, busy in the morning, getting kids to school. I mean, if they even attempted to make their bed, I would be happy. But that never happens.
0: No?
1: No.
0: Well, okay.
1: All right, don't get me... You and grammar, me and bed making. Don't get me started.
0: Oh, God, I've just got a message.
1: What's the message, Lisa? Oh, everyone wants to hear. So quickly.
0: Cool. Oh, that hurts.
1: Oh, can it be broadcast?
0: I do try, but I'll tuck it all in from now on. Oh, hang on, he's blaming the animals. And that's true because I'll show you a photo in a minute, Russ, of how why it's hard to make my bed in the morning because there are animals in it.
1: The animals, okay, fair enough. There's always an excuse, isn't there?
2: 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And Will and Woody to take you into the night from 7. 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
20: There is a breakdown in Coburn Central, Kwinana Freeway North out at the exit to Berrigan Drive. The left lane is closed by incident response there, so be mindful on the approach. Further back, Freeway North out is slow Mortimer Road merge point through to Rolney Road. And Mitchell Freeway South are pretty busy this morning from Burns Beach Road through to Shenton Avenue as well. Not too bad at the Graham Farmer Freeway. Busy Kwinana Beach, Patterson Road, North Bend at Mandra Road, Rockingham Road and Ancatel Road. 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
23: It's 8 degrees. Hello, I'm Jimmy Williams. Victorian detectives are heading to Sydney to continue their investigations into allegations of sexual assault involving Sydney Swans players. Four detectives from the Police Sex Crime Squad are looking into allegations of touching without consent. It follows moves by the league to suspend the five players and make them ineligible for the All-Australian squad. Convicted mushroom killer Aaron Patterson's quest for freedom continues this morning. The 51-year-old's lawyers yesterday argued that allowing jurors to share the same hotel as prosecutors and the public could be enough to overturn her convictions. However, prosecutors insist there was no contact between the separate parties and no miscarriage of justice. Nick Kyrgios faces a lengthy ban after testing positive for cocaine. The Aussie admitting using the drug before failing a test at a tournament in Spain in June. Former player Renee Stubbs has told Seven, taking drugs during competition is like playing Russian roulette.
24: If you're playing professional tennis, you're literally under the gun to take a test possibly every single day. You have to let everyone know on the WTA, ATP Tour, ITIA, where you are every single day. You can be tested at any time.
23: And the trial of a man accused of murdering a former British police officer has begun in the Perth Magistrates Court. Martin Barrett was allegedly assaulted by the 37-year-old stranger in an unprovoked attack in the CBD in March. The 62-year-old rushed to hospital but later died. Jake Biddlestone pleading not guilty to the one-punch attack.
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23: The final round of the home and away season begins tonight at Marvel Stadium, with Brad Hill celebrating his 300-game milestone as his Saints tackle the Gold Coast. Liam Ryan and Dougal Howard return for the hosts, while Jack Higgins is out through injury. And in cricket, recalled Aussie batsman Matt Renshaw wasn't as shocked as the rest of us about Bangladesh winning the first test by 9 wickets in Darwin. The Queenslander telling Seven the Tigers had been in good form.
0: We played over in Bangladesh in the ODIs and T20s. And they're a great side, so not surprising.
23: The second test starts on Saturday in Mackay.
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23: Perth's weather, partly cloudy today. We're heading for a top of 21 degrees. Warming up and sunny tomorrow, 23. And partly cloudy for the weekend and 22 degrees. Right now, it's 9 degrees in Perth. 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
25: And here we go for a Thursday.
26: Good morning.
25: Good morning.
26: Nearly the end of the week.
25: Yes, just a couple to go. It's been a big week.
26: Oh, it's been a very big week.
25: And thankfully, so
26: bigger for some than others.
25: Others, yeah. And not in the way that they would have wanted. Thursday means Ben O'Shea.
26: Yes.
25: Now, today he's looking at a movie called Spa Weekend.
26: Mm.
25: Now, I'm going to be very interested to see if Ben O'Shea rates this as I predict he might rate this.
26: You watched the trailer?
25: I watched the trailer.
26: I was saving it for this morning. I'm going to watch it in a minute.
25: Okay. I'll be interested to get your thoughts before Ben swings by just
26: I'd
25: after
26: like a
25: 8
26: spa
25: this
26: weekend.
25: Morning. Yes.
26: Like some others this week, I could do with a
25: I don't know if I
26: weekend.
25: Want this one, though.
26: No,
25: but that's
26: I
25: just me.
26: Know.
25: That's just me.
26: It's Thursday, Book of Records Day. Today we are looking to add the chapter called Most Unopened Emails.
25: Or / unread. Yes.
26: Yes. Yeah. Unread, unopened. Text line is 0476 96 96 96. And when we open up the phone number is 1355 22. We've got tickets to go and see Go West and Debbie Gibson to give away. That's all happening after 7.
25: I did a little check this morning. And
26: unopened, unread. You're so pedantic.
25: Yeah, well, I'm also a little embarrassed by the number that I have. But I'll share that with you.
26: I don't know whether I'm embarrassed or not. I feel, but I'll share my number with
25: I'll
26: you.
25: I'll give you my verdict on that a little bit later.
26: Hayden Young's in with us at 6:45.
25: Yes, he's actually going to be on the phone. Yeah. They've got an early training session today, so
26: and then
25: they've
26: got to go over there.
25: Yeah, and he may be puffing and panting when he talks to us on the phone.
26: Could be.
25: Just before 7. Story behind the song, favourite of mine, Walking on the Moon from the Police.
26: Yeah,
25: good
26: song.
25: You get the real story about that.
26: Yeah. We're going to catch up today with Mandy from Coolangup. You may remember one trip to paradise earlier this year. That was that very exclusive week of concerts on the sand on Hayman Island. We'll see how it went.
25: Well, Mandy loved it so much, I think she wants to tell us about it.
26: Mm-hmm.
25: She wants to get on the phone. Another chance to keep you cool too. Reverse cycle air conditioner worth $20,000 or $20,000 cash from our mates at Ford and Doonan. Sounds good. Let's get into it with some Genesis. Land of Confusion at Gold 96 FM.

0: 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Good morning, it's Lisa and Russell. That is Genesis at 11 past 6. And now for stories you won't hear from Jimmy in the 6:30, 7, 7:30 or 8 o'clock update and probably beyond. Lisa, this is the chance to become the laziest we've ever, ever been.
1: Okay.
0: Finally, a use for AI that everyone can get behind. The world's first smart robot toilet rolls to your bedside for nighttime business.
1: Oh.
0: It's the middle of the night, you need to go, but it's cold, you're sleepy, you can't be bothered. Wouldn't it be nice if the toilet could come to you instead? Well, now, at a hefty cost, it can. Let me introduce to you Xiaoban, the world's first automated self-driving robot toilet.
1: As long as it doesn't look like that little dog.
0: Press of a button. Thing. This smart throne.
1: Smart throne.
0: Detaches from its docking station, kind of like a Roomba. And using sophisticated, you'd better hope it's sophisticated and advanced pathfinding system, it will navigate its way to your bedside to receive.
1: To receive.
0: To receive.
1: But what if there's someone else in the bed?
0: It returns to its dock after you've finished. And then it, gets rid of the contents down the house's regular plumbing system. And finally, this is for the top level model. Finally, it sanitizes itself and even spritzes deodorizer into the air.
1: Oh my god!
0: What a machine!
1: I don't know how I feel about this. I mean, you go to the toilet to be alone, don't you? Doesn't everybody?
0: Yes.
1: It's a daily.
0: Well, maybe
1: it's something that I just do prefer to do on my own.
0: Maybe if it's quiet, it doesn't disturb the other person, or maybe it just goes around the other side. maybe it does that.
1: I don't know how I feel about this.
0: You're not sold.
1: I don't want one.
0: You're not sold?
1: And sure. Plus, and when you said Roomba, I had an awful image of, like those cat videos where they're on top of the Roomba and it goes rogue. I don't want to be on that thing and it goes rogue in the middle of the night. No.
0: You're not.
1: I guess it would serve its purpose for people who are unable to get to the toilet.
0: Hey, you know, it could be good in hospitals.
1: Yeah. Like a bed, better than a bedpan.
0: Yeah.
1: An AI bedpan.
0: Yeah, exactly.
1: Not for me.
0: Not for you.
1: Not for me, but hey, knock yourself out.
0: Chip in Charlie, our producer, are you up for one of these?
2: Really, I've got a question. What happens if it tips over when it's going back to its docking station?
1: So many questions, really.
0: Hang on, let me have a look. I'm just going through the pamphlet here, people. No.
1: It could malfunction in many ways.
0: There's a lot of fine print here excluding itself from any responsibility there.
1: Does it have a function where you can wash your hands?
0: no, but it does have a low noise grinder to, help with the removal of donations. Anyway.
1: No.
0: Anyway, it sets you back $5,000. I don't think there's any in Harvey Norman yet.
1: No.
0: Or JB Hi-Fi.
1: No, $5,000, that's a lotto toilet, that one.
0: Okay.
1: Put that on the list behind the Birkin.
0: And for, should you be living alone? Maybe it's a good one for bachelors.
1: Maybe.
0: After
1: beats
0: a big night.
1: It's the cupboard, doesn't it?
0: Not.
1: I thought it was the toilet. It's not.
0: Not sold?
1: Not sold.
0: Okay.
1: No.
0: All right.
1: Back to the drawing board for you, AI.
0: No worries. All right. Well, we won't be ordering that over the TV anytime soon.
1: No.
0: Never mind. 15 past six. I'm just bringing
1: you. Thank you for sharing.
0: I'm just offering you the latest products that are out there. It's always changing. What is

0: Gold, 96 FM. Good morning, Lisa and Russell. Welcome to Thursday, 19 past 6. It's early. Are the roads nice and clear? Will you get a nice, clear run in this morning? Let's check.
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2: Mitchell Freeway southbound, slow near Burns Beach Road. The earlier breakdown in Coburn Central, Quinata Freeway northbound at the exit to Berrigan Drive, that has been cleared away. And Quinata Freeway northbound is slow Thomas Road merge point through to Rolly Road. Busy in Quinata Beach, Patterson Road northbound at Mandurah Road and Rockingham Road northbound approaching Anchortel Road too. Census night was Tuesday, the 11th of August. There's still time to complete. 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If you have something else, please call our traffic hotline on 9323 9696. It's Christy with the latest Perth traffic.
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0: 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Possible, just possible morning shower, but a warm top of 21 today. Right now, it is 9.

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3: That's a lot different to in our day when we used to hang a wet flannel over the fan.
0: Oh, God, here we go. That Bring out the violin. Ducted. Back in my day.
3: Oh.
0: We'd run under sprinkler.
3: Or if you
0: But then the water restrictions came in.
3: Oh, yeah, it's sprinkler. Come and look at me, Mum. Or you can have the very cool $20,000 cash.
0: All you have to do is keep your cool. What will happen is we'll give you a category and then you need to just give us five answers in 10 seconds. And if you can do that, we put you in the draw. So all you have to do is call 1355 22 when Gold 96 FM invites you sometime before 9 this morning and be caller number 12 for your chance to keep your cool. Literally. In time for summer. Beat the rush. The AFL, it's had quite the week. A couple of headaches now to deal with. One we know well about. The other, a former West Coast player is taking the Eagles and the AFL to court.
3: Oh, yeah.
0: Which former player and why, Jimmy will reveal next in the 6:30 update.
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12: An earlier broken down truck in West Perth, Loftus Street South and after Cambridge Street, that has cleared. There's a crash now in Forestdale, Armidale Road westbound before Wharton Road. The right lane is blocked and traffic is slow approaching that. Freeway southbound on the brakes around Burns Beach Road, then Ocean Reef Road through to Warwick Road. Quinada Freeway northbound busy Mortimer Road through to Rolly Road. Sticky Patterson Road north. At Mandurah Road in Quinada Beach and queuing Rockingham Road north at approaching Anketell Road too. 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It's Christy with the latest Perth traffic.
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13: Bold, brutal and utterly gripping. 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
14: It's 9 degrees. Hello, I'm Jimmy Williams. Detectives from Victoria's Sexual Crime Squad are heading to Sydney as part of their investigation into Monday's alleged incident at the Swans Team Hotel in Melbourne. And while the 5 players who've copped season-ending sanctions have apologised for breaching the club's standards, coach Dean Cox says he's also met with the players who weren't involved.
15: We have had meetings with them about everything that's been spoken about and, they're about support and every emotion they've felt.
14: Australia's hauled in the Israeli ambassador after his country's government absolved its soldiers of blame for an attack that killed an Aussie aid worker in Gaza. Foreign Minister Penny Wong says it's outrageous that criminal charges won't be laid over the death of Zomi Fancom and her World Central Kitchen colleagues. Former West Coast defender Brad Shepherd is taking the club and the AFL to court over his early retirement from the game. It follows a breakdown in mediation, talks over compensation between the 35-year-old and the club. The former defender seeking damages and costs for repeated head knocks, which he claims is medical negligence. And a trial is underway in the Perth Magistrates Court for the man accused of murdering a stranger in the CBD. Former British police officer Martin Barrett died following a coward's punch earlier this year. Jake Biddlestone pleaded not guilty to the death of the 62-year-old.
13: Looking for a fun activity? 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
14: Fremantle will debut 21-year-old Tobin Murray in Saturday's game against Carlton. The Dockers will reveal their full 23 this afternoon for the game at Marvel. Murray says he was surprised with the news.
16: Yeah, I was in a bit of shock. Didn't really expect it, to be honest. I just really lent into, you know, wanting to make my dream come true. And, you know, that taught me how to work, you know, really hard.
14: And star West Aussie Saint Brad Hill will bring up his 300th game tonight when St Kilda hosts the Gold Coast Suns at Marvel Stadium. Perth's weather, partly cloudy today. We're heading for a top of 21 degrees. Warming up and sunny tomorrow, 23. And partly cloudy for the weekend and 22 degrees. Right now, it's 9 degrees in Perth. 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
20: Ooh, idling quite nicely this morning, thanks to Automasters. Lisa Shaw standing by with all the latest from the world of showbiz and more in the Shaw Report.
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21: 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Oh. Nice to be Tom Holland.

0: 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It's Lisa and Russell this morning. Then it will be Jonesy and Amanda this afternoon to drive you home from 3. 19 to 7 now.
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2: This is great news for both the Australian screen industry, especially the West Australian screen industry, and our good mate Geraldton writer Holden Shepherd. The Stan series adaptation of his best-selling book Invisible Boys has been picked up to screen in the US. It's going to be on Hulu, the network that here is affiliated with Disney Plus.
0: Yes.
2: Invisible Boys, for those not in the know, is a coming-of-age drama that explores the challenges faced by a group of gay teens living in Geraldton.
3: In Geraldton, there were two ways out. Leave and a blaze of glory, or die. I don't want to die. I came up with a plan. Get a guitar, get good, get out.
2: Nicholas Verso, the Stan series director, says, "I'm thrilled that our horny, sweaty Australian contribution is coming to US audiences. I can't wait for viewers to fall in love with these messy boys and their journey towards strength, pride and compassion." The series was also nominated this year for a very prestigious Peabody Award, although it did miss out to Heated Rivalry.
0: Any chance of a tourist rush to Geraldton?
2: Maybe.
0: Off the back of it?
2: You never know. Tom Holland stands to make over $100 million for the latest Spider-Man movie. It's a massive haul that puts him slap bang in the category of Hollywood's top earning actors, because he also did The Odyssey this year. Oh. And that wasn't change either.
0: What a year 2026 is for Tom.
2: It's worth not being able to go to the loo all day because you're in the Spidey suit, isn't it? Apparently, Tom got a base salary of at least $20 million up front, with the potential to earn upwards of $100 million when back-end bonuses are factored in as Brand New Day zooms past a global box office haul of over $2 billion. And evidently, his back-end bonus isn't capped. So there's no limit to how much he may ultimately make.
0: He'll make it for years.
2: Yeah. In a new podcast with Conan O'Brien, Gillian Anderson has recounted how much she detested the extreme fame that came with her breakout role playing Scully on The X-Files. She said there's a real dark side to television success and that aggressive paparazzi in Los Angeles hounded her during the height of the hit series.
4: You know, we had the experience that a lot of celebrities did at that time, which was followed everywhere and chased down the street and photographed with the kids in playgrounds and all that kind of stuff, which I found disturbing, and it really angered me. I pointed my car at many paparazzi over the years.
2: Don't make Gillian angry. She'd be small, but she'd be feisty.
0: Yeah, I don't blame her.
2: I love her. Now, here's a story that grabbed my eye on this Book of Records Thursday. A woman's just broken the Guinness World Record for the most words written on a sticky note. The United Arab Emirates woman broke the record by managing to handwrite 150 different words onto a single sticky note, just a standard square 3M post-it. 29-year-old Pushpajothi Ravikumar put her skills at tiny writing to the test in Dubai by taking on the record. She said, "Since childhood, I've watched Guinness World Records and I always dreamed of being a part of it. Seeing people achieve these records inspired me deeply. One day, the idea just clicked and I decided to take the leap and apply." Ravikumar said she had to get a bit creative to ensure all the words would fit while remaining legible. She says, "I chose simple, short words, mostly three letters, to make the most of the space." That's what playing Scrabble with my ex-husband was like.
0: Right.
2: Should have been my red flag right there.
0: But didn't what she write make any sense?
2: Yeah, legible.
0: Well, legible, but okay.
2: Well, she wasn't writing, you know, a poem, but just words.
0: Maybe that can be our next book of records.
2: Yeah.
0: Today, unopened emails. Check your emails before we ask you to call.
2: That's
0: a little bit later on. 6:45.
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5: So the crash in Forestdale, Armidale Road westbound before Wharton Road. The right lane's blocked. Towing services are on site and traffic is slow on the approach. Freeway southbound filling in at Burns Beach Road, then Hodges Drive through to Warwick Road. Quinata Freeway northbound slow Mortimer Road through to Rolly Road. Tongan Highway understeed northbound at Welshpool Road East and Tongan Highway southbound at Reed Highway. 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If you're something else, please call our traffic hotline on 9323 9696. It's Christy with the latest Perth traffic.
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6: It is 10 to 7, 21 today. It's 9 degrees. Possible morning shower, but nothing to interrupt Dockers training, which is early today because they're off to play Carlton. And on his way to training, Hayden Young will join us after Bruno Mars at Gold.

0: The way you are, we're expecting him to be amazing again this weekend.
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5: Well, good morning.
0: Morning, Hayden.
6: Good morning, guys. How are we?
5: We're good.
0: How are you? That's the big question. All up and ready?
6: Yeah, I'm great. We're at work a bit earlier today because we've got a plot to get on earlier, but we're excited.
5: Mm-hmm.
6: Excited to be heading to Melbourne for our last game of the year.
5: Well, great game on Friday night, 24-point win. Did the scoreboard fully reflect how hard you had to work for it?
6: Probably not. Yeah, it was a very difficult game and very physical in particular, but I think the pleasing thing was it felt like for a large majority of the night, felt like the game was played on our terms.
0: Yeah,
6: it was probably just the scoreboard potentially didn't reflect that at times because Adelaide did a good job of maybe scoring when they didn't have the momentum or field position. Whereas we sometimes struggled to score when we had a lot of field position. So
0: yeah.
6: It was a bit of an arm wrestle, but it was one of those arm wrestles that we've been in a lot this year, and we feel really comfortable and we feel like the game's looking the way we want. We just know that eventually we'll wear them down and the scoreboard will start ticking over.
0: Probably no surprise that it was going to be an arm wrestle because, let's face it, the Crows haven't been slouching this year, have they? They've been up and about, so they were always going to be a pretty tough opponent.
6: Yeah, for sure. And particularly, like, this time of the year, every team's trying to get to their best form, particularly those teams that are playing finals, and Adelaide were no different. They were, they were up for the fight, that's for sure, and I thought we did a really good job of, sticking to the process and not getting deterred when, we weren't kicking goals and maybe they were kicking goals, and I think we did a good job of staying calm when, the scoreboard was close.
5: Yeah. All right, so off to Marvel Stadium to play Carlton on Saturday. It's another 11:15 a.m. game.
0: An early one.
5: Tobin Murray is making his AFL debut. How would he be feeling about now?
6: Very excited, I'd imagine. He's worked really hard this year and been really consistent down in our waffle side, and he certainly deserves his opportunity. I think, any other maybe team in the AFL is probably playing a lot earlier, but just with the way our season's gone, with not many injuries and everyone playing really well, he's had to work really hard for this opportunity and he thoroughly deserves it. So we're super excited to see what he can do. He's a pretty exciting player and, his speed and his pressure is going to be pretty cool to see, I think.
0: Yeah. Mm. Murphy Reid, how are things down there? How's he, how far away?
6: Yeah, no, he's improving. He's improving. Mm. He had a little run around on Tuesday and felt good, I think, but not quite ready to go. So, things are improving for Murphy, which is great. But, yeah, he won't play this week, unfortunately.
5: We want him to be tickety-boo.
6: We'll have him. Yeah, we will have him right to
0: For the real business finals. End. Yeah.
5: Well, Carlton now have their coaches settled. They've had such an amazing turnaround.
0: I mean, when you think about it, second half of the season, they would be on statistics. They would be second on the ladder.
5: Yeah.
6: We have spoken about that a little bit because, I mean, even last week heading into Adelaide, I think Adelaide and Carlton were the two informed teams in the comp with us. So, we looked at that and thought, what a great opportunity to sort of prepare leading into finals against two informed teams. And and Carlton have been that, particularly the second half of the year. And, they're certainly playing with a lot more freedom now and they're scoring heavily and they're defending a lot better. So, it's going to be a great challenge for us. And away from home, playing in Melbourne, getting our preparation right. So, we're looking forward to it.
5: All right. Well, Marvel Stadium, 11:15 a.m. It's not bounce, is it? First, whatever. The game starts at 11:15. We wish you all the best. Do not hurt yourself, whatever you do. And we'll talk to you next week.
6: Awesome. Thanks, guys.
0: All right. Have a great trip over and a great game this weekend.
5: I want Murphy Reid in tip-top shape. Because, he's my pick for the Norm Smith medal.
0: Yes, I know. Mm. You were telling me that a little bit earlier. So I'm holding you
5: getting
0: to that
5: in
0: one.
5: Early on that,
0: anyway,
5: yeah.
0: So just keep them on ice for another week, Murphy, and be ready for the finals. That's what we need. In other footy news, Sydney coach Dean Cox has a message for Swans fans this morning ahead of their final home and away game. Jimmy will pass that message on shortly in the 7 o'clock update.
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19: Still factor in the crash in Forestdale, Armidale Road westbound before Wharton Road. The right lane's blocked. Towing services are on site and traffic is slow approaching that. Freeway south and filling it at Burns Beach Road, Whitfitz Avenue to Warwick Road, then Belia Drive through to Russell Road. Quinana Freeway northbound, Mortimer Road merge point through to Rowley Road, then South Street through to the Mount Henry Bridge. Delays to and Kareem, Marmion Avenue South out at Reed Highway as well. 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
21: It's 9 degrees. Hello, I'm Jimmy Williams. Sydney coach Dean Cox has a message for Swans fans ahead of Sunday's home clash with North Melbourne as the fallout continues from Monday's alleged incident at a team hotel.
22: Hopefully come and support as hard as you can and spend some time at footy.
21: It comes as the five Sydney Swans players who've been stood down for breaching the club's standards have apologised for breaching the club's standards. Isaac Heaney, Chad Warner, Riley Bice, Nick Blakey and James Jordan have released a statement saying they're sorry to all involved. A furious response from our government after Israel refused to charge its soldiers over the killing of seven aid workers in Gaza, including an Australian. Zomi Francom and six colleagues died when IDF troops opened fire on them as they delivered urgently needed food supplies to Palestinians. Israel's Australian ambassador has been carpeted after his country wrote the deaths off as an innocent mistake. Former West Coast player Brad Shepherd is taking the club and the AFL to court over his early retirement from the game. It follows a breakdown in mediation talks over compensation between the 35-year-old and the club. The former defender seeking damages and costs for repeated head knocks, which he claims is medical negligence. And today's jobs data could give us a clue as to where interest rates are headed next. Experts say a jump in unemployment numbers could show the economy is slowing as expected, taking pressure off the Reserve Bank to lift rates.
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21: Team sheets for the rest of the round will be released later today. The Magpies deciding not to rush back injured players Isaac Quaynor, Harry Perryman and Pat Lipinski and could rest a few stars with the match against Hawthorn a dead rubber for them. Premiership winning coach Adam Simpson telling Fox it's what he would do.
23: Well, this is like a pre-season game. So whatever preparation needs to happen this week is for next week and the following five, hopefully five games for Collingwood. So I would manage this game in a way that was in preparation for next week.
21: And in tennis, Alex de Minaur is out of the Cincinnati Open. The Demon going down in straights in his round of 16 clash with Frenchman Arthur Fies.
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21: Perth's weather, partly cloudy today. We're heading for a top of 21 degrees. Warming up and sunny tomorrow, 23. And partly cloudy for the weekend and 22 degrees. Right now, it's 9 degrees in Perth. 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
0: Now, Thursday means Ben O'Shea will be here in about an hour from now to preview a movie that we may or may not want to go and see on the big screen. We'll find out about that in about an hour from now. Thursday also means this.
28: And he set another record.
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5: Well.
0: Today.
5: Today we are looking for the person in Perth with the most unopened emails. And I'm astounded at some of the numbers that are coming through. You can call us on 1355 22 or text 0476 96 96. Let me start with being astounded by what
1: astounded
5: is on Russell's.
1: Or appalled.
5: We always start at the lowest end.
0: We do.
5: I believe it might be me.
0: I think it might
5: would
0: be.
5: Would you like to see how many unopened emails I have?
0: Yes. God, what would I expect from a woman who has to colour coordinate her pegs when she hangs a washi up on the line? Ladies and gentlemen, our opening bid this morning is zero.
5: Zero.
0: Zero.
5: I have no unopened emails because, you know, when you look on your phone and it has in the little email box the number and the call, that gives me anxiety. If there's a number there, it gives me anxiety. I need to open them. So quite often I will delete them without opening because I can see that I'm not interested.
0: Now, what some important message may have slipped through?
5: Well, as long as I can see exactly what it is.
0: Yeah.
5: But no, I've got to open them and get rid of them.
0: Okay.
5: I can't.
0: Well,
5: I changed iPads and they all downloaded again and there was like 3,000 and I was a mess until I could go through them and get rid of them
0: 3,000?
5: Oh, yeah, 3,000.
0: Nothing.
5: What have you got?
0: Okay, well, I did a quick check just during the news, 14,239. Well, hang on. One's just come in. 14,240. Unread emails.
5: That's amazing.
0: On my Yahoo account. So,
5: gosh.
0: So there you go. But we don't count. But, I mean, I don't count because I can't be in the book
5: obviously.
0: Of records.
5: So. Well, no, that's right. No, and I don't count because I've got zero.
0: But you can if you call through on 1355 22.
5: 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And we do have that two tickets to go and see Go West and Debbie Gibson at the Astor on Tuesday.
0: Yes.
5: Shall we go to the phone?
0: Let's go to the phone. Josh in Waikiki.
2: Good morning, guys. How's it going?
5: Good.
0: We're going well. How lazy are you? Are you as lazy as I am clearing out your inbox?
2: It depends. Yeah, when it comes to the inbox, I'm definitely a little lazy. Like to think I'm better in other aspects of life.
5: Exactly.
0: You
5: can't
0: everything.
5: Excel at everything. Josh, how many unread emails have you got?
2: As of right now, I'm up to 72, which is a good number, I think.
5: From what I'm hearing, that's at the lower end. So
0: Lisa looks at me, from what I'm hearing, that's a pretty good effort.
5: From what I'm seeing, yes, that's
2: I'm gonna have to up
5: all right.
2: Those numbers and ignore more people.
5: 72. Okay, Josh, 72's the number to beat.
2: Thanks, guys.
5: Thanks, Josh.
0: Well, I mean, that's hardly impressive, is it? 72.
5: No, they're coming through on the text and we'll get to them.
0: We'll get to them.
5: And there's a lot more than 72.
0: We're going to have to do our maths here because get them into the right order because everyone's admitting to just how bad they are at clearing out their inbox. We want to know if
6: you got mail.
0: Manic Monday. 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

0: Gold, 96 FM. Good morning, it's Lisa and Russell. The Bangles, Manic Monday on a frantic Thursday at 14 past 7 because today is Book of Records Day. Today we're looking for the person with the most unread slash unopened emails.
1: Let's go to
0: the phone. We've got Michelle in Safety Bay. How many have you got?
2: 242.
0: Ooh. 242.
1: Wow.
0: I mean, I still consider that actually on top of things myself.
2: I'm glad you said that, Russ. That makes me feel better about myself.
1: 242. Are you sort of confident in what they are, like that you sort of scroll past and thinking, nah, that's a not need to know, you know, kind of email?
2: No idea. Oh. No, I've got no idea.
1: You might have won the lottery or something.
0: The thing is you get... They come in so thick and fast. There's so many marketing ones and school ones and all of that sort of stuff, depending on the situation. It's easy to just, at the end of the day, you just go, this is too hard.
1: I definitely delete plenty of them without opening them. But, yeah, all right. 242, was it?
2: Yes, that's correct.
1: All right, Michelle.
2: If it's important enough, they'll ring me.
0: I like that logic.
1: Oh, that's true.
0: That's my logic,
1: that
0: too.
1: That is true.
2: Thanks, guys.
1: Thanks, Michelle. Bye.
0: Bye, Michelle.
2: Bye.
1: 242.
0: It's not bad, but I think we're about to take a giant leap.
1: On the text, Lisa and Parmelia has 329, Mel and Woodridge has 536, and Donna and Yanchep has 562. Let's go to Phyllis
0: in
1: Midland.
0: This is where we take a leap, I think.
1: Hello. Hello, Phyllis. How many unopened emails have you got?
3: My boss has got 2,197.
0: Woo. That's nothing.
1: I'm anxious just thinking about it.
0: That would freak Lisa out.
1: Oh, it
0: but
1: totally would.
0: Me,
1: totally would.
0: That's a good day.
3: Yeah. I personally have about 790.
1: All right.
0: You're more on top of it than your boss. Thank you, Phyllis.
1: Thanks, Phyllis.
0: Bye.
1: Bye.
0: Okay.
1: I think we're going to really take a leap now.
0: I think we're really leaping.
1: Giselle in Lake Coogee. Good morning.
4: Good morning.
1: What have you got?
4: I have 11,672 unread emails.
1: 11,672.
0: Fair effort.
1: That's
0: not bad.
1: Oh, my goodness.
0: Still less than me, but that's not bad.
1: Is there a function where you can just, you know, mark them all and delete them? You know, there is, isn't
0: there?
1: But I don't want to do that.
0: Well, no, because you've got to be sure. And Giselle, you'd be the same. Maybe there's something in there that's really important that you haven't got back to.
4: There's some in there that I want to actually save before I delete.
1: Yes.
4: So that's why
1: exactly.
4: I haven't gone through and deleted all.
0: It's just getting around to doing it, isn't it? That's the problem.
4: And there's no time.
0: Exactly.
1: And seeing that number in the box, doesn't bother you?
4: No, because I'm just concentrating on the ones that I actually have to answer.
1: Fair enough.
0: Yeah. Now, once you get therapy for it, Lisa, and you get over it,
1: no, I do have
0: fine.
1: Some issues, I think. This kind of thing shouldn't be bothering me.
0: Giselle and I should have issues, but we don't. We're okay.
1: I'm jealous, yeah.
0: We're too busy taking care of the new ones to worry about the old ones. Right, Giselle?
4: Taking care of the important ones.
0: Yes, exactly.
1: Okay.
0: All right, thanks, Giselle.
1: Thanks, Giselle. There's the number to beat, 11,672.
0: Not bad. Not bad, not bad. 135522 or the text line 0476 96 96 96. 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
7: The crash in Forestdale, Armidale Road westbound before Wharton Road. That's been cleared away, but still some delays there. Mitchell Freeway southbound, slow Wickfords Avenue through to Reed Highway. Quinana Freeway northbound, Thomas Road through to Rotley Road. South Street to the Mount Henry Bridge and approaching Vincent Street as well. A little full in Kareem, Marmion Avenue south out of Reed Highway. 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It's Christy with the latest Perth traffic.
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13: Possibly a morning shower this morning, possibly not. Top of 21 today. It is 9 now as we continue the big count.
14: And he set another record. Incredible. World record.
10: Lisa and Russell's Book of Records.
14: We've never seen anything like it.
15: And we're looking for the person with the most unopened emails. We last spoke to Giselle, who has 11,672. On the text, Nicole has 23,884. Okay. Barry in Bayswater has 31,000. Okay, I think just a bit over 31,000.
13: Starting to get a little bit sloppy in maintenance, yes.
15: Luke in Savile Grove, what have you got?
13: I think you can do better.
16: Good morning. Yes, one of my colleagues at work has over 39,000 emails unread.
15: Oh my goodness!
13: Do they open their inbox at all, or is
16: They do. Yep. But you generally don't get much of a response unless you put a high importance on it.
13: Yeah, no, obviously.
15: Yes. Yeah, there's a long list ahead of you.
13: Wow. 39,000? Wow. That's not bad.
15: 39,000. That's the number of unopened emails to beat at this stage.
13: All right. Thank you, Luke.
15: See
13: you, mate. I think we can find someone a little sloppier than that with their inbox maintenance, don't you?
15: What was yours again?
13: Oh, well, I'm way behind now. 14,240.
15: Yeah.
13: Yeah. So, all right. And you're on, what was it again?
15: Zero.
13: Zero.
15: Zero. Gives me too much anxiety.
13: Oh, my God. OCD. 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How many unopened, unread emails in your inbox? We want to hear from you after Chris Isaak at Gold 96 FM.

0: 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Good morning, it's Lisa and Russell. Chris Isaak, baby, did a bad, bad thing. She didn't clean out her inbox.
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3: Lisa and Russell's Book of Records.
2: We've never seen anything like it.
0: No, we haven't.
4: Alrighty.
0: Talk about freaking Lisa out, who has zero unread emails in her inbox.
4: I'm very tidy.
0: You are very, very, very tidy.
4: Or anal, depends on how you want to look at it.
0: Yeah.
4: Dixie and Ardros, good morning. How many have you got,
5: Dixie? Good morning. 55,000, give or take.
0: Oh. Give or take. You start to lose. Well, you don't worry over the ones and twos there once you get to that level, do you?
5: Mm. No, we just round it up.
0: Exactly.
5: Round it up.
4: Amazing. All right. Well,
0: Dixie, you know what? As untidy as you are with your inbox there, I feel we might be about
4: still,
0: to beat it. But
4: yeah.
0: Thank you anyway.
4: It's still
5: okay. Thanks so much.
0: Bye.
4: See ya.
0: All right. So that's Dixie.
4: I think Michelle and Alexander Heights is going to beat it. Hello,
0: yeah.
4: Michelle.
0: Hello, Michelle.
6: Hello.
4: All right. What have you got?
6: 72,191.
4: Wow.
0: What are you using your email address for?
6: Teemu.
0: I knew there had to be some sort of reason as to why it just gets so out of control.
6: Well, I've had it since I was 14.
4: Okay. All right.
0: That's fair enough. See, that's the thing. I've got 14,000. I've had mine for, about 23, 24 years now. It builds up, doesn't it Michelle?
4: I reckon I'd throw the phone away at this stage.
6: It's hard to get on top of that.
0: I agree. I'm with you.
4: Exactly. It gets to a point it's like what Crinton Crisp said about dust. After 7 years, it doesn't get any thicker. So, you just got to, leave it. Interesting analogy, but anyway.
0: I agree. It is hard to keep on top of them, but that's no excuse.
4: Mm.
0: Thank you anyway.
4: Thank you, Michelle.
0: Thank you, Michelle.
4: And if it makes you feel any better, we do have a higher number. Look, I've got a special shout out to Amy in Ellenbrook, whose son has 208, apparently,
0: oh my
4: thousand.
0: God. Oh, God.
4: But
0: that's not...
4: You do know the rules.
0: Yeah,
4: it has to be you. And I think it might be you, Crystal, in Southern River. What do you got?
7: Hello.
4: Hello.
7: I have got 126,613 unopened emails.
4: I just give up. I just go to a different server.
0: Crystal, hang your head in shame.
7: I know.
4: But that's gone too far. Where do you start?
0: It's put you in the record. Nisina, is it any wonder why they have to build ever bigger data centres around the world? It's because of people like you, Crystal.
4: That's the thing. Is this sort of like eating up all your storage?
0: It's up there in the cloud. The cloud's getting heavy
4: at the moment.
0: It's starting to fall to earth. Just on Crystal's unread emails.
4: Wow. Yeah.
0: Well, I'm equally impressed and disgusted.
7: Crystal? I am too.
4: Well, today it has earned you a place, Crystal, in the Book of Records. Yay! Bragging rights. We'll send you an email confirming it.
0: And we don't
4: expect any confirmation of receiving. But we also look out for this one, though, because you've won the double to see Go West with Debbie Gibson at the Astor Theatre next week.
0: Yeah.
4: For the rest of us, for tickets and tour details, go to destroyalllines.com.
0: So, Crystal, make sure you keep an eye out for that email, okay? Just that one at least, okay?
4: Yeah, yeah, yeah.
7: I'll do my best.
0: Good idea,
4: Crystal.
0: Congratulations and welcome to Lisa and Russell's Book of Records, which we'll do again next week. Wonder if we'll have the response that we had this week. Everyone's fessing up. I love it. Hey, there's another Australian sports scandal playing out this morning.
4: Yeah.
0: Another one. Jimmy will tell you who it involves next in the 7:30 update.
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9: Checking the freeways. Freeway South Baslow, Whitfords Avenue through to Erindale Road, then at Vincent Street and Russell Road. Freeway Northbound Thomas Road to Rowley Road, then Farrington Road through to the Mount Henry Bridge. Row Highway underspeed westbound of the entry to Kwinana Freeway. Also Row Highway northbound at the Kenwick Link. You get at Tonkin Highway and the Gretiston Highway bypass. A few cars in Kareem Marmion Avenue south out at Reed Highway, and MPR Waters Nicholson Road, northbound at Wharton Road too. 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It's Christy with the latest Perth traffic.
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11: It's 9 degrees. Hello, I'm Jimmy Williams. Detectives from Victoria's Sexual Crime Squad are heading to Sydney as part of their investigations into Monday's alleged incident at the Swans Team Hotel in Melbourne. And while the five players who've copped season-ending sanctions have apologised for breaching the club's standards, coach Dean Cox says he's also met with the players who weren't involved.
12: We have had meetings with them about everything that's been spoken about, and they're about support and every emotion they've felt.
11: An Australian national has died in Vietnam. The Department of Foreign Affairs hasn't provided details surrounding the person's death. DFAT says it's offering consular assistance to the family. Nick Kyrgios has tested positive to cocaine at a tournament in Spain. The Aussie admitted to using the drug before failing a test at the event in June, calling it a huge mistake. Former player Renee Stubbs has told Seven it's unclear how long he could be sidelined for.
13: That will be up to the arbitration to decide from the ITIA, WADA, the decisions. They take in consideration what the suspension is for, what the drug was. So there's a lot still to be determined of how long his suspension will be.
11: The eSafety Commissioner is threatening court action if Roblox fails to improve child safety. The platform has 3 months to block adults from contracting children without parental consent and appoint an independent auditor. And a new survey by Aldi has found more than a quarter of Australians have ditched their takeaway coffee to help rein in costs.
10: Looking for a fun activity? Woolworths Cricket Blast helps kids build confidence, teamwork and cricket skills through games and plenty of action. Join your local program.
11: Dockers midfielder Murphy Reid should be right for the club's finals campaign, despite missing this weekend's clash with the Blues in Melbourne. Freo star Hayden Young telling Lisa and Russell he's on the mend after suffering a low blow a couple of weeks ago.
14: He's improving. Mm. He had a little run around Tuesday and felt good, I think, but not quite ready to go. So, yeah, no, things are improving for Murphy, which is great. But, yeah, he won't play this week, unfortunately. But we will have him right to
15: for the real business end.
11: And in cricket, recalled Aussie batsman Matt Renshaw wasn't as shocked as the rest of us about Bangladesh winning the first test by 9 wickets up in Darwin. The Queenslander telling Seven the Tigers had been in good form.
16: We played over in Bangladesh in the ODIs and T20s. They're a great side, so not surprising.
11: The second test starts on Saturday in Mackay. Perth's weather, partly cloudy today. We're heading for a top of 21 degrees. Warming up and sunny tomorrow, 23. And partly cloudy for the weekend and 22 degrees. Right now it's 9 degrees in Perth. 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
15: We are nicely in tune thanks to Automasters. Earlier this year, Gold 96 FM gave a trip to see Music in Paradise on Hayman Island. We had a winner by the name of Mandy who's been, who's back, and wants to tell us all about it after Billy.

0: 6FM, hello, it is Lisa and Russell. Good morning, welcome to Thursday. It is 18 away from 8.
1: Well, fresh back from paradise, it's Mandy in Coolangup. Hello, Mandy.
2: Good morning, guys.
1: Welcome.
2: How are you?
1: Back.
2: Oh, I'm coming back to reality.
1: Oh,
0: been away
1: what
0: on
1: a
0: little trip, have we?
2: Oh, it was a massive, big trip. So great.
1: Now, we were so jealous when you won the trip to paradise, Music in Paradise on Hayman Island at the Intercontinental Resort. This was the exclusive shows with The Church, am I right? Jane and Jimmy
2: yes.
1: Barnes, Mark Seymour.
2: Yes.
1: So talk us through. What happened?
2: Oh, my gosh. It was fantastic. It was so well organized. As soon as we landed at the Hamilton Island, we got on this beautiful luxury boat transferred to Hayman Island mm-hmm. where the hospitality was so great. You know, they were given a few drinks on the boat and whatnot. When we got to Hayman Island, which was absolutely beautiful, then we carried on and met all other guests.
1: Yeah.
2: So it was kind of like a little community for a week
1: yeah.
2: of all these people that you kept bumping into because we were all there for the same reason. And the Intercontinental Hotel was absolutely fantastic. Nothing was ever too hard for them.
1: Mandy, it sounds ghastly. I'm sorry that we put you through this.
0: It sounds very luxurious. Oh. So it's kind of quite different to having seen them at the Nookumbara or the Raffles back in the day. There's no sticky carpet going on?
2: Absolutely no way.
1: The sand. All right, what was your favourite of the shows?
2: My favourite was Mark Seymour.
1: That
2: of the music that I knew and stuff like that. Well, I know I'm an 80s child.
1: Yes.
2: So, you know, that is my music genre.
1: Yeah.
2: But what I didn't know, which was the surprise on the first night, Richard Wilkins was the MC.
1: Oh!
0: Hello.
1: So, a little added
2: so
1: bonus.
2: Before the concert even started, my husband and I would go to the pool bar, as you do. I had a pina colada.
1: Oh, as you do. Went in paradise.
2: And who was coming into the bar? Sitting next to me was Richard Wilkins.
1: Oh.
2: I'm thinking, oh, God.
1: What a great week. I'm so jealous. But they do these, you know, quite regularly.
0: They
1: I believe
0: do.
1: The next one's in Bali
2: yeah,
1: with Birds
2: do.
1: Of Tokyo.
2: Yeah, yeah.
0: What a great prize to win.
1: Mm.
2: We got so much merchandise. I probably shouldn't even have packed a suitcase. Everything was just laid on. I'm so appreciative. Everything.
1: So glad you had a ball, Mandy. Thanks for checking in with us.
2: Oh, no worries, guys.
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4: Mitchell Freeway southbound, slow Whitfords Avenue through to Erindale Road, then Power Street through to Vincent. Freeway northbound, Thomas Road to Rolly Road, then Farrington Road right through to Canning Highway as well. Tonkin Highway busy northbound from Kelvin Road through to Hale Road, and Tonkin Highway southbound approaching Reed Highway. Delays in Scarborough West Coast Highway southbound at Pearl Parade. Whether you're moving, decluttering your home or office, or heading overseas, let Storage King help you start your new chapter. 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If you have anything else, please call our traffic hotline on line 323 9696. It's Christy with the latest Perth traffic.
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0: Will you, Brian?
4: Good morning, Lisa. Good morning, Russell.
3: How are things in Karen up this morning?
4: Oh, it's a bit cloudy, a bit overcast, but it's another day above ground, so that's okay.
0: What an optimist.
3: Yes.
0: Love it.
3: Optimist. All right. Yeah. We're going to play Gold 96 FM's Keep Your Cool. We'll turn on the Ford and Doonan air conditioner to get your category, first of all,
0: okay,
3: if you would please, Russell.
0: That. Certainly. Here we go. Oh, there's pieces of paper blowing around everywhere. We only need one. Here you go.
3: Okay. Have your category, Brian. You have 10 seconds to give us five things in this category, and your category is things in an airport.
0: Time starts now.
4: Ooh.

0: airport. Okay, there's bags, passengers, planes, conveyor belts, hostesses, cabin crew, customer service agents.
1: Oh, overachiever. Sniffer dogs.
2: Sniffer dogs, yes.
0: I thought you might care my plane. A plane in the airport. Yes.
1: Well,
2: confused
1: you,
2: just, people
1: you gave
2: walking
1: us
2: around.
1: More than we needed anyway. So, you know, okay. Lengthy queues. That's another thing at the end. Overpriced coffee.
0: Not very good coffee.
1: Not very good coffee at overpriced.
2: No, that's but not always Brian, true. Come on.
1: Congratulations. You kept,
0: thank you very much.
1: You're cool. And now you're in the draw to win a fully installed reverse cycle ducted air conditioner powered by Ford and Doonan worth $20,000, or you can take $20,000 cold hard cash and see the inside of an airport.
2: Yes, exactly. Well done, Brian.
0: In the queue. No worries. Thanks very much.
2: Onwards and upwards, my friend.
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2: 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Bye, Brian.
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0: 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Good morning. It is Lisa and Russell, the Kings of Wishful Thinking. Go West. Here in town with Debbie Gibson. Next Tuesday, playing the Astor Theatre.
1: Yeah.
0: Once you get your tickets, go to destroyalllines.com. Well, in a sea of bad news, some good news next.
1: Okay.
0: A big breakthrough in the battle with melanoma. Jimmy will tell you all about it next.
1: That's proper news.
0: That is real news. This is good news. You're going to want to hear this next in the 8 o'clock update.
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15: There's a crash in Osborne Park, Hutton Street on-ramp to Mitchell Freeway South. That is off the road to the right. People out of their cars, be mindful. Also debris in Wembley, Mitchell Freeway northbound at Vincent Street. There's tyre debris across the centre lanes there. Freeway South, Baslow, Whitfords Avenue to Erindale Road, then Scarborough Beach Road to Vincent. Freeway northbound, Thomas Road to Rowley Road, then Farrington Road to Mill Point Road, and delays in Wilson Leach Highway northbound at Manning Road too. 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
16: It's 10 degrees. Hello, I'm Jimmy Williams. The Swans CEO is confident fans will stick by the club as the Melbourne Hotel scandal continues. Detectives from Victoria's Sexual Crime Squad are heading to Sydney as part of their investigations into Monday's alleged incident. Matthew Pavlich confident they'll still get a big crowd for Sunday's doubleheader at the SCG.
1: We know that a couple of actions of our players are really poor. They've made poor decisions, but we know that our fans and our people will support our teams, particularly the women.
16: A furious response from the federal government after Israel refused to charge its soldiers over the death of an Australian aid worker in Gaza. Zomi Frankom and six colleagues died when IDF troops opened fire on them as they delivered food supplies.